my opinion would sway an election left or right. All right? But, you know, my opinion would sway an election left or right. All right? But,

news helps to raise funds or is sympathetic to your cause, this is the worst possible time. It will be buried because everybody only cares about this election. And I wish that the same level of energy that is being expended with the interrogation of everything that is said in Facebook groups, in WhatsApp groups, they're not really interrogating what's being said on stage, but let's say the recitation, the repeating of everything that's being said on stage, all the energy that is being put into that. Every time a party chairman coughs, right? Every time the comms person coughs, it becomes national headlines. If the wind signs sneeze in a particular direction, somehow it makes it to the front page. If Latrae says anything, if the direct article, the, is placed in the wrong position, it is a front page news story. And I'm not going to condemn the media, but I do wish that the media would treat everyday regular events, not just with, like, when the budget comes out in July, this same level of combing, looking for somebody to misspeak or to catch them in a gotcha or to make one group of people look better than the other, whatever it is, take this same level of effort and comb over. I dare say, go look at what was said before compared to what's said. The same due diligence that you're suddenly able to perform because you know this is the best-selling time for newspapers. This is Christmas for newspapers. Newspapers ain't been this fat in years. Between the nomination day, between the announcing what polls or where the polls are or where people have to vote, the newspapers are salivating, all right? This is the most money they've made forever. The television stations, the radio stations, the ads, the AI music. Don't curse, Stephen. All of it that's playing over and over and over again. Because of that, everybody's like, well, we have to make sure that there's content out there. We have the clip and we have the cut. And we have to take that same level of effort. Because we need it for the full 5 years and not just for the 1 month before an election. We need the same level of interrogation and accountability suddenly that everybody knows how to do, but they only know it for the month, right? And I'm not going to turn this into a rant about how certain people, apparently it's only drive out west, so the one road out west that's messed up is the only, you know what? We're not ranting about that. We're not ranting about that. But clearly, they don't live in town, and they only live there. And so they're like, oh, are you guys going to finish this road? Same level of energy when all the roads are paved. But what I actually want to talk with you about today is I want to talk about knives. And I want to talk to you about knives in a way that, in my heart, I pray to God that nothing bad happens election night. I pray constantly, over and over again, that the temperature that we find rising and heating up does not result in loss of life, in violence, because we see candidates ready to fight because not somebody cursed at them, but because somebody cursed in their presence and they are not adult enough to not be turned into violent 7'2" monsters who are throwing over their own campaign managers. I pray that that does not spill into the general public. I pray that people who have incited the public to hate particular groups, that does not
ferment

into something that is actually going to result in a person being injured or hurt or killed. People in exuberance at the end of this election will no doubt pour into the streets. Some will be rejoicing, some will not. And for the people who are rejoicing, I hope that the people who are not rejoicing do not become so inflamed and incensed at the sight of those people rejoicing that they hit anybody. But the temperature that we are creating is ridiculous. And so I am oddly waiting for the 13th, because the 13th is the moment where we can now take a moment, win, lose, wherever you find yourself on the spectrum, you can say, well, I can win. I win. My people, we straight. Where I is, I know what's happening. We good. We're great. But win, lose, whatever, we can take that moment, take a deep breath, and be like, all right, it's May 13th, which means that we are almost 50 days out from independence, which is May 21st. So at that point, I need everybody, if you was wearing navy blue, you could put it down. If you was wearing red, put it down. If you're wearing black, it's a little hot. I feel at this point you could take off the black for a second, all right? And just cool off. If you're independent, everybody just, whether you're wearing orange or pink or green or whatever color you're wearing, put it down for a second and let us cleanse our minds so that by the time we get to July 10th, we are all back on the same page. And we finally, I feel like the machine is not turned off since 2017. And we could turn off this machine, this political havoc-wrecking machine, and begin to move forward as a country together. That is my hope. But I say all that only because there is in my mind a fear of violence. And while I'm thinking about this fear of violence happening because of the temperature that we've created or that has been created inside, particularly the past month, but for some time, it is coming to a head. While I'm thinking about that, I think about knives, all right? When I was a kid, I had a friend who, I guess, thought he was a bad boy. I don't know. We were young and clearly dumb. And he brought a knife to school. But the knife that he brought to school, it was a butter knife. And he's like, yeah, I bring a knife. This to protect me. It's a butter knife. And it's like, I looked at him because I realized that he knew that knives were dangerous, but he didn't understand fully that a butter knife is not a stabbing weapon. It's a spreading weapon. It's not, you know. And as a kid, I think it was like grade 7. Anyway, I was 10, all right? And it's like, that's just dumb. This guy is dumb. Why is this guy my friend? He's so dumb. All right? That's what I was thinking. And I've seen people be stabbed. And I myself have sliced myself with an actual sharp knife. And it's only in my old age that I realized something, that butter knives hurt more than sharp knives, than steak knives or butcher knives. Butter knives hurt more. The amount of force it takes to break the skin with a butter knife. If somebody were to stab you with a butter knife versus a regular knife and you weren't paying attention, you would notice the butter knife perhaps before the very sharp knife. Like eventually you'd realize you've been stabbed. The pain would happen, nerves would kick in and be like, ah, I've been stabbed. This hurts. But a butter knife hurts more because it's blunt. And it's not made to cut or stab or jick or juck or whatever word you want to use, right? It's made to spread butter, right?
it's barely a knife. It's a knife in theory, but in practice it is, it's more of a spatula. And so the reason why, and we're getting somewhere, right? They're both knives. And we know that the steak knife is more dangerous. But when we know that a sharp knife is more dangerous. And so you might be cutting onions or whatever, cutting some tomato, and you slice your finger. And when you slice your finger, you often don't feel it right away. You don't feel it when the slicing is happening. You feel it when you pull away and say, ah, and you look at it, and the air hits it. It starts bleeding. Worse if you're cutting lemon or lime or something, and the acidic juice hit that cut, and you're like, oh, no, it burns. So we know that a sharp knife is more dangerous. But in the moment, the more dangerous thing is less obvious. It's less painful. It will do more damage and require more effort and resources to remedy it, to fix it, to get in and patch it back up, whether that's stitches, whether that's going to the hospital to stop internal bleeding, than the butter knife. But you don't realize it in the moment of the injury. In the moment of the injury, now, of course, if somebody's attacking you with a knife, you're going to be like, ah. But in the moment of the injury, sometimes the self-inflicted wound that is more dangerous does not hurt as much as the one that isn't going to damage you. And so, Stephen, what is your point? Why are we really, are we sitting here, are we about to talk about cutlery? Are we about to talk about silverware, right? What about spoons and forks? No. Okay, so it occurs to me that there are times when something insidious makes its way into our system and it's going to do more damage to us as a people. And this self-inflicted wound that we are about to stab ourselves with, we don't realize it, but we are aware of the blunt butter knife. We can feel that. And in the moment we say the butter knife is horrible, we say, ah, that hurt. But the butter knife didn't actually do anything. And in truth, the chance of you having a self-inflicted wound with a butter knife is when I say it, it's nearly zero. The most you could do is you have one of those weighted ones where the back end has a little weight to it to balance it out. You're spreading some butter, you drop it, it falls from the counter, hits your big toe, ow. Temporary pain, but the butter knife was, it's done its job. You put it in the washer, you're fine. You don't have the same walk away power if that's a sharp knife that hits your foot. And the self-inflicted wound that we are sometimes, or we are, that I dare say, I believe that we are presently inflicting on ourselves, I'm concerned that the damage it's going to do is far worse than the damage of whatever butter knife we perceive. And I wish, like, for me, it is an obvious thing, right? There are arguments being made during this election cycle that we must live with post-election. You can feel however you wish to feel, but I beg you to think logically. And this is not me trying to convince you to vote left or right. I'm asking you about your rhetoric, about the weapons and the words that you're wielding. What is the damage being done? Are you spreading your propaganda like butter? But this is a very sharp knife that once it makes its cut, it's not going to be as easy to handle as a simple bruise or a simple tap. All right? Now, whether that be
the temperature and the tone that everybody has taken up with immigration. As though any party can claim to be 100% Bahamian five generations back. I dare say three generations back. I dare say two generations back. No party. What, COI, PLP, FNM, no one. So when you begin to wield this weapon, right, and you say, this is the approach we must take in order to win, you have to ask yourself, what is the damage being done? And is this a situation where I'm just too lazy? I'm too much of a coward to approach this and say, let us educate people on what it is and what is happening. Versus, I hear people are afraid of Haitians, so let's walk that line. Let's run that line. Let's make this about questioning whether or not people are real Bahamians. And I'm trying to be fair and nice and pretend as though it's everybody that's taken this tone. But some have taken the tone way further than others, all right? Why am I mincing words? You guys watch the ads. The POP talks about shanty towns. And some would say that's a dog whistle. Okay, that's your butter knife. FNM, over here, very much leaning into this argument of immigration and real Bahamianness and throwing out passports at a rally, saying, oh, passports for sale, passports. Well, the COI is the COI. At least they have the integrity to have never changed their message. But this idea where who is a real Bahamian is going to be cutting in ways that May 13th, May 14th, August 7th, December 25th will still be there. And these are things that we will now have to live with. Is it worth the self-inflicted wound? And once again, I must repeat, parties that have people with African surnames running in Carmichael, for you to be so gung-ho on the we must save our sovereignty, what does that mean? Like, this is, maybe there is some legitimate thing, but at the same time, to be like, oh, this is a crisis. Once you say that, understand that while I may question whether or not the candidates running in all the political parties are more intelligent than me, I can sit here and question that all I want. We are supposed to believe that every single candidate that has been put up is the best possible version that this party can offer for these different areas. I should think that all of the candidates are more intelligent than me and have more expertise and are better capable persons than me in making these decisions. The representatives are supposed to be so smart that I, for 5 years, turn off my brain and say, let's hear what their big ideas are and let's let them run the vibe. So when you are saying that our sovereignty is at risk, I must ask, in what way do you mean? Are there people who are saying they're Bahamian that I should be afraid of and they're not really Bahamian? When do we turn that off? Let's say that wins you the election. Then what? What is the next step? Are we going to then, because I mean, I've heard it on the rally stage because I've made the effort to listen to as many rallies as possible. I don't talk about it or anything. I think it may partially be out of boredom.
that some people are promising. Well, F&M promised it. They say they're going to go and look at all the people who have had, who've been granted citizenship. All right? Okay. So there's a chance that there are people who are Bahamians right now who may not be considered Bahamians May 15th. Or let's say it takes a month or so for everything to settle down. July 1st. There are people who have passports, who are contributing members of society, who've done no crime, who've done everything according to the book, but they were given it at a certain time, and now that's going to be called into question, and they may lose whatever status they have. You're putting them in this headspace where it's like, oh, this is not my country. I want it to be my country. I've chosen it as my country. I believe it is my country, but there's a chance it's not my country. If my family is constantly telling me you're not related to me, I don't love you, you're not real, at some point, I'm going to stop trying to be a part of that family. I might have the last name, but I'm not coming to the events. And then you say, oh, you don't ever come by on Father's Day or Mother's Day. You don't come by on Christmas. You don't love me. I am you, but you refuse to acknowledge me. I sound like you. I look like you. I talk like you. I cook Bahamian food. I Russian junk canoe. I am more Bahamian than most of you because some of y'all people don't even eat Johnny cake. Some people who I know as Bahamian don't like grits. Some of y'all who I know as Bahamian, I don't eat guava duff. Some of y'all don't eat kunk. And not just for religious purposes, you just don't eat kunk. You think kunk is beneath you. So it's like all these things that make us Bahamian, that we choose to say this is what is quintessentially Bahamian. This is proof of our culture. This is a shared legacy and story and lineage that we have. They participate and celebrate that. And we're using this knife and chopping away in the hopes of winning something and saying, hey, is you though? And will we be able to bounce back from that violence? And of course, I'm saying it with immigration, but I mean, it applies to a lot of different things. And a lot of different arguments have been presented, right? That's the one that bothers me the most. I'm going to take a quick break. When we come back, I'll tell you why that one sticks inside my mind. And I'm sure you have ones that stick inside your head. But let's take a break. When we come back, we'll finish this topic. 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I'm Stephen Hanna. We'll be right back.

0: take these.
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0: 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I'm Stephen Hanna. So, I mean, we're really I told you the topic is knives. You know how this goes. I mean, I say the topics are something, and then we start talking about something else. Right. I'm concerned about the damage that is being done with the conversations that we are having, with the rhetoric that's being thrown about in the hopes of winning this election. The fact that a Canadian-American behemoth with an American accent is on stage talking about immigration and true behemoths when they can barely say the word bay, right? There is a level of concern that I have with how far is too far. And on May 15th, on May 16th, whether or not your party wins, will the damage done by the rhetoric spewed during this 1 month? I feel like election periods are longer than this. And maybe I'm wrong. Maybe I'm just old and I don't remember correctly. But in this 1 month period, the rhetoric that is being tossed about, the violence, how much is it going to take for us to recover from this? Is this going to be a butter knife spanking somebody on the back of their hand? Or is this going to be a very sharp, I don't know, Kinzu blade, whatever blade they used to sell at the infomercials at 3 a.m. in the morning on cable? And of course, I see the rhetoric being an issue with immigration. And the reason is because, so let's let's look at etymologies and a little bit of linguistics. Jesus, I could remember the adjective. So there are things that we say, and we talked about this a while ago last year, the problem of insults, right? Where it would be great to have a label that you could put on somebody and identify for everybody, this person is this thing, right? But the problem is, well, it's multiple problems, but two of the problems are, one, inevitably, whatever you list that person as, everyone that is that thing, whether or not you hate them or not, whether or not they're good or not, if that becomes a bad word or an insult, then people who are that thing may be subject to ridicule by no fault of their own. For example, right? If the only insult that you can think of is to call somebody a woman, to use a big gal, look at this big gal, right? Then it means that women are inferior because you're using them as an insult. The same way that every bit of female genitalia is used as pejoratives, right? Everything that has to do with women's undergarments, pejoratives. These are curse words or insults, and these are things that mean something very negative. But then you're also saying that these are insults and negative because that is an inferior thing. And so now you've made something or someone who has nothing to do with your anger and your disdain inferior. You're insulting them by making them an insult. So that's one of the issues. The other issue is that even if you were to make something up, if you don't change the context or address the actual issue, that thing is going to become a problem in of itself. And what I mean by that. Okay, so we have words like pagan and heathen and barbarian. These words mean almost nothing because they're archaic to us. So like they have no grand meaning. But a pagan is somebody who does not live in the city, right? A heathen, similar, rural people who live out in the field somewhere or whatever, right? These words are used as insults to differentiate from the people in the city. You're not one of us. You're not like us. You are a heathen. You are a pagan. Now, these words take on religious contexts when Christians and Muslims and Jews are living in cities, and those are cities are easily converted to Christianity, to Judaism, to Islam, because here's the thing about cities. Cities are full of sickness. So you always have poor people. You always have sick people. You always have destitute people, people being taken advantage of. And both of the, a few of these monotheistic religions have clauses in them where you're supposed to take care of the sick and the widow and the orphan and take care of the less fortunate. And so it becomes more attractive to people in the cities because they need that more than the people who live in the field. The people who live in the field have a house. They're not homeless. You can only be homeless in the city. You can't be homeless in the country. You build a tent. You figure it out, right? But now the people in the wilderness are pagans. They're heathens, right? And all of their ways are evil and weird and destitute. You look at barbarian. The word barbarian is literally an onomatopoeia because that's how foreigners sounded to Greek people. When Greek people are hearing them talk, they're like, oh, it's bar, bar, bar, bar, bar, bar, bar. That's what everybody else sounded like to them. It's the same way where I've heard people say to me, they hate to hear Haitians talk, all that parley, parley, parley. All right? So it's a way to point out and cast dispersion on a group of people. When we say immigrants and illegal immigration, invariably, we are only talking about Haitians. No one's talking about the illegal Canadians. No one's talking about how persons who are in whatever party, their mummy was a Canadian, and so they are technically half Canadian, and they should go back to Canada. No one's talking about it. They're talking about Haitians, all right? As a result of this, when we hear the word immigrant, it's just another word to say Haitian. And while that may be all fine and dandy for everybody right now saying, oh, well, I know Haitian, and I speak English and blah. Cool, first of all, many Haitians speak English as well. But let's, for half a second, ignoring all the issues that everything that you're saying and all the things that you're thinking. All right? Ignore all that stuff. Do you realize how wide a tent Haitian is? How big an umbrella Haitian is? The violence that you are inflicting, it will start with Haitians. But let's say we got rid of every single Haitian tomorrow. Then what? Because I'll tell you a little secret. The reason why everything feels so off is because we have multiple persons running in this election on a campaign of when we lose, we're losing because they cheated. There's something wrong with it. They have already decided that they are going to lose. No one told them. They have decided. And when you are always on the back foot, when you have decided to make yourself the victim before anyone has even victimized you, before anybody's even looked in your direction, you're always looking for a bully. You're always looking for an attacker. You're always looking for a boogeyman, a monster. And when you're looking for a boogeyman and a monster, you will find one. The Bible says, seek and you will find. And it's not that these are actual boogeymen or monsters, it's that you create them inside your head. So we get rid of all the Haitians tomorrow, but the world still isn't perfect. And we don't ever say the world isn't perfect because nobody is paying their bills at PMH. We assume the PMH is free when PMH has never been free. No one's saying that no one is paying the registration fee to go to a government school, pretending as though government schools are 1,000% free when they're not they're not free. No one is saying, hey, you shouldn't even. Yes, there are persons who are too poor to afford to give their children school supplies, but there are persons who are able to give their children school supplies, but have decided, why am I paying for books and pencils? Man, you can get them from school. And so teachers are paying out of pocket, and now that's a failing on the government. In a way, it is, because the ministry is for very many years, at least 20, if not 30-something years, told teachers that it is a calling to be a teacher, and it's their responsibility to buy pens and books and papers for their kids. So that's a whole different topic. But instead of dealing with that, we say, man, things are still not working out. What is the problem? We got rid of the Haitians, so then the Haitians must be all the gas. They get rid of the gas. They say, man, it still ain't, something's still wrong. What's wrong? Well, I know all these people, they're homeless. All these homeless people, man, they bother me. Get rid of all the homeless people. So no more, all the Joneses, get rid of all the Joneses. We can't get rid of all the drunks. We need the drunk people money. We need the liquor money. But we get rid of all the Joneses. So we get rid of the Haitians, we get rid of the kids, we get rid of the Joneses, the mentally handicapped, we get rid of all these people. Man, the tank still ain't working. What's going on? Oh, I know. You got to get rid of all these loudmouth artists, all these comedians. That's where they might get me, right? I might, in the fourth rung, when they round up people. And if we've already opened the door, where the thing that I don't like is a Haitian, then suddenly all of us is Haitians. You're a Haitian, if your granddaddy was a Haitian, or if you have a funny last name, or if you're too black. But then you're a Haitian if you like man. You're a Haitian if you ain't got no house. You're a Haitian if all you want crack jokes with the government, you're a Haitian. I don't like the way you look at me. The umbrella of Haitian is so large that all of us could fit underneath it. Because all you got to do is start cutting and stabbing and saying, I need to win at any cost. And I don't care what rhetoric I use and I put inside people's minds. At the end of the day, I need to win. Because you know they ain't going to ever say you're Haitian. But they call me Haitian. They call everybody else Haitian. Whoever they want to get out of the way. And you say, oh, Stephen, that's ridiculous. I have heard and witnessed with my own eyes and own ears people calling Brave Davis, the man who just 5 years ago we was making fun of my grandparents were subsistence farmers in Cat Island because we had so much. We know the man from Cat Island. People saying Brave and his Haitians. The rhetoric that we are putting out there is dangerous. And while you think that it will end on May 12th, the only thing that's going to end is the political ads that play on the radio. But in the real world, this will continue. And I'm concerned. Because all it takes is for the wrong person who believes your message more than you do. Because here's the thing. A lot of people who given these messages, these soft boys with the khaki pants and the blue sports coats, who ain't never ironed a shirt in a day in their life, they never had to walk dragon sandals nowhere. Those people can say whatever they want to say. They don't have to live with the consequences of their words. They've never lived the life. They will never fight for the words that they are saying, because one, they don't believe in it, and two, they never been in a fight. The first time they've been in a fight is when they get pushed off to the side by a 7'2" giant who clearly needs to go talk to a therapist. The rhetoric that is being put out into the public, when one of your followers who believes you, who's made the ridiculous point of turning off their brain and saying, yes, that thing that you just said, you said it so convincingly that I am ready to die for it. I'm ready to fight for it. More than I'm willing to die for it, I'm ready to kill for it. What happens when they hear the words that you are saying? Is it going to be a butter knife or is it going to be a butcher knife? That is my concern. I mean, thank God it's almost over. But anyway, we need to take a break. You are watching and listening to Sidebar, a 103 to Be podcast powered by ILTV. I'm Stephen Hanna. We'll be right back.
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2: Once something becomes the common behavior, it is the common behavior. When you operate at that level, personal emotions simply cannot float to the top.
3: For the average normal person that goes to the store, things like that affect us.
2: They must be judicious in the execution of their duty.
4: Well, I think whatever the nurses want, give it to them.
5: Pages, you know, you do everything on your phone now. You see how old he was?
2: Would it be walking back that Bimini is no longer an island?
5: That's okay, not because, what he was trying because to he also... say. Carla, I don't even know what red basket is anymore either. What are y'all even say?
6: The race to 2026 is heating up, and the nation's voice is louder than ever. Here on Beyond the Headlines, we're checking the mood, the momentum, and the message of the people. I'm Shanique Miller. Each week, we're taking the temperature of the electorate to see what's really driving the nation. Who's connecting? Who's cooling off? What issues are heating up ahead of 2026? This is Temperature Check 2026, where journalism meets the nation's heartbeat.

0: Welcome back to Sidebar 103 to Be Podcast, powered by ILTV. I'm Stephen Hanna. We had a lot of fun today, right? Probably not. I am so sorry. I'm going to try to stop making this a whole Stephen lamenting the state of the thing. But I mean, if I don't try, right? Anyway, Election Day is coming up. If nothing else, you get 3 hours off of work, right? So, I don't know, put in headphones, listen to some music while you're on the line, enjoy the sun shining on your face. Ignore people, you know, just saying, I'm meditating, I'm listening to my Bible app. Whatever it takes, just, you know, keep the temperature down. And also, what I want to leave you with is, we're not going to talk about knives. Although, what I want to leave you with is, don't be a performative behemoth. Be a real behemoth. I don't know. Stephen, you just said the danger of seeing real and fake behemoths, and who is the person that's allowed to say what a real behemoth is? Because outside of a legal context where the Constitution outlines a very specific and narrow definition of behemoth, there is no real definition of behemoth, particularly when we're using just descriptive stuff. Also, the Constitution is not sacrosanct. That is a thing that is too holy to be changed. It's not words from Mount Sinai given us by God through his servant Moses. It's just words on a paper that we've all agreed is the best possible course of action for us to base all other laws on. So if at any point we as a general society decide, hey, this doesn't work as good as we thought it would work 53 years ago, it's okay to change it. After having much consultation and sitting down and discussing it and going in depth with it and not being driven purely by feelings and emotions and not logic and the inevitability of the direction of the world is heading and where we need, what we need to change in order to go forward into the future. Yes, all of that. But there are times where persons say they are behemoth and they wear aquamarine and gold and black, and that is their proof of behemoth. They have a Bahari t-shirt in their closet, and that is their proof of behemoth. But there is more to being a behemoth than simply wearing the colors. Me wearing purple and gold doesn't make me, it's an Alpha Phi Alpha or a Lakers just because I'm wearing that. I could literally be wearing a Lakers jersey. I can wear an official NBA branded Lakers jersey. It does not make me a Laker. It's more to it than that. It's not enough to like regatta. It's not enough to eat conch fritters. Oh, I hate to hear that ad, but I love conch salad. Conch fritters, whatever. That doesn't make you a behemoth. This is performative, all right? There's more to it than just these outward signs. To be a behemoth, you must exist within the behemoth community. And even if you are outside of the behemoth community, you create a behemoth community by the mere existence of yourself. And that it doesn't sound very sensible when I say it like that. But the whole point is, it's not enough to just put the trappings on and we don't hold the behemoth values to any level and say, oh no, as a behemoth, we don't do that. Or that's not what we do. Or behemoths always feed the hungry. Or behemoths always take care of the sick. That's not performative. Do that. But of course, that will require for us to all sit down and figure out what exactly is it that makes us behemoth besides a little blue book that we only ever use to leave the Bahamas? Because if the only proof that you have of behemoth is your ability to leave the most behemoth place in the world, then that's not really much of proof of behemoth. Anyway, thank you for watching and listening to Sidebar. Once again, this has been Stephen Hanna. You've been watching and listening to Sidebar. I'm Stephen Hanna. True God still.
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1: 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We got all these temptations, like the group from Motown. And I'm playing like the crew that came up through my hometown.
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1: Tonight, clear with a low in the upper 70s. Tomorrow, mostly sunny and a high in the low 80s. 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

back, I'm taking care of the whole village. 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

0: 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We want you to join us as we keep you up to the time with everything and then some. Stay tuned and turned up loud.
1: Tonight, clear with a low in the upper 70s. Tomorrow, mostly sunny. A high in the low 80s. Currently, 83 in Nassau. Here's Groovy Little Thing by Barris Hammond.

Proof to me back you on me. See blinds, it's like your early on to your diamonds don't need light. If you finesse me more than once, then I must be blind. But I was only 16, I was like my first time. Is you like on me, hold like 17, but I still keep on in the head, so I got 18 inside. 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Always keep one night right by my

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Yeah.

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Oh, they might jump up like they might fall and I flop them wing. 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

0: 103.5. The Beat keeps you up to date on all the news around you, even at night. Here's what's trending in the Bahamas right now.
1: Tonight, clear with a low in the upper 70s. Tomorrow, mostly sunny with a high in the low 80s. Currently, 83 in Nassau. Here's The Don and the Boss by Busta Rhymes.
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0: 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Here's what's trending in the Bahamas right now.
1: Tonight, clear and a low in the upper 70s. Tomorrow, mostly sunny, a high in the low 80s. Currently, 83 in Nassau. Here's What You Want by Jay Sean and DeVito. Talk to me.

Money, that's not a red flag. 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With my every day is Christmas. 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

0: 103.5, The Beat keeps you up to date on all the news around you, even at night. Here's what's trending in the Bahamas right now.
1: I'm following the update from Public Hospitals Authority Deputy Managing Director Kava Thompson, who confirmed a passenger connected to the Caribbean Princess is receiving care at a local hospital for a medical condition. She didn't share the nature of it, noting the Ministry of Health is involved. It's a careful, measured statement, which I read as prioritizing privacy while keeping the public informed. I'll watch for official guidance from the Ministry of Health, but for now, it seems the focus is on treatment, caution, and clear communication. Today, sunny, a high in the low 90s. Tonight, clear and a low in the upper 70s. Tomorrow, rain and a high in the low 80s. Currently, 83 in Nassau. Here's Perfect by Logic.
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2: Kiva Thompson, the Public Hospitals Authority's deputy managing director, says a passenger linked to the Caribbean princess is being treated at a local hospital for a medical condition. She didn't detail the illness, stressing privacy, and indicating the Ministry of Health will share any necessary updates. That careful wording suggests caution without alarm. The patient is receiving care, and officials are coordinating. For travelers and locals alike, the takeaway is simple. Stay informed through the Ministry of Health and let the clinicians do their work. Today, sunny and a high in the low 90s. Tonight, clear with a low in the upper 70s. Tomorrow, rain and a high in the low 80s. Currently, 83 in Nassau. 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
0: Big up if you get turvy lean. 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Shine boss, keep the money upon your brain to make it a day, man.

0: 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We want you to join us as we keep you up to the time with everything and then some. Stay tuned and turned up loud.
1: Kiva Thompson, the Public Hospitals Authority's Deputy Managing Director, says a passenger linked to the Caribbean Princess is being treated locally for a medical condition. She didn't share the specifics, noting the Ministry of Health will handle updates. Honestly, that caution makes sense. Privacy matters, and speculation only stirs worry. I'm hoping the patient gets the care they need and recovers soon. Until officials brief us, I'm taking it as a reminder to practice good hygiene and stay tuned for verified information from authorities. Today, sunny and a high in the low 90s. Tonight, clear, a low in the upper 70s. Tomorrow, rain and a high in the low 80s. Currently, 83 in Nassau. Here's On My Mind by YFN Lucci.

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1: I've been waiting for the right moment to share this, and tonight feels right. Back in my service days, a commander wrote on a promotion report beside my name, "Abel Seaman Miller should not be considered for promotion until an investigation into his nefarious nexuses could be done." Can you imagine reading that? I called Michael, hands shaking, and he said, "Breathe, collect the facts, then answer with dignity." I did. The inquiry fizzled, but the stain lingered. Still, I kept showing up, steady, thorough, unbroken. Today, sunny, a high in the low 90s. Tonight, clear, a low in the upper 70s. Tomorrow, rain and a high in the low 80s. Currently 83 in Nassau. 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

0: you fall in love. 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
0: 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The Bahamas is moving to the beat. Systems Limited. The Bahamas is...

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0: No matter how late it is or how early it gets, 103.5 The Beat is your source for the most important news happening in your world. Here's what's trending in the Bahamas right now.
1: Public Hospitals Authority. Deputy Managing Director Kiva Thompson confirmed that a passenger linked to the Caribbean Princess is being treated at a local hospital for a medical condition. She didn't share details, stressing that the Ministry of Health will provide official updates. That caution makes sense. Privacy matters, and early reports can mislead. For now, the priority is care and communication. If you were on that sailing or know someone who was, carefully watch ministry advisories and avoid rumors until facts are released. Today, sunny and a high in the low 90s. Tonight, clear, a low in the upper 70s. Tomorrow, rain, a high in the low 80s. Currently, 83 in Nassau. Here's Slip and Slide by Masika and Die Genius.
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0: feel good, look great. 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Staring through the grapevine, I'm hearing GIA certified.
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Fed up, them fed up.

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think she mean when she driving this truck. 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
2: 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Here, Anna.

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0: This is your Eyewitness News headlines for weather for Monday, May 11th. Good day, Bahamas. I'm Notario McKenzie. Here's what's topping news. The Ministry of Health and Wellness says the Caribbean Princess was denied permission to disembark passengers or crew in Nassau after an increase in inboard gastrointestinal illness and lab results confirmed norovirus cases. Officials said the move was taken as a precaution to protect port workers, tourism staff, and the public while transmission remains ongoing on board. The ministry also clarified the situation is unrelated to hantavirus or the MV Hondius, although one passenger was taken to hospital for a separate non-infectious medical issue under strict safety protocols. Now, for more on that story, log on to ewnews.com. Meantime, a 24-year-old police officer involved in the collision on Grand Bahama on May 3rd has died from his injuries. Investigators say the officer reportedly lost control of his vehicle and crashed into a tree along East-West Highway. And election day is almost here. Bahamians across the country will head to the polls on Tuesday to cast their vote for the candidate of their choice. More than 200,000 persons are registered to vote in the election. Well, that does it for your news headlines. A check on weather is next. A heat advisory remains in effect for the entire Bahamas. Heat indices are anticipated in the triple digits across all areas. The public is urged to remain hydrated, wear light clothing, limit strenuous activity, and seek shaded areas during the late morning and afternoon hours, as UV indices are expected to be in the high to extreme range. In the general situation, a high pressure ridge remains across the island chain, supporting moderate to locally fresh breezes. However, some passing isolated showers can be expected. The daytime high is expected to get up to 91 degrees Fahrenheit or 33 degrees Celsius. 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For more details of today's top stories, log on to our website, ewnews.com. 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Once again, I'm Notario McKenzie. Have a great day, everyone.
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3: I went deaf on it.

Well, you know what? All I need is, you know what? Let me just, all I need is my prayers. Let me just start off with that right there. Top of the morning to each and all, locked and loaded. Hope you said your prayers this morning, all right? But if you didn't, you got a good chance to say it right now. No, go say your prayers. Top of the morning once again. Yours truly, Joe Cool, as I am in the building, kicking off another week. Yes, another one. And this one is going to be an epic week, yes, because on Tuesday, a.k.a. tomorrow, which is going to be May 12th, it is going down in the 242. Trust me, we've been anticipating this moment from ever since our Prime Minister rang the bell. So you already know what time it is. Today is that day that everybody is going to be on the road representing whoever the hell they want to represent. And there ain't nothing wrong with that. Do what you do. Just do it safe and responsibly, all right? How was your weekend? How was your weekend? What did you get into? Were you safe? Were you responsible? Or were you out there fighting again? I'm just saying. We're not doing that anymore. We are not doing that anymore. Especially when tomorrow is the 12th, election day. Anyway, other things are trending within the global side of the world, I should say. We've been hearing about this ship that has this virus on it that no one is allowing to dock, but now they're actually allowing the people to come off of the ship because, you know, certain folks are all cleared, so they're good to go. And then you got another ship that actually tried to dock up in the Bahamas, and we had to tell them, hey, calm down. I got information on that as well. And then over the weekend, Cardi B and Stefon Diggs, they seem to have gotten back together. And then another thing happened. I tell you, it was an eventful weekend, all right? And over the weekend, French Montana, had a versus against Rick Ross. Now, the thing is, I guess I don't know what to say. Because the last time I remember when they were talking about the verses, right, it was like, boy, verses. And then it was like Rick Ross and French Montana had a verse, and it was like, oh, really? They did? Okay, all right. And the rumor has it is that French Montana actually won the verses. It was neck and neck, but Rick Ross basically, the crowd was asking for him to sing a song. And he didn't want to sing the song because of the fact that him and Drake, they have outstanding beef together right now. So he tried to sing the song as per requested, but it was crazy to sing a song when you singing 50% of the song and he sings 50% of the song. So I was trying to figure out like, anyways, that's probably why the hell he lost. Anyway. Yours truly, Joe Coors. I'm in the building. We wilding out today because tomorrow we got to behave our damn self. You cannot do no foolishness on the man road. As a matter of fact, the woman road. Good morning going out to our police commissioner. Top of the morning. It's your morning grind. Morning.

I was here before all of this. Guess you acting out now, you got an audience. Tell me where your mind is, drop a pin, what's the coordinates? You might have a fortune, but you lose me, you still gonna be misfortunate.

0: Be careful. It's 16 minutes past 7 o'clock hour on the AM side. Once again, top of the morning, each and all locked and loaded to your morning grind, morning show. Get your McDonald's on, breakfast, lunch, or dinner. It doesn't matter. It really doesn't matter. Just get your breakfast on, all right? And FYI, they got steak in the house, and they're doing a whole lot of beautiful things at McDonald's. They're also hiring as well. You can actually start a career right there at McDonald's. The next time you're inside, get an application, fill it out, and bada bing, bada boom. Big up my McDonald's fam holding us down on the Morning Grind Morning Show. And I did mention Cardi B over the weekend. Seems like her and Stephon Diggs, they are back on the, back on the wagon. Yeah, for real. Well, that's what the rumor has it, and that's what it seemed like. Basically, over the weekend, Stephon actually had an eventful week, I should say. He was in court fighting a case, sexual harassment and all that other stuff. He won that case. And when he won the case, I think it was either Thursday or Friday, on Saturday, he had his annual Mother's Day wellness event that he normally has. And he was super surprised when the doors opened up and security walked through with Cardi B. Yeah, Cardi B showed up, and everyone went crazy, as they always do when she shows up. Now, the thing is, it was more or less they went crazy because of the fact that, if you remember now, these two actually broke up. They weren't supposed to be together after the Super Bowl incident and all these other type of stuff. But she showed up. She was hugging on him, hanging on him, kissing on him. And basically, rumor has it is, they are back together. So, I guess for all the fans who was egging them on to be like, y'all don't need to break up, y'all need to get back together, I guess they heard y'all, you know what I'm saying? Or maybe it was just for the, because you do a lot of stuff I don't want to say just for, you know, pictures and stuff like that, but, you know, we live in this kind of world where stuff like that happens. But then again, I'm not saying it's their situation. Short commercial break. Got to keep the current on. Big shout out to Live as well. Boy, they trying to get you to the NBA Finals. Even though our boy VJ them get knocked out over the weekend. Jeepers creepers.
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0: on that one, On My Mind. Yeah, that's where she stays. I'm just saying. It's your morning grind. Morning show. Tell a friend, text a friend. Joe Cool is in the water tank. We are in the building, okay? And FYI, big up to Bahamas Wholesale Agency. Yeah, they got the sparkling Ocean Spray Cranberry available to you, like, right now. So don't be scared. Stop on into where you normally shop. And if they don't have it, boy, ask them why. Why are they joking? I'm being real. Ask them why they joking. Tell them to call up BWA, Bahamas Wholesale Agency, so they can get themselves right. I'm just saying, you're going to need it. You are going to need the sparkling cranberry in your stores, okay? All right, everyone is asking for it. And before we wild out with the war tanker, don't forget, tomorrow is that day, all right? So for everybody who want to rep their colors today, I guess today and tomorrow, because after Tuesday, I won't see them shirts no more. I can be real. I tired of y'all and them shirts. Oh, was I saying it out loud? My bad. I tired of them damn signs on the road too. But anyways, you got one more day of that. Who doing the cleanup? Anyway, getting a little too tropsy too early. Don't forget, 242. Entrepreneurs, creators, and innovators, your next big opportunity starts now. The bullpen is live, all right? All you have to do is pitch whatever it is you're dealing with to the bullpen. If you happen to give them the wow factor, you can win yourself $22,500. Yeah, $22,500. Yeah, that's it. And one pitch can change your whole life just like that, all right? So like I told you, they're doing it real big and beautiful. You have until April 17th, all right? And hold on. No, that's the wrong date. Yeah. Anyway, I read too much. Let me stop reading. Bullpen is where you need to be, and bullpen is what you're dealing with, all right? Tell a friend, text a friend. War Tank is in the building, so we're going to set things off the only way we know how to set it off, and that's compliments of McDonald's.
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2: What's poppin'? It's Kent Jones. It's that We The Best music. And right now, you're tuned in to my brother DJ Tank right here live in the mix.
0: Yeah, it's a Mad Monday on the radio show. Bomb, bomb, bomb, bomb, bomb, bomb. Hey, give me 1 second, Michael. Let me get the number for you, all right? And, okay. All right then. Well, I guess I'll have to give me a second, Michael. I'll get that sorted out for you, all right? Top of the morning to my Defense Force fam. Shout out to the Ring family. They always lock and loaded, all right? I know you got the wife in the car and the chillin' stem. So y'all big up yourself wherever y'all headed, all right? Take your time. And top of the morning going out to the Big Bear as well. Yeah, I understand. You want him to record? Hopefully he hit the button, all right? Yeah, I'm just saying, all right? But anyway, I ain't saying nothing else but McDonald's. Get your breakfast, lunch, or dinner on. They got steak and eggs. They got steak and McMuffins. They got steak and McGriddles. They got steak at McDonald's. And they got the coffee as well, all right? So get yourself a McCafe while you're at it, all right? McDonald's holding us down in the morning time, and that means we got to let you have it. Only way we know how to do it is to let you have it. Stick around. It's yours truly, Joe Cools, in the War Tanker. War Tanker, are you ready?

It's DJ Tank, the war tanker. Bow, bow, bow.

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Is that a world tour or your girl's tour? I know that you gotta be a thug for her. This ain't what she meant when she told you to open up more. Yeah, trigger fingers turn to Twitter fingers. Yeah, you getting body by singing. I'm not the type of nigga that'll type it. And shout to all my

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1: I ain't gonna lie, that song bring back. It's the Morning Grind, Morning Show. Tell a friend, text a friend. Yours truly, Joe Cousy. Yeah, the War Tanker, we are in the building. Yeah, we done work out that 7 o'clock hour. So you know for sure we getting ready for our 8 o'clock hour. And that's the reason why you're going to need that McDonald's in your system. Stop on in, get your Mickey D's on. McDonald's holding us down for breakfast, lunch, and dinner. But you know, we focus on breakfast, Ryan. He is still all right. And big shout-outs to BWA. AKA Bahamas Wholesale Agencies. Yeah, I'm doing it real big as well. And you know what time it is. Short commercial break, all right. Yours truly, Joe Cool's War Tanker. We ain't going nowhere, no time soon. And my innovators, all right. I'm going to tell you all again, all right. The bullpen is looking for you. You could win yourself $22,500 in cash money. Yeah, for real. All you need to do is drop some ideas. Drop some ideas, and you know how the thing go. Y'all already know how the thing go, all right. You figure it out after you done figure it out, and that's called being creative. Stick around. 8 o'clock hour on the way.
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6: This is your Eyewitness News headlines of weather for Monday, May 11th. Good day, Bahamas. I'm Notario McKinsey. Here's what's topping news. The Ministry of Health and Wellness says the Caribbean Princess was denied permission to disembark passengers or crew in Nassau after an increase in inboard gastrointestinal illness and lab results confirmed norovirus cases. Officials said the move was taken as a precaution to protect port workers, tourism staff, and the public while transmission remains ongoing on board. The ministry also clarified the situation is unrelated to hantavirus or the MV Hondius, although one passenger was taken to hospital for a separate non-infectious medical issue under strict safety protocols. Now, for more on that story, log on to ewnews.com. Meantime, a 24-year-old police officer involved in the collision on Grand Bahama on May 3rd has died from his injuries. Investigators say the officer reportedly lost control of his vehicle and crashed into a tree along East-West Highway. And Election Day is almost here. Bahamians across the country will head to the polls on Tuesday to cast their vote for the candidate of their choice. More than 200,000 persons are registered to vote in the election. Well, that does it for your news headlines. A check on weather is next. A heat advisory remains in effect for the entire Bahamas. Heat indices are anticipated in the triple digits across all areas. The public is urged to remain hydrated, wear light clothing, limit strenuous activity, and seek shaded areas during the late morning and afternoon hours, as UV indices are expected to be in the high to extreme range. In the general situation, a high pressure ridge remains across the island chain, supporting moderate to locally fresh breezes. However, some passing isolated showers can be expected. The daytime high is expected to get up to 91 degrees Fahrenheit or 33 degrees Celsius. 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For more details of today's top stories, log on to our website, ewnews.com. 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Once again, I'm Natario McKenzie. Have a great day, everyone.

That's the Belly Gang right there, friend. Dude, that's what's up. 8 minutes past 8 o'clock hour on the AM side. Ladies and gentlemen, it is the day before May 12th. So that means it's May 11th, 2026. It's a Mad Monday. Yours truly, Joe Cools. I'm in the building. War Tanker, we in the building. Caribbean Wines and Spirits, they are in the building as well, all right? So I'm going to put you onto some game. We already know that tomorrow ain't no buying, ain't no selling, ain't no nothing. So you better go log on right now and place your order so you can get yourself sorted out today, all right? CWSBombers.com. Whatever you order, they will drop it off, a.k.a. deliver it to you just like that. It's a beautiful thing. Yes, it definitely is a beautiful thing. FYI, like I said, today is the day before May 12th. So if you're a little smart or a little slow, you should figure out that it's May 11th, 2026. Yours truly, Joe Cools. I am here to say that, how y'all feeling at this point in time? But after all of these rallies, cooking outs and getting togethers and all this type of stuff, right? Like, honestly, how are you feeling about tomorrow? Do you feel confident that you put in enough work, your people's put in enough work, y'all have enough people like following y'all with the t-shirts, the drinks, the gathering, the loud music, the trucks, the grill, whatever it is, do you feel confident at this point? Because if you ain't on the side with the blue, boy, y'all saw them numbers out there. Boy, they are just as much people out there as Clifford Park at grass. I mean that type of illegal grass. I mean the green grass that we step on. But it was that many damn behemoths out there. And I must say behemoths, y'all could misconstrue it however y'all want to. You know what I'm saying? But at the end of the day, the bottom line is this. Once you are

No, for real. I'm being serious. Anyway, let me think about that some more. 10 minutes past 8 o'clock hour. 11th day, 5th month, 2026. Yours truly, Joe Coates. I'm in the building. And you know, me and the Water Tanker, we tag team and we represent the Morning Grind Morning Show.

0: Yes, that's that T.I. on the new one right there. And speaking of a new one, T.I. actually just dropped a new one. Yeah, for real, for real. T.I. actually doing his growing mind stuff right now, doing his thing, doing his thing, doing his thing. You got to say it three times and then you believe it in the 242. Shouts out to each and all locked and loaded. Yep, yep, yep. Yours truly, Joe Cools. I am in the building. And you already know Caribbean Wines and Spirits. They are here with me, making sure that everybody get a proper fix. All right, I told you, ain't no buying or nothing tomorrow. So you better place your order in today so you can get everything and then some what you need, because you already know tomorrow. My gosh, shout out to everybody who basically making an event out of this. Yeah, I know some folks who done take the day off. They got meat and stuff already done seasoned and they ready to fire up the grill tomorrow. That's what's up right there. It's a beautiful thing, but trust me when I say it. It definitely is a beautiful thing. And I want to say for everybody who been rapping their same colors from day one, y'all big up yourself. Shouts out to everybody who done switch colors. Y'all big up yourself as well. Big up to everybody who wants some brand new colors. Y'all big up yourself as well. As you can see, I just want everything to go peacefully, safely, and most importantly, respectfully. Because at the end of the day, you do have to remember, everyone has a right to decide their own destiny. And on top of that, we all have a right to agree to disagree. It's the Morning Grind. Morning show, 20 minutes past 8 o'clock hour. Good morning.
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0: Music in from Ye, a.k.a. Kanye West. That's what's up. Preacher Man is the name of that one. Still all right. Top of the morning once again from your morning grind, morning show family. Still okay. And big up to Caribbean Wines and Spirits. Like I told you, I'm going to keep putting it in the atmosphere so you can go ahead and get yourself sorted out ASAP, all right? Because tomorrow, don't let your And in the meantime, between the time, War Tank is ready, still all right. A couple other things are trending within the 242, but who the hell cares, boy? Who the hell cares? Lincoln was on a motorcycle over the weekend. That's what all people care about. All people care about is what's trending. So, shouts out. Oh, man. And one thing I will say with this, this election season, some great ideas were thrown out in the atmosphere. When I mean ideas, I meant like marketing. You know what I mean? Like the use of hitting social media in totally different ways, using AI and using other forms of, you know what I'm saying? Just being creative. And it was a beautiful thing, all right? It was a beautiful thing. The only thing was, for me, it was like once one person did it, everyone else actually tried to jump on the bandwagon to do it. You know what I mean? Like with the basketball thing. It was like one point in time, I think they caught some pictures of somebody doing something with the basketball. And then after that, all MP is like they had a basketball. So now Lincoln on a motorcycle. I wonder who else can take some motorcycle pictures now. I don't know. Anyway, we got the War Tank in here. We ain't running on with all that type of stuff no more. But I am once again letting you know 242. Y'all take your time out there, all right? Tomorrow, well, actually, wait, right now, people putting on their war paint. And trust me, big and serious time tomorrow. FYI, it's a beautiful thing.
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0: Check, check, check. 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Check, check, check, check. All right. I think we done get the checking on the way. Now let's establish protocol. 44KOOLZ. 44 cools for shoutouts.
2: Good morning, my man.
0: Hey, we coming in hot. We ain't running on with too much long talking.
1: Oh, three.
0: Big up the Caribbean Wines and Spirits making it all possible.

0: y'all.
1: Hey, I got a question for all these people on this road. I can be real, right? Before you go ahead and mark your ex, right? 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
2: Are you satisfied? Wipe the tears from your eyes.
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0: 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Yeah, that's the fleet right there.
1: There's nothing in them system.
0: Oh, yeah, pull it up.
1: Pull up.
0: Hey, in the meantime,
1: centralize my people to cause
0: 4-4 cools.

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0: And when the eating they might come and want put up a fight. So what they want come tell me say. Me moving to another level, reaching higher.
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4: 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No sham. No sham. No sham. Hey, in the meantime, Mad Monday is officially a wrap right now. Well, on the mix, that is, yeah. Think of the Caribbean wines and spirits holding us down, making sure everybody gets a proper fix. It's the morning, it's the morning, it's the morning grind. 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And that man don't get catched in foolishness. Log on CWSBombers.com so you can get yourself sorted out, and you'll be good to go, all right? 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I guess that's about the size of it. And we got a short commercial break to keep the current on. Yeah, we got to keep the current on, all right? 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
2: This is your Eyewitness News headlines for Monday, May 11th. Good day, Bahamas. I'm Notario McKenzie. Here's what's topping news. The Ministry of Health and Wellness says the Caribbean Princess was denied permission to disembark passengers or crew in Nassau after an increase in inboard gastrointestinal illness and lab results confirmed norovirus cases. Officials said the move was taken as a precaution to protect port workers, tourism staff, and the public while transmission remains ongoing on board. The ministry also clarified the situation is unrelated to hantavirus or the MV Hondius, although one passenger was taken to hospital for a separate non-infectious medical issue under strict safety protocols. Now, for more on that story, log on to ewnews.com. Meantime, a 24-year-old police officer involved in the collision on Grand Bahama on May 3rd has died from his injuries. Investigators say the officer reportedly lost control of his vehicle and crashed into a tree along East-West Highway. And Election Day is almost here. Bahamians across the country will head to the polls on Tuesday to cast their vote for the candidate of their choice. More than 200,000 persons are registered to vote in the election. Well, that does it for your news headlines. A check on weather is next. A heat advisory remains in effect for the entire Bahamas. Heat indices are anticipated in the triple digits across all areas. The public is urged to remain hydrated, wear light clothing, limit strenuous activity, and seek shaded areas during the late morning and afternoon hours, as UV indices are expected to be in the high to extreme range. In the general situation, a high-pressure ridge remains across the island chain, supporting moderate to locally fresh breezes. However, some passing isolated showers can be expected. The daytime high is expected to get up to 91 degrees Fahrenheit or 33 degrees Celsius. 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For more details of today's top stories, log on to our website, ewnews.com. 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Once again, I'm Notario McKenzie. Have a great day, everyone.
1: 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Yeah.
3: Right there.
4: Where you going?
3: Where you going?
4: Where you going?
5: Take me through there.

do that. Metro Boom on that one right there. Metro Boomin' to be exact. That's what's up. Top of the morning once again to each and all lock and loaded. 9 o'clock. Well, it's 8 minutes past the 9 o'clock hour on the AM side. Still got that double shot artist I'm hooking up with before I push out. So it's all good. It's definitely all good. The day before May 12th, a.k.a. Election 2026. Yeah, it's May 11th. And it's a beautiful day. Yeah, well, it is trending to be a beautiful day. But we already know that we are in the tropics. So at any point in time, you could have some scattered showers. I'm just saying. Happy birthday to anybody celebrating a birthday today. You are celebrating with some porn stars, YouTubers, and Instagram thotties. OMG. All right, actor Kobe Bell is celebrating his 50th birthday today. And as many times as I actually watched the show, what that was he was on again with the football show. Oh, man, I totally forgot. But anyway, as many times as I actually watched the show, because I kind of did like it, I never knew his name. I guess I never had no reason to. Anyway, whatever that football show name, I forgot. Y'all know it was a good one with what's the name on it too. Anyway, we got a rapper, ESTG, celebrating his 31st birthday today. We have a TV actor, Jonathan Jackson. He is 43 years old today. Also, I got Pam Ferris celebrating her 77th birthday today. She is a movie actor. She played in a couple movies like Harry Potter, Matilda, and a whole lot of other stuff, all right? So shout out to her doing her thing. If you Google the face, you'll be like, oh, yeah, I know her. Yeah, I know you do. We also have another rapper, Rio De Young, OG. What? How in the hell are you an OG and you're only 31 years old? I guess for rapping, that's an OG. So, yeah, the OG say he's 31 years old today. Tim Blake Nelson is 61 years old. He is a movie actor. He actually played in The Incredible Hulk. Yes, he did. And The Fantastic Four. And Watchmen. He played in a whole lot of stuff. As we keep it rolling, Cam Newton, ex-football player, now big podcaster, and I think he still has his role with Stephen A. on First Take. So shout out to Cam Newton. Really doing his thing. He is 36 years old today. And I guess as I wrap it up, I got on my list Sabrina Carpenter. She is a pop singer, 26 years old, and she is popping for real. And I also got Coi Leray celebrating her 28th birthday today. And I also got Coi Leray celebrating her 28th birthday today. And

birthday season. That's what's up. Shout out to Busy Signal on that one right there. Happy birthday, yeah, my friend. Yeah. And all my Facebook friends, happy birthday for real, for real. If you're not my Facebook friend, but you are still celebrating the birthday, happy birthday goes out to you, all right? No disrespect, still. I got Kira L. Smith on my list celebrating the birthday. Keyshawn Burrows, happy birthday to you, madam. Obi Roberts on my list celebrating the birthday. Carla Douglas. Carlin Rage Spence is on my list. I got Ira Pete also celebrating a birthday. And Miss Courtney Rogers, happy birthday to you. That's what's up. Hey, that's how we rolling this morning, all right? And speaking of rolling, don't be scared, 242. Tomorrow. But we got to get through today. So whatever you got going on today, just make sure I save some for tomorrow, babe. You know what I'm saying? And tomorrow is going to be a day that, it's going to be a celebration day. You know what I mean? Because for real, everyone is going to wake up feeling like a winner, all right? But we all know that there can only be one, okay? So you just got to hope that you get your 400 back at this point in time. No, for real. It's already to that point right now. The only thing you could focus on right now is hopefully getting your 400 back. And hopefully you do. To all the candidates who put their hat in the race, I respectfully hope that you get your money back. That means you did what you were supposed to do. You know what I'm saying? You made it. You at least touched the ground, hit the road, and you made some type of impact. You know what I mean? Yeah. Now, if you don't get your 400, I don't know who the hell going to convince you to go give them people $400 thinking that you was going to do something in this thing and you know good and well, anybody know you and wasn't going to mess with you at all. That was a mouthful. Anybody been following this thing that went on over the weekend? Well, I don't even think it was a weekend. I think it was just one damn day of this iSpeed thing. Call me an OG. I don't care. Call me an OG, but then again, I'm not really on social media like that too much. But when I do tap into social media, it's for some reason, it's always something damn trending. Like, I tapped in yesterday. This iSpeed, never seen it before, guy, he named himself iSpeed. Anyway, I don't know the story. Cut a long story short, iSpeed over here, he was doing something. What he does, I don't know. Content create, that's what I guess what he does. But it seems like from the Bahamian post, the Bahamian side was not good enough. And I'm trying to figure out why always the Bahamian product is never good enough. Why when we watch it on other people's snaps or other people's phone or other people's reels, it's okay. Like even if it's garbage, it's still okay. But for a Bahamian to do it, we got to crack jokes on our very own. Oh, that boy wasn't into you, boy. Look at that, boy. Look at you trying to clout chase. Boy, that's what the hell they do. That's what social media influencers do. They clout chase. And then they get you to follow.

0: them. I think that's how it works. Or maybe I'm wrong. It's the Morning Grind, Morning Show.
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12: Do you feel that? It's the beat.

Back home, yeah. That's Kate Camp and Jacquees on that one right there. Yeah, that's what's up. All right. In the meantime, between time, tell a friend, text a friend. I am still in the building. 30 minutes past the 9 o'clock hour on the AM side. I mean, it's 30 minutes to the 10 o'clock hour. Also, that time was brought to you by nobody. Sponsored by nobody. But we could use somebody. Shout out to the My Sons Auto Crew. Yeah, bring up the brother B. And that is the home of the used right-hand drive car parts, all right? They specialize from 02 all the way up to 08 and all the rest of them other stuff as well, all right? So if you're looking for anything in the used car department, right-hand drive, Claridge Road, Wolf Road, ask for Brother B. Tell them Joe Cool sent you. Sam's Auto is where you need to be, okay? All right, that's what's up. And good morning going out to my Dunkin' Donuts family as well. You already know what time it is. Newest location, Venetian Village. Yeah, that's all the way out west. You can go check them out, or you can check it. Yeah, all in town. They all around town still. So big up to Dunkin' Donuts. Get your Dunkin' on this morning, okay? All righty. And in the meantime, between time, I guess it's a good time for me to let you know what day it is. Today is National Eat What the Hell You Want to Eat Day. For real. Eat what you want to eat. That's the day today, all right? And, you know, I can give you a little information, but don't really make no sense to what I'm talking about right now, but it just may add into something, all right? People always be like, hey, you rich? You feel you rich? You feel? No, you know what? The best way to feel that you actually have accomplished something is to buy what you want and eat what you want. Trust me when I say it. It's a good feeling to go inside a restaurant, sit down, and know that when you pick up that menu, I may not want this, but I could get it. Just say it. Anyway, National Eat What You Want to Eat Today. And that is a beautiful thing in the 242. It's also Technology Day. Shouts out to all my techies. Yeah, all my techies who ain't scared to read the manual and actually go above and beyond to try to figure out how they can make this machine do a whole lot more than what's in the manual. Yeah, that's what's up. Technology is a beautiful thing. Believe that when I tell you. And it's also World Ego Awareness Day. Check your ego at the front door, at the bathroom door, and at the back door when you come to my house, buddy. Because we talk smack, we have no egos, and you may want to fight a couple of times after you done hang out with us, but it is what it is. It's all in the name of love. Well, cracking jokes, that is. And also, let me give you one more day. Today is National Women Checkup Day. So to all my ladies in the 242, this is a good day for you to check up. You know what I mean? If you haven't, because we always say that the men don't want to go to the doctor, this and that. If you ain't been to the doctor in a little while, or you haven't had your yearly or your regular or however you used to check yourself up, this is a good time for you to make an appointment today. For real, make an appointment. Don't be scared. Just thought I'd put that in the atmosphere. Anyway, 35 minutes past the 9 o'clock hour. After I bust this song, I will most definitely come back and give you that double shot artist still, all right? But today is Monday. Today is the 11th, fifth month, 2026. And I am here to let you all know that today may be the last day that you all see the Los Angeles Lakers play basketball today. Because at 10:30... we go up against OKC, down 3-0, and it's not looking good.

0: It's the Morning Grind Morning Show. Music in from Coco Jones. Yeah. And FYI, she was all teary-eyed at the game. Yeah. If you don't know if y'all know this, but she actually is engaged to Donovan Mitchell. Yeah. He plays for the Cleveland Cavaliers. And she was at one of the games over the weekend. And they had a video tribute of him on the big screen. And the cameras panned on to her. And she was there, like, you know what I mean? Like, just, and then started, like, crying. And it was just, y'all come from mind. You're trying to make it seem like it was, like, trying to get a little mushy-eyed and stuff. Nah, it was a beautiful moment, all right? Just thought I'd put that in the atmosphere. So, shout out to Coco Jones doing a thing and Donovan Mitchell, all right? I'm not talking basketball. Well, I better get the last little bit of it out. Because after the night, I don't think I could be talking basketball no more. Well, not from the Lakers perspective, that is, because that's y'all king. I ain't going to say nothing, though. I ain't going to say nothing. Because when I say something, everybody always believe, oh, cool, you hating on the king. No, he is not the king. That's your king, all right? Kobe wouldn't have gone out like that. I can be honest. And I said it and I meant it. Kobe wouldn't have gone out like that. Anyway. Lakers are playing at 10:30 tonight. Y'all come watch the game with me. All the true Laker fans. Either or, we're going to love ourselves. If we win or lose, we're going to love ourselves because the Lakers are playing, all right? Shout out to the Machitas fam. That's where I be watching the game, right there in the courtyard. And if you're serious about being serious, come watch the game with me. All right? Cool? All right. With that said, 242, want to take your time and just want to encourage you to stop on in the Balfour Consumer Meat Mart. Yep, that is the home of the packages. They got all kind of packages in there. They even have a 7-day Adventist package for those who don't do off a certain type things. All right, okay. So you can call them up on 328-4702 or you can also WhatsApp 544-1515. That's for all the Family Islanders and anybody who would like to actually ship some orders. Yeah, they ship to the Family Islands. And that's all about Balfour making it really fresh, convenient, and affordable for you.
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man and woman, y'all already know what time it is. Today is the day before that day, all right? So do what you got to do to stock up, because that day ain't no more. All right, then. Anyways, with that said, 242, I want to encourage you to take your time, be safe, and whatever it is you decide to do, keep a smile on your face to trick whoever it is on this road that need to be tricked, all right? Some of these people, boy, have you for clowns, boy, so you just got to act the role, boy. I'm just saying. And remember, it is nice to be important, but more important to be nice. Enjoy the rest of your Monday. Mad Monday is officially a wrap on the Morning Grind, but don't watch nothing, all right? Because once you keep it locked to 103.5 to beat, you are honestly gonna be moving your feet, because that's what we do. I got Money Bag Yo lined up as our double shot artist. Take your time, 242 and True Ja. I will be in the building again tomorrow doing what we do on the Morning Grind Morning Show.

Would you believe me if I told you I go through what you go through too? Bad days, bad weeks, sleepless nights. You probably wouldn't.

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1: 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The National Youth Guard, canceled. Energy reforms, canceled. 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

episode. 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
5: 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Happy Monday to ya. Good morning, my neighbors. 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Hope everybody's

0: 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All right. You are locked into Unfiltered with Mo Andrew in the midday. Good morning, Andrew.
1: Touchpad is down, morning.
0: You the last person in the building. You think nobody else know that?
1: Just trying to clock in.
0: All of us. You all right?
1: No, but I was trying to clock in.
0: Yeah, but everybody did.
1: No, but I ain't looking. Yeah.
0: But it's me.
1: Say the week's fact. Just feel too aggressive.
0: It's freedom. yeah. Well, as we do our dance, and we do for the next 48.
1: Let me say something else.
0: And this morning was so much fodder. Like this morning, everywhere I look, I was like, okay.
1: Let me warn you. Let me warn everyone. I coming in here with a clip on Wednesday,
0: bro. Ooh, wear your armor.
1: Get y'all mine right. The entire day Wednesday is Bahamas on Real Place News.
0: Yeah.
1: No.
0: It's been piling up.
1: I think you think I mean. Boy, we have a really good 11:30 segment.
0: No.
1: We better start 11:25. No.
0: No. All day.
1: I have 1, 2, 4, 5 topics.
0: Yeah.
1: In my phone right now for Wednesday.
0: Fantastic.
1: And it's all around them. I got an hour for one, half hour for this one. And oh boy.
0: Yeah, it's good stuff. Good stuff. This morning alone, I was like, nope. Oh boy, no. Oh, daddy. Okay, daddy's all right.
1: What I do want to talk about at 11:30, but I'll talk to you off air and how to maneuver around it.
0: We'll discuss. Okay. Yeah, because I wasn't. You just ain't sure. It ain't worth it. You know what I mean?
1: I ain't got no names. But boy, I can hear y'all out. Yeah. By the way, when I say air y'all out, I mean all three parties and y'all as a people. Oh, yeah.
0: You mean us as a people?
1: Yeah.
0: No,
1: y'all.
0: Like
1: no, y'all.
0: Oh. Okay.
1: Because there are Bahamians and there are ninjas.
0: Y'all. Say the ninjas then.
1: Yeah. All right. Well, happy Monday. One more day.
0: Yeah. Motivation Monday.
1: One more day.
0: We here. We doing our thing.
1: How is tomorrow a work day?
0: Well, for some people it isn't, but for us.
1: I know y'all gave us 3 hours, thank you. But let's really think about this. Who ain't gonna be on the road voting in them long lines is going to lie about voting on long lines. Also,
0: well, you can't really lie if you. Do. I mean, I guess you could go fake the blue thumb, but that's a lot to go through.
1: Most people have already bought their liquor today for tomorrow.
0: Yeah,
1: anticipation for tomorrow. This is. I don't even want to be on the road tomorrow.
0: Yeah.
1: Granted, the road could be quiet. Until the election get called. But I'm like, Wednesday is the worst day.
0: I don't think so. Because you're going to have a lot of people who are off tomorrow. You're going to have a lot of people who just riding around tomorrow in support of, right? And they're going to be a lot of people who kind of just hyping up and whatever else. I woke up this morning to blasting music promoting the tomorrow's election day. There's an anthem, apparently. There's a song. I didn't realize.
1: There's a song.
0: I wish I remembered it. Me and my dog woke up like.
1: This the election.
0: I'm sorry. Are we having a concert?
1: Election morning, like a baby morning?
0: No. It's like. And they mentioned all the parties, so I don't think it came from one camp.
1: Yeah.
0: Like, you know what I mean? Like, but I was just like.

0: this anthem for this. I was like, all right, Godspeed. But I woke up to an entire concert reminding the entire neighborhood of what was coming. So I was like, all right, we'll be in the spirit.
1: Well, small blessings. It almost over. Thank God.
0: It is one thing I wanted to address, though.
1: Okay.
0: And I think this is safe enough. How many trees died to print the polling divisions?
1: A lot.
0: Last week.
1: A lot.
0: Because every day, this is only, this up here is only N through Y. Like A through M was insanity. So I just tried to figure out how much paper.
1: Well, is this information not digital?
0: It is also digital, but again, we always have to remember the fact that we just
1: No. To be clear, it should be in the newspaper.
0: Yeah.
1: Let me be clear. I'm not trying to say that it should only be digital. I was asking to make a show.
0: Yeah, it is also digital. You can go to the Bahamas, the Parliamentary Registry page, and the information is there. You can put in your polling division and your constituency, and it'll tell you where you go to vote. So this doesn't tell you where you go to vote. Mm-hmm. This just lets you know that you are registered and where you are registered. I mean, where you're registered is really on your card anyhow, but I guess you check this to make sure it matches up. But with that information on your card or in the newspaper, you go then to the Parliamentary Registry page website, and it'll tell you where your polling division is.
1: Okay.
0: Yeah.
1: My aunts, them have been keeping to breast with this. The funny thing about it is, like, people are drawing charts.
0: No, people really do watch parties.
1: Like, my uncle has, like, all these newspapers here, which are up here. Uh-huh. And he has them, like, charted out into, like, 14 different charts. Mm-hmm. Each island, a constituency, and XYZ, so that tomorrow he can check them off or whatever. And meanwhile...
0: Well, probably not these, but I know what you mean.
1: Meanwhile, my beloved mother, yesterday, Father's Day, I said, Mommy, are you going to go vote? She said, yeah, but I was by your aunt. Trying to just get more information on the parties. And she said she was in the newspaper, but she said, Andrew, I could not find any information on Christie or Ingram.
0: Ah, boy.
1: I said, yeah, because they're not running. She goes, Andrew, both of them are running. I said, no, they're not. She goes, Hubert Ingram was on the stage talking about somebody, and Barry Christie was on a stage. I said, they're not running. She goes, well, who's in charge? By the time I got to the names, it was the funniest conversation I've ever had in my life.
0: Yeah.
1: I said, well, there's a guy named Brave Davis. She goes, his name is Brave. That's not a man's name. I said, okay. Is that Michael Pintard?
0: Well, Philip, actually, but, you know.
1: I showed her the picture. She goes, that's the fellow who's come to Kingsway and do the I'm the poetry. I said, yes, ma'am. He's the lead of the FNF. I said, yes, ma'am. She goes, huh. I said, there's a Bane. I said, yeah. Mm-hmm. She was like, well, his family does. I said, I don't know.
0: She's trying to explain where we are.
1: So I played her a clip, and she goes, tall, miserable, dark. Yeah, they gotta be daddy family. I said, yep.
0: Must be related. Yeah, but I don't know. It's wild times. How was Mother's Day?
1: Excellent.
0: Yeah. Did you do anything special?
1: No. We had, you'll stop if you heard this one.
0: All right.
1: We had plans, but she changed her mind when I got there fully clothed.
0: Boy.
1: So, stop if you heard this one.
0: The apple of far.
1: No.
0: Here we are. Okay.
1: I got there. I was like, Mommy, yeah, let's go. I'll take it to the dune. She was like, I don't want to go no more. I said, why? She goes, a lot of people could be there. I says, Mommy, it's Mother's Day. She goes, yeah, I'm good. I said, what do you want? I kid you not. Forget that they're our sponsor. She goes, I had a big breakfast from Wendy's. I said, okay. Got our big breakfast, went to the food store, got our 6 balls of Perrier, some cashews and cookies. She had a ball.
0: She was like, it is good to be a mom.
1: Yeah, that's all she wanted. She was like, I don't feel like being around people.
0: Yeah.
1: So then she told me, to put on her shows, which is putting the channel on BET and walking away.
0: On BET, really?
1: She likes the dirty, she likes those.
0: Okay.
1: So she
0: is the BET One channel? Because I think the other BET.
1: I don't know. She knows the channel. She
0: her black dramas.
1: Right.
0: Norris.
1: So she had a big breakfast. How was your mother? I know you didn't get to see her.
0: Yeah, I didn't get to see her, but we spoke. But I did go and spend some time with my Grammy because my grandmother's here.
1: Did she know who you were?
0: No.
1: Okay.
0: But it was still very nice. She informed me very lovingly that somebody, in fact, needs to be making breakfast. Mm. That I should take the bucket to church. And when they fill up the bucket, let them know that she said it was okay. But also, it's important for us to know, you know, something in mumble.
1: She's what, 90 what?
0: Eight?
1: I have a theory, once they had about 95, they just...
0: You going far. Yeah, I mean, and mind you, my other great-grandmother, who would have... She passed at 98, actually. She was clear as... the blue sky till the very end. Like, she was just like, Chad, this buddy tired. You only hear God call him a name? And he was like, girl, if you hear him, go. You know?
1: Did you have that moment of guilt where you're about to leave? But you have that moment of guilt because at some point you said to yourself, all right, that's enough of this. Because, like...
0: Oh, full disclosure, I feel like that has happened, like, on arrival.
1: Right.
0: Just because I'm kind of like... She ain't gonna wait here, but it's more for me. It's more for
1: the... That's the issue.
0: Yeah, right. Yeah, you know. But, you know, she had so many moments of being so very clear.
1: Yeah.
0: Nothing that I could relate to, but, like, I could clearly understand the words. They just didn't make any sense to me.
1: We need to be more honest about taking care of, like, parents and grandparents or great-grandparents with late-stage dementia. Because
0: we need to just be having more conversations about dementia and Alzheimer's, period. Right. Because a lot more people are going through this with their parents than we realize.
1: I love my grandmother's to death. Mommy hasn't hit that point yet. Mm-hmm. She probably is like stage one.
0: Yeah.
1: But like, I love my grandmother's to death. It was a task because it's hard talking to somebody who don't know who the hell you is for 10 minutes out of the hour. She knows who you are 10 minutes out of the hour you're there.
0: Yeah. Oh, but well,
1: I'll say this.
0: Because mine don't know it all.
1: I'd rather spend that hour and get that 10 minutes.
0: Yeah.
1: Than to not have done it.
0: Mm-hmm.
1: So I'm not complaining about that. But let me be clear. I wish I had my Grammy back to do that. But there is a moment where you're like, hey, Grammy, how you doing today? Myrtle don't know her husband cheating on her. But I told the pastor, better drink this water for you and a parch. But there's something about this government.
0: Yeah.
1: This government never believed in Ronald Reagan. And he's sitting there like, okay.
0: Yeah. It was a whole lot of.
1: Just rambling.
0: Well, that's good. Yeah. Okay. Good. But it was good to see her. And she's well kept. I have to send a big shout out to my entire family, but my aunt, Desi, in particular.
1: So it's the one aunt holding it down.
0: Boy. She.
1: Or it's the one aunt holding it down.
0: She is. Whoo, boy.
1: Rarely the son.
0: If there's a heaven that you get to through selflessness and, like, doing for others, like if that's the line, she, the seat waiting. Like, there's no, she just, it's her. Like, I don't know what else to tell you. Between my accident and now my Grammy, I know. But, like, that's the salvation right there.
1: I think that's the gift of having multiple children, though.
0: You mean for my grandmother, for our grandmother,
1: for everyone, yeah. Because like that's how it was for my grandfather, my mom's dad. My aunt Darnell was the soldier.
0: Mm-hmm.
1: You couldn't touch her daddy.
0: Mm-hmm.
1: Sleeping there, sleeping on the side of him. Even my Grammy at the time was like, all right, that's enough for him now.
0: Yeah,
1: let that man die. It's like, nope. To the hospital we go.
0: Yeah.
1: He was like 101. She was like, nope. My
0: he still got breath. So do I.
1: My daddy coughed. Time to go to the hospital. The doctor was like, he coughed because he's 101.
0: Yeah, you lucky he coughed.
1: Like, Jesus Christ.
0: Realistically. But yeah, no, it was really good to see her. She looked well. She sleeps a lot and just drinks herself her food. I don't know. At this point, it's just, she's well kept. Like, that's all I can say. And that's the thing that kind of, I think I was the most grateful for yesterday is seeing... Like, this is the same aunt who I always wish happy Mother's Day because even though she doesn't have her own biological children, she is like all of our mommy.
1: Mm.
0: Like, she is my mom by extension. She is all of the cousins together have an amazing, at least one of us have an amazing Aunt Desi story that's particularly close to how we almost died. But she was the voice of reason. Like, she was...
1: She's a soldier.
0: She's the mantle. That's the soldier. That's why when she say, I don't want nobody in my house, I want peace, I just go, you know what? You're right. That's what you deserve.
1: She died.
0: Let me come with your house. Yeah, you know what I mean? Died. She never said that to me, but I can imagine it's kind of like when I could have a moment of nothing to do, like grab me sleep, and she could just kind of like relax. I'm sure that means that's, you know what I mean? So, yeah, I actually.
1: Well, happy Mother's Day to everybody. Like I said on Friday, if you have a mother that passed or a grandparent that passed or a mother figure that's no longer with us, rest in peace.
0: Particularly if this was your first Mother's Day motherless.
1: Yeah.
0: Yeah.
1: That's the one.
0: Yeah. Special, special place in our hearts for you. But yeah, hope everybody is hope everybody's ready for the week. All I could say. Let me read these comments right quick. I got to send a big shout out to our co-workers clocked in. Shout out to Toons from early. Shout out to D. Morning, morning, morning. She says, Monday. Meh. Ellie says, morning. The hamster wheel continues. It sure does. Leah says, good morning on this good election eve. Ellie says, LOL. I know it rough for y'all. Lakeisha says, morning, morning. And here's Coley saying, morning, morning as well.
1: Morning, Coley. Let's
0: check up here and make sure my Mr. Nobody. Good morning to this person up here. I'm not sure who you are, but good morning to you also as well, co-worker. And by the way, just as a point of order, some housekeeping. If you are noticing that we are a little staticky on your FM dial, we are aware. And we do apologize for any inconvenience. We are feverishly working to restore our sound quality. And but please know that you can still listen to us online via our streaming on TuneIn, our website, and of course when we are live on Facebook. All right, so just stay tuned to those avenues for that. All right, all right. We are going to take a oh, that's beautiful. Okay, thank you. I'll come back to this. This is the person who's typing something to us. All right, so we're going to take a break. We're going to pay some bills, and we will come back in short order. Don't forget, it is all about our Marcos fam. 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From 10 to 3:30 p.m. All right. 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Definitely want you to keep a lock right here where it is at. Yeah. I think that's everything. More than just music. 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
1: Boy, oi. 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
2: Oh, I have to tell you about a new hobby I'm starting.
3: Oh, Jesus Christ.
2: What? Where is music, folks? Why are you so miserable?
3: You was overdue every quarter.
2: It's
3: every quarter. I was waiting.
2: It's an easy
3: I literally just said to myself, well, we're doing weird in a little while.
2: I can't even say it's not weird, because when I tell you what it is, you can be like, ain't no way.
3: Yes, it's weird. It's absolutely weird.
2: It is weird. I told you it is weird.
3: You wouldn't do that normal. That don't make sense.
2: It is weird. I know. To you, it's going to be weird. To me, it's a great idea.
3: Yeah.
2: Anyhow, we're just music. It's 103.5 The Beat. We're back and locked into Unfiltered here in the midday on a motivational Monday with Mo and Drew in the midday.
3: Welcome to your This Is Not About Politics, only kind of not really, though, connected dots segment. So, first and foremost, let me start off with positive. iShow Speed was here yesterday. If we're grading it, I think we give the Bahamas B plus to A minus.
2: I was in the same vicinity.
3: Not mad at it. One, two things I would have done different. But overall, I'm not here to complain. I thought it was well done. Not really sure why Julian Believe is there. That's fine.
2: I feel like officially he is just the ambassador for all things.
3: I think someone said he is.
2: Yeah.
3: So God bless. Shout out to Julian Believe. That was a good look for you. Salute to that. I thought when someone said iShow Speed played Parking, I thought that was stupid until I actually saw it. And I was like, no, you know what? He had a good time. And that is a part of the whole thing.
2: Yeah.
3: I saw he did Limbo. I saw they took him to the Fry. I saw that he was on a boat. I have to correct a few things that I said. Because I was not familiar with what happens when iShow Speed comes to town. Apparently what happens is he's only here for 6 hours. I thought he was here for like 48 hours. That's why I started.
2: Oh, that happened in 6 hours?
3: Right.
2: That's crazy.
3: I thought he was coming for like 48 hours to stream for 48 hours. Cause my thing was go to Bimini, go to Harbor Island, go to Long Island, da, da, da, da. But for 6 hours, I thought
2: they packed a lot in. I really thought he was at least there for 24.
3: Right, people were like mad because they were like, oh, why have this crowd following him? Who he? I was like, no, that's what he does. Everywhere he's, when he went to Africa, there was a crowd. When he went to Europe, there was a crowd.
2: I actually had to correct a couple people in the, well, not correct, but I had to have a conversation even with the group. Because a couple people in there was like, all this for somebody, oh, he's just a streamer. I was like, but in 2026, you cannot say just a streamer. Like, he had 58 million live views on his stream watching him here in the Bahamas. That is not a joke. Or 53 million.
3: He did. He got eyes in this country in 6 hours than what tourism gets probably in a month.
2: Probably more than that.
3: That's my point.
2: Probably more than that. Yeah.
3: The only issue I had that needs to be spoken about in a negative light, and I'm not going to call names because we're still in a political season. Why is there a politician on the stream? Now, I'm not calling no names. But why was there a toothy politician on the stream? First and foremost, to whoever that waitress was who announced the politician as one of the more popular, they announced the person like, oh, this is one of our more popular politicians on the island. Very, very well known, very popular, da da da da da. I was like, this person ain't even good in their own hood. No one likes them. Why are you lying to Speed? Now, granted, you can make the argument. They, like, he don't know that. And you're trying to big them up, but no, stop it. Stop it.
2: Yeah, I didn't see that part. I wasn't watching for long periods of time. I just kind of checked in and out at different points. But I saw when he was trying to go up into the sky to do the dining thing. I saw when he was on the Fry.
3: Why didn't you go to the Fry to go see Aisha Speed?
2: Me?
3: Yeah.
2: Because I don't follow him. I don't. Why? Like, I know who he is, and I understand right. his fame.
3: Why didn't the 35 to 50 year old who wasn't Julian believe? Why did they not go? Because we too old for that.
2: Yeah, he's not our age bracket.
3: Then this person tried to force their child into the stream. Like, force their child into the stream. See, and then on top of that too, what really grinded my gears was why you have on political paraphernalia. This should be the one thing where it's not political.
2: Yeah.
3: This should be, now, if you was just out there as a citizen, which you still are.
2: Yeah.
3: And you just got on normal clothes. I don't know if I'm as mad at that, because then at that point it's internal. Internally, I could say, well, why the hell they out there like that? But you got on your political garb, forcing your child into the stream. First of all, you too old to care about speed.
2: Yeah.
3: And to be freaking out like this, number one. Number two, it looks weird.
2: I understand the visibility of it because...
3: Explain it.
2: My God, like 53 million people...
3: How does this help their situation, ideals, or party?
2: I mean, unless they have a child who to them would have been like, oh my God, my mom is so cool, or my dad is so cool, or my uncle is so cool, they met so-and-so, I don't know.
3: And that's why I made the point of, without the paraphernalia, and just being there like, hey, how you doing? This is my kid, da-da-da-da. I actually wouldn't be that mad at that.
2: Yeah.
3: It's a political paraphernalia, what they had on. Mm-hmm. That's what upset me.
2: I was like, I didn't see it, so I'm
3: why are you doing this?
2: Yeah.
3: Why?
2: I don't know. Also, but also
3: the most popular MP on the island.
2: But also,
3: stop it.
2: Here's what I also don't know. I don't know who had a hand or who took part in getting him here.
3: I do, but I don't want to say.
2: So I don't know if whoever this person is you're talking about in some way played a part in that happening. And so maybe that was their kind of like, they want to be a part of this historic moment. Because let's be very clear, like, on some level, it kind of is.
3: I have the details for it. I'll get in the mud with you off that, off air. Because I don't want to say it on air. Because, again, we're still around that time. But
2: I'll say one thing. I'm glad I didn't see who we thought we were going to see.
3: Yeah.
2: Because.
3: Yeah.
2: I was like, but in the same air, boy, the two of them have a lot in common. They could get to a spotlight, boy. My God. That should be taught.
3: Like clockwork.
2: That should be taught.
3: Like clockwork.
2: Holy heck.
3: So, yeah. God bless. Overall, though, that's my only complaint. Overall, I thought it was extremely well done.
2: Yeah.
3: I thought that it was a great view of the Bahamas. It was a beautiful day to do it. I think he genuinely had a good time. I was reading some of the comments in the chat. The chat was very positive. They were all like, yo, that's so beautiful. Da, da, da, da, da. Again, I don't know if tourism could pull the amount of eyes he pulled in 6 hours, like the way he did.
2: No, because he is the attraction. People want to see what he's doing. People want to. You know what's so funny? I knew about Kai Cenat way longer than I knew about Aisha Speed. Yeah. But when Aisha Speed came into my like peripheral or whatever, he all of a sudden he was like bigger than Kai. Like, and yeah. I was just like, wow. But of course, he seemed to have started where Kai Cenat was more American focused. Seems like Speed was more European and or like foreign, overseas, African. Like, for whatever reason, he looks like his fan base kind of started blowing up on that side first. Mm. So, you know, and we know it's way more over there than just the United States. So, but you know what? The fact that the two most famous streamers right now, making the most amount of money, making the most amount of impact, are two young black men. Round of applause. Like, I don't care how nobody wants to make it seem like, why does regardless. It have to be racial? Nah, that's a big deal. Because I don't think that's a space where at any point in time it was carved out. They thought that, we probably thought, but that they thought that we would be at the like forefront of it. Like I said in the group yesterday, shout out to Frank. I was like, buddy, right now, if you're a parent, and you have any child who's interested in streaming or doing anything kind of along the lines of this, and like they're good at it, support it. Like, this is not the time to be like, ooh, what does it do? Don't worry about it. The children know what it does. Yeah. Like, if they're good at it, if they can show you that they like have a plan for it and it's not going to detract or deter them from whatever, support the thing.
3: I'm wondering if anyone can confirm this. Sean, I'm looking at you. If anyone can confirm this, did he receive, see, or at least experience a Jungle New Rush out?
2: Yes.
3: He did.
2: He did. Praise God. It met him at the airport.
3: Praise God. Okay.
2: Also, shout out to the young lady who gave him that piece of artwork that she made. It had like real hair, like jewelry, and it had him like as a, what's it called, One Piece?
3: One Piece character.
2: Yeah, it had him like as a character in One Piece, showing a sign for him on One Piece, like a warning, a wanted thingam.
3: He's a big fan of One Piece.
2: He really loved that. Like, he was going off. He was like, this is hands down one of the best pieces I've ever gotten from a fan.
3: Yeah, he's a huge, if you don't know what One Piece is, it's an anime that, I could be wrong, I think Cosmo kind of likes that.
2: A little bit?
3: I think Cosmo kind of likes One Piece.
2: I think he talked about it like once or twice.
3: Yeah.
2: He mentioned it, just in passing.
3: Definitely not a lot every day for 4 years. Definitely not that.
2: He definitely doesn't know anything about like the thousands of episodes they have or anything like that.
3: No.
2: He hasn't watched them.
3: But he's for sure. but he has an inkling about what it's about.
2: Yeah. Just a little bit.
3: Shout out to Cosmo and his one piece of information.
2: Two piece.
3: But very well done. I'm not about to put props on any government institution because I'm not. Anyway, we'll get that off air. I don't want to get into the mud of that. So shout out to y'all who participated. Shout out to y'all who made him feel welcome. Actually, one more critique, but it's more so a critique than it is a judgment. How do you bring Speed down here and not let him meet Action Jackson? Action Jackson is the greatest ambassador we have. I'm sorry. Action Jackson is a legend.
2: You're really aging yourself now.
3: Action Jackson? Yeah, shout out to Action.
2: It's anyway, all right.
3: You can read the comments. Go.
2: Shout out to Kevon, who says, I chose Speed was positive. It was embarrassing. Say some parts of the stream was cringy. Dominique Kevin said some LOL.
3: Here's the thing though.
2: Said
3: go on, sorry.
2: Said yeah, not just live views, Mo, 50 million subscribers. That's not light work at all.
3: That's
2: yes,
3: crazy.
2: Definitely not light work.
3: That's crazy.
2: We all know why the politician and why Julian was there, and Speed wasn't on none of their run
3: at all.
2: Shandia,
3: it was so awkward.
2: Says, I still want to know who that guy. Someone had me watching several of his videos, and I spent the entire time trying to understand what was so special about him. Craig, mom, going in the car. Okay, here's the thing: if you don't understand it, that just means it's not for you, and that's okay. Like,
3: yeah,
2: he's not of our generation.
3: He's
2: like,
3: young
2: he's
3: people's
2: not,
3: entertainment.
2: Yeah, he's not
3: he
2: our.
3: For us.
2: He's not for us. Like, we don't mean anything to him.
3: I've never heard
2: if we
3: one.
2: We are consequentially
3: King,
2: his views, and that's cool. But like, he's for the kids.
3: I never heard one King Von song, but I know King Von is very like NBA young boy.
2: Good God, he sure love him.
3: I can't name one song,
2: not
3: but
2: one.
3: I know he's very important to the youth.
2: Posthumously and all,
3: yeah,
2: you know.
3: Yeah.
2: Like, yeah. So I don't know, but I did see a couple moments that I thought were a little like, okay. Also, he's a very raced up young man because even in the scene where he's like, I just want to go up. Like, just take this thing in the air. Like, let's just go. Like, he's like, I just.
3: Because he wants some excitement.
2: He's like,
3: screen.
2: Let's go. You know? Yeah. He's like, I really care about the food, honestly.
3: Let me say this, though.
2: Also, I think he has ADHD.
3: Or something else.
2: Yeah, something. Yeah.
3: Let me say this. I agree with people saying it's cringe, you know. I agree that a lot of the stream was cringe.
2: Mm-hmm.
3: But that's, most of these streamers are cringe.
2: Let's be very clear.
3: They market in cringe. Like, and by the way, as a Bahamian, it was cringy.
2: Yeah, let's be very clear about something, though, if we're going to be honest. That online community world.
3: They weird.
2: It's a different place
3: they
2: from
3: weird.
2: Us who grew up playing outside. Like, we different. That ain't, we're not going to understand. That's why I keep telling y'all, let your children go outside, dog. They get, they weird. Like, you have to let them play in real life. Put your foot in the grass, fall down, get a scab. If I see one more child with not a scar on their body, I'm going to start reporting it.
3: Let me explain this the way I process this. The first time I watched it, the first clip I saw was the young gentleman dressed like a pirate, telling him, explaining to Speed how Bahamians start fights. Mm-hmm. He was like, All right, you put your hand up like this, and you say, what a guan. And then you say, yeah, boy. That, like, he was showing him how we
2: what
3: start.
2: What a guan?
3: Right. And he said this with a pirate hat on and something around his neck, walking bareback, taking speed to a cannon. Right.
2: Okay.
3: As a Bahamian, I was like, you coon.
2: Yeah, what is
3: you
2: that?
3: You house ninja Uncle Ruckus coon.
2: Yeah, no. Then did we do Shaka Jive?
3: But then I took myself out of the equation and say, tourist country, rich, well-known American game down here. They done don't understand the way we talk naturally. And, see him, and he's coming up with things to say, walking him through this cannon. I don't know what I would say in high show speed. As awkward as I am. So shout out to Shorty. Again, my initial reaction was, what the good hell he talking about? Why would you show him this?
2: I wonder from other cultures' perspectives, they feel the same way about his visits there. Like, we are very,
3: correct.
2: What I mean?
3: Yes.
2: Like, we're very, judgmental of our own stuff. But I'm wondering if other countries is like, oh, my God, like, that's so commercial. Or that's so, like, this or that's so that one or whatever else. I'll say this, though. It's a good look. I think, you know, we got some great parts of the culture
3: cannon,
2: in there.
3: The cannon didn't fire?
2: One time.
3: Yo, Sean telling me the cannon didn't fire. Tell me the cannon fired, please. I don't want... By the way, I didn't watch 6 hours of iShow Speed. I just saw clips.
2: Absolutely did not.
3: Jesus, the cannon in fire. That's embarrassing.
2: Well, that's on brat. Anyhow, all right, time to pay some bills. Then we got the news coming up. DJ Melody on the ones and two. This is a motivational Monday, so we're going to keep it moving as we do. Let me just make sure I'm missing some additional comments here at the end. Nah, he ain't. Say he cusses a lot. Nah, he didn't say what a guan. That's what I was like, what a guan. That's not Bahamian.
3: He said something. He said something with
2: you. Shout out to Kevin, say the cannon that didn't work. LOL. Boy, y'all, listen to me. You know what? I could allow y'all to be this critical because clearly y'all was invested enough to watch Must Be the Whole Thing because y'all have notes. I don't know about
3: also,
2: none of this.
3: We're Bahamian. We should be critical.
2: Yeah, say he for the little kids his age, so it's not for me to understand. Lots of things on speed schedule was canceled. Say he not for the little kids his age. Oh. Says, nah, he ain't. He cusses a lot. Girl, please now. Cussing don't mean nothing. Let's be very clear. We grew up on rap and hip hop. We was cussing, singing the song. So cussing is all about what that's about your own parent perception.
3: But that politician, please sit your behind down. I said that waitress, never introduce them as the most popular, greatest MP of our country again. Never do that again.
2: Like they
3: ain't even good outside with us.
2: You all right?
3: Yeah.
2: This is unnecessary right now.
3: Yeah.
2: Okay. All right. Anyhow, let's go pay some bills.
3: I like it.
2: So close. Azard Renasso celebrating 2 years. Don't forget to check them out. Give them a call. 605-247-01 or 2. Right there on St. Albans Drive. 2 also as well. Don't forget, it is all about a sure win. Always coming up with sure ways for you to win. All right. All right, y'all, keep it locked. Like I said, news, then melody, more just music, 103.5 The Beat.
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14: This is your Eyewitness News headlines and weather for Monday, May 11th. Good day, Bahamas. I'm Notario McKenzie. Here's what's topping news. The Ministry of Health and Wellness says the Caribbean Princess was denied permission to disembark passengers or crew in Nassau after an increase in inboard gastrointestinal illness and lab results confirmed norovirus cases. Officials said the move was taken as a precaution to protect port workers, tourism staff, and the public while transmission remains ongoing on board. The ministry also clarified the situation is unrelated to hantavirus or the MV Hondius, although one passenger was taken to hospital for a separate non-infectious medical issue under strict safety protocols. Now, for more on that story, log on to ewnews.com. Meantime, a 24-year-old police officer involved in the collision on Grand Bahama on May 3rd has died from his injuries. Investigators say the officer reportedly lost control of his vehicle and crashed into a tree along East-West Highway. And Election Day is almost here. Bahamians across the country will head to the polls on Tuesday to cast their vote for the candidate of their choice. More than 200,000 persons are registered to vote in the election. Well, that does it for your news headlines. A check on weather is next. A heat advisory remains in effect for the entire Bahamas. Heat indices are anticipated in the triple digits across all areas. The public is urged to remain hydrated, wear light clothing, limit strenuous activity, and seek shaded areas during the late morning and afternoon hours, as UV indices are expected to be in the high to extreme range. In the general situation, a high-pressure ridge remains across the island chain, supporting moderate to locally fresh breezes. However, some passing isolated showers can be expected. The daytime high is expected to get up to 91 degrees Fahrenheit or 33 degrees Celsius. 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For more details of today's top stories, log on to our website, ewnews.com. 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

0: 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This is Jackie. This is how we do it.
1: Hey guys, I don't know what's up. Ashensia representing for DJ Melody. Boy, Ashensia.
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3: 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I'm from the King of Fire.
0: Percent. Listen up. This is Rich Spice. I don't know you're listening to Melody.
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93.5 The Beat, baby. Y'all know what it is. Happy Monday. That's right. It's a Motivational Monday here for you. We're keeping you moving, keeping you bumping as we do, and of course, keeping you bouncing to the beat. DJ Melly right here for you right now in a Lunchbox Mix. Got to send a big shout out to the one, the only, Paradise Games. That's right. Don't forget, Paradise Games is all about their free spin frenzy Fridays. And of course, we can't forget, it is all about our Nassau Cruise Port fam. All right. Yeah, man, check them out. Of course, they got over 50 vendors right there waiting on you to come on through and explore with them. In the meantime, in between time, we're going to let DJ Melody do what she does. Turn it up, turn it up, turn it up. Keep it locked. More than just music. It's 135 The Beat.

0: for you this hour. And of course, we can't forget the Nassau Cruise Port. We're going to take a quick break, and we will be back in short order. More from DJ Melody after this. Keep it locked. More than just music. It's 135. Stop beeping.
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Lunch Music, folks. 103.5 The Beat, baby. That's right. We are back. You're locked into the Lunchbox Mix. It's brought to you by none other than Paradise Games. Don't forget, each and every Friday, Free Spin Frenzy. And, of course, we can't forget the Nassau Cruise Port. Always putting it down for you. 50 vendors plus right there in the marketplace. That includes food, shopping, hanging out, vibes, entertainment. Of course, it's a one-stop shop, all right? Don't forget to follow them on their socials at Nassau Cruise Port. In the meantime, in between time, we heading back in, all right? DJ Melody keeping right here, bumping in the midday. Keep it bouncing, keep it locked, more than just music. It's 103.5 The Beat.

Take that, rewind it back. Lil Jon got the beat to make your booty go. Yeah. 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

0: Gorgeous music, folks. 103.5 The Beat, baby. You locked in to the midday. That's right. DJ Melly in the Lunchbox Mix right there. Taking you through as we do. I got to send a big shout out to everybody that's locked in. My water and sewage fam, my BPL fam, definitely my doctor's hospital crew, as they do. 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We got questions and need answers. Can get in some overrated versus underrated, some hot topics for the day. Keep it locked right here. More than just music, it's 105 The Beat.
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0: I hate that song, baby. Morning's music, folks. 103.5 The Beat, and we are back. You're locked into Unfiltered here in the midday. Got to send a big shout out to the sponsors. That's our Atos fam. Can't forget our Ace Hardware and Nassau fam. Of course, to Alto as well, Liquid Courage. And last but not least, our Ashore Wind fam. You're locked into Unfiltered with Mo and Drew in the midday.
1: All right. As if millennials weren't going through enough, there's now a hantavirus.
0: It's been around.
1: It's been around,
0: yeah,
1: but apparently
0: it's resurgence.
1: It's research. There's also a nonavirus. Nonavirus, apparently. And by the way, it's no cause for alarm yet. The hantavirus cannot be spread. Sorry, it has to be spread person to person. I actually don't know the details. Someone can help me up with that.
0: It actually said it could be airborne, but it also said it's from like coughing or like, you know what I mean.
1: Well, it's from rat poop.
0: No, I mean how it's spread. I know it's from.
1: Yeah. So yeah, we have two.
0: I know it's from.
1: Yeah. So yeah, we have two new

0: know, the world is praying for you all right now. But stay on that boat.
1: Oh, yeah. By all means.
0: Stay on that boat.
1: No, yeah, I saw a boat was actually trying to dock here because they had the other
0: one. Apparently a patient got off to get medical treatment. They didn't say what the medical treatment was.
1: Okay.
0: They were at PMA. They were sitting at PMA. They saw a news report.
1: I saw the last that I had seen was they said that a boat was supposed to be docking here and they had...
0: the nonovirus.
1: Yeah. And they were saying that we were refusing to let them deboat or whatever.
0: Deboard.
1: Yeah. And... But now you're saying they did let the person off.
0: But they just said for medical conditions. They didn't say if they had the coronavirus or not. So I don't know.
1: But this is the same ship?
0: Yes. But okay. I don't know what the parameters around that are and what the protocols are. And if we, I don't know. So I guess we'll get more in time as the news progresses. My question is this. All of us, obviously, having lived through, and if you didn't live through the COVID vaccine, if you didn't live through the virus, then this isn't for you. Change the channel. Because you can't. But for...
1: Could happen well. This person says they claimed they were having a heart attack or something of the sort. They was not trying to let them off, bro.
0: Okay, so it's a news reporter wrong?
1: No. I think this is what was said.
0: Oh, yeah.
1: Meaning, like, this person who came off of this ship may have, in fact, been having a heart attack. And they may not have been one of the people who were having the symptoms. Because they said multiple people on that boat were experiencing symptoms. I don't know how you would let one of them off.
0: This is my confusion.
1: I don't know. I know, but hey, to the next port. I feel like when you're on these ships, you need to have a full-fledged medical staff available on here with like a little emergency clinic for whatever could kind of happen until you could, not to mention a quarantine space. Like, figure this, that was cursed. Figure this out.
0: Yeah, please.
1: Like, you're at sea, you have thousands of people coming from all these different places. You don't know what they touch or been into before. They came together. Symptoms don't always, you know, present. The last cruise that they had, I think they said finally just docked in Spain or something like that. The one with the hantavirus. They had three people die on the ship.
0: See?
1: Like, what are we talking about? Nah.
0: Well, this is the Eyewitness News report.
1: Don't come here.
0: That was posted yesterday. Said the Caribbean Princess, a cruise ship impacted by the onboard illness outbreak, was reportedly scheduled to port in Nassau today before... returning to Florida tomorrow. Eyewitness understands passengers were denied disembarking in Nassau amid health concerns. And that, however, but it's not the hantavirus.
1: Mm-hmm.
0: Okay, so it's not the hantavirus at all. Apparently it's the nano thing.
1: The ship that was coming here was not the hantavirus. I know that for a fact.
0: Right, yeah, that wasn't that
1: but
0: ship.
1: But it was some other virus. But again...
0: Some other virus. That
1: all these viruses popping up. Also from rats. What's going on?
0: Well, you know, once a certain demographic of people get in their animals, they just can't help themselves.
1: What demographic that is?
0: No, it ain't us. Remember the monkeys? Anyway.
1: Yeah, we'll discuss further.
0: Yeah. My entire question is this. After we've already been through the COVID and XYZ, what would y'all do different if a virus were to hit us?
1: Leave.
0: This is all hypothetical. The virus is not here. There's no cause for alarm. But seeing as we already lived through a pandemic, what would y'all do different if there is another pandemic and we're involved?
1: Leave.
0: Where are you going? By the way, I don't blame you. I'm not mad at you.
1: I know.
0: Which island did the best during COVID?
1: Here's my thing. I don't want to be too far from whatever remedial level of healthcare we have. Like, I don't know. But I need to go someplace where, you know what? I'm going to leave that alone. But I...
0: As we dance this line.
1: Watch me dance. Whew. Honestly, on the one hand, I'm saying leave. On the other hand, you know... One thing about us, apparently we still work. So,
0: well,
1: you know, can't look an income in the face.
0: We put our lives on the line for y'all.
1: He's on the front line making sure we had y'all entertained.
0: Yeah.
1: During the pandemic.
0: I wanted to be home.
1: Yeah.
0: So, I don't know, because like...
1: I got COVID three times trying to be here for y'all, you know?
0: Yeah, that's all right. We made a lot of mistakes during COVID, boy. We made a lot, like

0: For we example,
1: I still have not forgiven the people who went to the beach.
0: Well,
1: I still I don't have it in my heart to forgive them.
0: I feel like that was
1: a pivotal point.
0: That was what do you call it?
1: Stupidity.
0: Yeah, but no, that was incident like X or whatever they call
1: yes.
0: it. Yes, like, that was like in my mind, it is. It was. I again proved that.
1: I don't like the way y'all handle toilet paper.
0: Well, yeah, that was just stupid.
1: I did enjoy the 6 feet. I missed the 6 feet.
0: Yeah.
1: I miss y'all being, I missed that it was illegal to be near me.
0: I didn't miss that whole alphabetical food stuff.
1: Yeah, we tried to, yeah. That, at first I was like, that's something I would do. And then I said, you know what, that's dumb, because that's something I would do.
0: Yeah.
1: Like the fact that I would go over there and be like, we should do that burger order, because I'm a stupid person. Why would we go to alphabetical order?
0: Let me ask you a question, though. With the parameters that we did take, do you think that had we not done that, like we just kind of went on moving around the way the states was allowing a lot of people to kind of move around, meaning like just wear your mask and sanitize, do you think we would have fared as well as we did? Because I don't.
1: So in other words, you agree with the protocols that we had?
0: I don't know.
1: By the way, I'm not disagreeing. I'm really asking for context.
0: I don't know whether they were the best, but I don't know that we didn't need some.
1: I feel like if my boy was in Canada, right?
0: Yeah.
1: He said Canada didn't need to shut down because once Canada shut the airports down, mm-hmm. at that point you could just drive, do what you had to do. And ain't no one was driving like that. Da, da, da, da. I think some parts of America didn't need to shut down, like small towns. I don't think the whole of the Outer Islands needed to shut down. I don't. As a matter of fact,
0: Most of them didn't. Most of them, they was chilling.
1: It was life as usual.
0: Yeah, because some of them I don't even think had any cases at all or like one case and then they like secluded them or whatever.
1: The reason why I feel like Nassau had to be shut down and they did the right thing, if I'm being honest, two reasons. One, because we're a tourist destination and after certain people let certain people have weddings and they let a couple tourists in.
0: And funerals?
1: Right. Because let's be clear, tourists were still getting in. And this island was only shut down for certain urban places. PI was not shut down. Out West was not shut down.
0: I mean, we could be, yes it was. We could be very clear though.
1: Not as bad as the inner city in the East.
0: I beg to differ. Only because I party everywhere. I ain't gonna hold you.
1: No.
0: Things was open. You understand what I'm saying? Like, I don't think it was about the demographic. I think it was about the who you know and who had control there to let certain things happen. So you had certain spots it was open because like, well, data man. Or like certain spots was open because, well, that's where people with money like to come and the people with money.
1: Police all places was open.
0: You know? So that's why I'm like, there's places in the city that was bustling and bubbling too. Like they was chilling amongst themselves. Like, you know.
1: I think the protocols are necessary.
0: I spent most of my time in the hood, to be honest.
1: I know. But then I think the second part of it too is you give us an inch, we can take a mile. I think you had to be privy to that information. You'd be privy to knowing where in the hood to go buy alcohol. I was, because I have this job. So I knew where to go. I knew where to get alcohol and how to maneuver and where I could hang out and where I couldn't hang out. Because you and I were literally on the road. So we had that privilege. And even if you didn't have that privilege. But and that's the next thing.
0: If you knew anybody under the age of 40, you could have found alcohol.
1: 100%. Yes.
0: That's all.
1: Yes. I know people who was moving alcohol. Wink, wink.
0: I definitely... I just asked my family, what y'all need?
1: I drank every day.
0: You know. But yeah. I mean, we also had access to be on the road every day, right?
1: That's my point.
0: But I'm saying, like, once you knew somebody who had access to the road, it was fine. And then a lot of businesses came out of that, actually. Shout out to...
1: Most mobile businesses came
0: out. Yeah.
1: I think Craven was born out of that, eh?
0: Maybe. I can't remember if it was around before that.
1: I'm pretty sure Craven was born out of that whole debacle. Like, portals became a thing.
0: Yeah.
1: Like, again, it's the base amount of violence necessary for change.
0: Mm-hmm. Not to mention the people who would have been doing like beauty treatments, who would have been working in spas, and they started then doing like private mm-hmm. things out of their home.
1: A lot of people got out of 9 to 5.
0: Back.
1: Yeah,
0: they never went back to working in shared space because once your clients got comfortable with the idea of coming to your house to do a thing and it's just me there, sure, as long as the room cool.
1: I know a lot of foreign businesses that do work here. once they realized that Bahamians could be trusted to work from home, they closed their buildings down.
0: Oh, yeah, yeah, yeah.
1: They closed all remote work. No, remote work makes sense. We're going to pay this rent. Y'all can get paid more. And we can trust y'all to do your thing. Zoom.
0: Tool say he started his cleaning, his car business and lawn care.
1: See?
0: Well.
1: Let me say this, though.
0: Tools used to do lawn care, but you don't do. We need to discuss.
1: The bag Skype dropped.
0: Yeah.
1: Skype dropped a buy because Zoom.
0: Well, it's because Skype Zoom was
1: Skype was already established.
0: Yeah, no, Skype was already kind of like nobody was really paying attention to Skype at that point. Like, Skype became almost obsolete because we had other ways to communicate via video and, like, Skype was before WhatsApp. Once WhatsApp came online, I don't know when I had to use Skype ever again.
1: We did the show from Skype after Mo got COVID the sixth time. We was doing a show from Zoom.
0: That was after my accident.
1: Like, we did right with him. And so, like, no, it was a time for innovation, for sure. So good came out of COVID.
0: Yeah.
1: It's just that if it happens again, I hope we're just better. Yeah. I hope we're safer, and I hope people actually, you know, whatever. The worst thing that came out of COVID, the death and mortality rate aside, was the power security guards thought they had for that year. I've never seen power to go to politicians' head as fast as when security guards' heads. I got some security who I mess with now who they never got over that power trip.
0: Yeah.
1: They never got over that power trip.
0: If I'm being honest, I think it changed the way a lot of them looked at themselves. Like, I think a lot of them still haven't, like, regulated back to the
1: They still think they're in COVID times.
0: Yeah.
1: Yeah, you're not, though. You're not.
0: God bless them.
1: You're not at all. Observe and report, bro.
0: Yeah.
1: Observe. Put the nunchucks in and just stars down. It's over.
0: I feel like I know so many people right now whose kids are working for, like, security companies. Like, security companies are big right now. I wasn't aware.
1: They are?
0: Yeah, apparently.
1: I don't know.
0: And, of course, there's different types of security, which is what I had to come to realize. But, like, every time I turn around, it's like, this security firm is hiring. And I'm like, to do what?
1: Shout out to securities, boy.
0: Because the two people I'm thinking about who got hired, ain't securing much of nothing.
1: Well, you know, Nassau's still Nassau.
0: I guess.
1: Nassau got a Nassau, you know.
0: Plus, you know, if you don't watch nothing, then don't worry about
1: that. Yeah, come on now. Shout out to the person who says, then people had no business going bird watching in the garbage dump, and people then off the ship and spreading it. Someone went bird watching on the dump. What? What is this country, boy?
0: They don't mean that literally, right? They just, that's a joke, right?
1: I honestly, us being us, I know. I know.
0: Fair, fair, fair.
1: Anyway, 103.5 to be more just music. You were tuned into Unfiltered. 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

0: Orange Music Folks, 103.5 The Beat, and we are back. You're locked in on a Motivational Monday. It's your girl, Jismo, of course, the good Dr. Drew. Got to send a big shout out to the sponsors, of course, holding it down for you. And it's, of course, Unfiltered with Mo and Drew in the midday.
1: So I stumbled across this, clip on the TikTok. As you know, I'm a TikTok aficionado now. And I stumbled across this clip. And it's a rather lengthy clip. I do think it's worth the entire listen. I may have to pause it in, I may just pause it midway when she starts really, really cooking, which I don't want to do, but it's a very lengthy clip.
0: Okay.
1: But I think this is,
0: parts.
1: Right. I think this is a very important conversation we need to have. And I promise not to make this political. And if I do, we can edge our way around it without addressing anyone specifically. I'm saying this for me and you.
0: Mm-hmm.
1: So we don't address anybody specifically, but I think we can kind of like branch this out and have this conversation. Anyway, enough of me talking. This is the clip. Let's go.
2: The way that lady was talking to the children bothered me so much and really irritated me, because for me, it's a reminder that our culture hates children. And I do not say that hyperbolically. I am not being dramatic when I say that. We hate children. We don't respect them. We don't see them as human beings. We beat them, we abuse them, we berate them, we humiliate them, and we call it discipline. We punish them for doing things that are developmentally appropriate for their age and the level of brain development that they're at. And we punish them for behaviors that are inconvenient to us. We punish them for behaviors that make us feel judgmental maybe about ourselves and project our negative emotions around those things onto them. And then after we abuse them, we deny them their humanity by allowing them to have emotional responses to the abuse. If you're being mistreated and you are angry about it, you are told to fix your face or insert threat of violence here. And then if you're mistreated and you're sad and you cry, you are told stop crying, I'll give you something to cry about. Insert threat of violence here. So not only must you endure abuse, but you must endure abuse quietly and with a smile, or else that will lead to even more abuse. It shouldn't have been normal for a teacher to stand up in an assembly talking to a group of children, yelling at them, screaming at them, threatening them with suspension over something that is not harming anybody, telling them that they don't care about their feelings, they don't care about if they like the rules or not, essentially telling them that their opinions, their experiences don't matter, and hers are the only one that matters because she is the one in a position of power. Essentially, you grow up learning that anybody who has power over you, anybody who has dominion and authority over you, has the right to abuse you, has the right to mistreat you, and has the right to make rules without your consent or input about how your life should be governed. And this affects all sorts of things, like our relationship with the police, our relationship to our government, our relationship to romantic partners, our relationship to religion. You're not ready for that one. What you actually end up with is a group of adults now who believe that the only way for them to avoid harm and abuse themselves is to now be in a position of power and authority where they can enact harm and abuse onto other people. That is the only safe position to be in a society. And that is the only position from which they can find any true value or self-esteem in themselves and within the larger system that they exist in. And it makes for people who are very spiteful at best and spineless at worst, because this idea that somebody's saying that they have more power than you, somebody's saying that they have more authority than you, you believe that somebody is better than you or something is better than you, and you allowing yourself to justify abuse and harm that you're experiencing at the harm of that person or thing, and then looking at other people who are rebelling against that harm as crazy, unruly, not respectable, harmful to society, criminal even. There's this idea that if you just obey and follow the rules that you'll be safe and everything will be okay. And that is just not true, because the rules are arbitrary. The authority is arbitrary. The power is arbitrary. None of it is actually real. It's only real because we believe that it is real. Even the way we discuss geopolitical issues, we place Western superpowers on this pedestal as if they are infallible military powers that cannot be challenged and cannot be fought against and cannot be resisted. Because again, we have this inherent belief that simply because somebody tells you that they're more powerful than you, simply because somebody has the ability to enact violence upon you, that you should then justify the things that they do. Because if they are violent and they are superior, they have power over you, then they have done something, they're in some way best than you, that allows them to have that power and that authority. And if they are best than you, then you should listen to what they say and you should simply behave yourself so you can get a visa. And all of this stems from us treating children like they aren't people. And us.
1: I'm stopping it there. I was trying to stop it earlier, but The computer started to freeze on me.
0: No, you will listen.
1: So sorry about that. I'll get your initial thoughts. What's your thoughts?
0: I hear what she's saying. And I don't even think that she is wrong on certain levels. Unfortunately, as a product of the Caribbean household, that would have very much come up under a lot of what she was saying. I don't know that I can be a impartial participant in the conversation, because I think when she's speaking about the extremes of this thing, right? Like the people who kind of abuse the powers, I think that's one thing. I am, however, not against the idea of physical discipline, because I'm just not. Mm-hmm. But again, we talked about this before. I think spanking and in the moment is different from beating and or repetitive abuse and or calling children out of their name and or talking bad to them and calling them stupid and dumb and da-da-da-da, because I think those are two different things. But just on the base level of discipline and whatever else, I can't say that I'm against it. I know what she's trying to say, but I think for me, I only can hear her in extremes.
1: I'll be honest. I don't think that's what she was trying. Let me reword this. Let me tell you what I took from that, mm-hmm. as opposed to saying what she's trying to say. Let me tell you what I took from that. I'm for beating. I didn't play this clip to be anti-beating. Mm-hmm. I am for beating and spanking, all the rest of that. I think we need to have a discussion about the language mm-hmm. around beating.
0: Okay.
1: That's where I think, that's the context I took from it, because I was the subject of my old lady beating the mess out of me and then being like, I'll give you something to cry for. Mm-hmm. That's a terrifying thing to hear. Now, if mommy said, I beat you because you know why I beat you, because you were misbehaving, you're doing X, Y, Z, and da, da, da, and leaving it there, that's one thing. It's a different animal when you're now threatening from what was just the worst cut up of my life to now you're saying, you're willing to give me more. By the way, my mother did not abuse me, nor do I think that she abused me. Mm-hmm. The conversation for me is the language around it. At no point am I against beating and spanking. Let me make that very clear.
0: I think she's talking about way more than the language, though. She's
1: talking
0: about the psychology around it.
1: That's why I said that's what I took from it.
0: I got you.
1: What I took from it was, be very careful what you say to these children. Like, telling a child, I don't care about your feelings. I don't care about you crying. I don't care. That can be harmful. Again, and I may be being contradictory or oxymoronic. Someone correct me if I'm wrong. Let's have the conversation. But in my mind, if you tell me what's about to happen, which is the cut up, you beat me, and then you explain to me why this had to happen and that consequences are a real thing, I'm not mad at that process. Mm-hmm. I'm mad when it almost gets to threats and insults and control tactics mm-hmm. of, I'll knock your teeth down your throat. We laugh at it now because and then sooner or later you realize she's not going to knock your teeth down your throat. But as you're saying this to a 2'2" baby, you know what I mean? Like, this is after the cut up. You see what I'm saying?
0: I don't know about baby. Because again, that's what
1: I'm saying. When I say baby, I mean like this is a 6, 7, 8-year-old.
0: I'm thinking, and that's what I'm saying. I feel like she's talking. I can agree with her when I think about it in the extremes, right? Like I'm never going to be one to tell anybody how to discipline their children. However, I am never going to be okay with what I look at as abusing your child.
1: I agree.
0: You have parents who would beat their children for any and every infraction. Everything doesn't require a beating. I feel like the beatings that I would have gotten would have been...
1: Well, that's another thing. I agree with that wholeheartedly, too.
0: You know, I think the beatings that I would have gotten would have been for probably the highest levels of disrespect things, right? So I would say 40% of my beatings probably came from me talking back to, like, my great-grandmother or something like that, and her telling my daddy or something about it, and that's his queen. So you... if I make her hot and it's because the AC ain't working, but I just say it's hot and now she hot, that's my fault. But not saying I would get beaten for that. Let me be very clear. But I say that to say there was a lot of other ways that I was disciplined or punished or whatever else or talked to. My mom was very good at a good rowing or talking to. Mm. My parents never, my mother never would have said anything to me that I would have warranted to be demeaning, abusive, anything to that effect. My father was a little stricter with his words. He was a little harsher. I told you all the story about being 16 and him being like, you see a red light outside my door? Because because where you going?
1: Mm-hmm. Prostitution.
0: Yes. But again, I think that's just his way. And again, I hear how that even sounds because that's her point. Like, we start to kind of like make the justification for like things being okay or things being normal in a space. I think the place that I have the hardest time absorbing any of that is when it comes to like the school set situation, right? Because I do think about those teachers who would be like, it's because I say so. It's because I'm the boss in here. And whatever I say goes, da-da-da. You know what? Go, come here. You getting a beating and you getting a beating. And you know what I mean? Like, and you did have a lot of that energy where it was kind of like, bruh, like, y'all around here just beating people children for beating people children's sake. And like, I don't know that that's the answer. But of course now you can't do that because people's parents come into school, they can fight you. Like, it's a whole different time.
1: In your estimation, I actually thought about this the other day, and me and Mommy were out about this. By the way, the reason I keep saying my old lady is my dad.
0: Yeah, you said he was never physical with you.
1: If you can remember, and if you can, and if you can rationalize context, mm-hmm. Give me a percentage wise, how often do you think your parents beat you out of sheer frustration? You know you did nothing wrong, but you know they came home in a certain mood, a cut-up was coming. Right.
0: Almost never. And that's the difference for me between a discipline and
1: abuse.
0: And
1: me.
0: Yeah.
1: I don't think I was, I'll always maintain, and I have the gift of hindsight. I'll always maintain I was never abused. I knew the days I was getting beaten, though. If Mommy had a patient that didn't go well, and then she got an argument with my grandmother, and then she got home, and my sister did something, all of us was getting beaten. Mm-hmm. Now, there's a trigger point, but all of us getting beaten. Like, literally, she would come home, and we'd see the type of mood she was in, and we felt like, wait, we better be perfect. Like, my sister Simone were like, run around and be like, hey, Mommy in a bad mood, clean your room now, but whatever missing. And you would just like sit there like a Stepford child. Like, and she'd open up my door and be like, here we go. And she'd be like, why is the shoelaces to your thing tied differently from the other one? Get the belt. You know what I mean? Like, right. And so it's, and then she, but you, and even in the beating, you could hear the frustration.
0: Yeah.
1: She'd be like, every day I work and that woman didn't have to die and Dan had no Diet Coke in the calf. And I was like, yo, what about the shoes, miss?
0: Yeah. No, I don't think, and I'm glad you actually make that distinction because, see, for me, that borderlines on abuse. Now, don't get me wrong. I don't think she was probably beating y'all to within an inch of your life.
1: No, no. She don't have the arm strength.
0: And so the line is different for various people. But in you saying that, I can honestly say I don't know that I remember ever being physically disciplined and not knowing why I was being disciplined in the way that I was being disciplined. Like, I may have been like, gee, a spanking for that? But, like, I knew I did something.
1: Yeah.
0: But if my room was messy or whatever else, it was going to be rowing, and it's going to be rowing forever and ever. And it was going to be hairing her mouth up and down. And then, look at this bathroom. Y'all going to put this in the garbage? People work hard. So I would hear more of that than I'd actually come into get the belt or come in this room or whatever. First of all, anything that my mom would have like disciplined me more physically would have been definitely an in the moment. I tell you, don't do that or whatever else. My dad, if the big guns got called in, that was the large infraction. That was I remember the time I talked back to my great grandmother and I slammed the door. She came in the room and beat me with a garbage can. I thought that was going to be enough. But no, after getting reported, he then was like, you must be crazy. You slamming door on my Grammy? On the woman who, if it wasn't for her, this would be doing? Get the belt. And then I was like, yeah, I should have known this was coming. You know what I mean? So And again, that's just that's one of those things with my dad. Like, respect for elders for him is paramount. Like, you just ain't disrespecting nobody who come before you, particularly somebody who's like a matriarch or somebody who's a part of his family in a way that's like productive. Are you crazy?
1: This must be so polite to you.
0: Anyhow, shout out to KG.
1: Because you're old.
0: I got it. You finish?
1: You about to be.
0: You too. Keep it up.
1: Because of your age.
0: Keep it up.
1: You almost finished.
0: Shout out to KG says, agree to a sense, but kids are mischievous and need discipline. I know because I witnessed my friends get worse without discipline. And that's what I'm saying. Like,
1: I'm not anti-discipline, to be very clear.
0: Yeah. When I hear her, I'm hearing, first of all, she sounds very upset, like very passionate in the way that makes me feel like she may be speaking from personal experience, but I could be
1: wrong. She speaks from abuse, as it sounds like to me.
0: It's what it sounds like to me, right?
1: Yeah, that's her.
0: And so again, I think there is a fine line. I'm never going to tell anybody they have to beat their children. That's the right way to do it. I'm not going to say you should spank your kids, slap top up your kids, but I'm not going to do that. What I'm going to say is, knowing how I was disciplined and in the space in which I think that I was disciplined, I don't hold any of it against my parents whatsoever.
1: Me either.
0: And again, I know I was mischievous. I know I was like asking the question. Well, no, I never got punished for asking the questions, but I know I was doing the things and pushing the buttons and jumping the lines and trying to see just how far I could get away with things. That was me. I recognize that. That's still me. I recognize this. So in the interest of recognizing my parents, seeing that in me and trying to keep me alive and out of jail. Yeah, well, job well done.
1: The issue is for me, though, while I disagree with her on the beating front, the discipline front, all the rest of that, she's not wrong about the psychological effects of everything she said, though. She's not wrong.
0: In the extremes, though, I think. Because, again, for me...
1: You don't think there's a pipeline between the way we're disciplined... And by the way, I'm happy for the discipline that I got, but I'm asking. Mm-hmm. You don't think there's a pipeline from the discipline and the way we were talked to and threatened, a pipeline straight to servitude and what we're seeing now in this election season? I think there is a conversation there. I don't think it's just something that happened and then we just grew up and then grew out of that. Like, and you know this, everything that happens has a reaction. There's a consequence for everything that goes down in your youth, especially at that age. Again, it may not be to the extreme conclusion of we're cultists or so subservient to the point or whatever, because babies have their pride and all the rest of that. But the way we let certain political and religious figures roll over us, and the way that we take abuse to me, like, for example, I'll use the church. I don't want to get too political. I'll use the church. The fact that we bought into, especially Black Christians, we bought into the notion that we have to suffer on earth to reap rewards in heaven, that's like a tenet of the church.
0: Yeah, again, I'm not tying this to discipline in your home, though. Like, I don't think that that's necessarily from there. I think we have issues with our historic colonialism things. Like, I think we have...
1: Which had beating in it.
0: Well, yes, but I think that... My point is, the can't put the carriage before the horse. Like, I think that was it in its own effect, its initial thing, right? But, like, we didn't all experience slavery, and every household doesn't have beating, right? So I think your discipline kind of would have been passed down from...
1: Well... Every household didn't experience beating, but it's herd mentality. All right, so for example, there's a reason why we joke about this all the time. Mm-hmm. White people, by and large, well, American otherwise, don't beat their children the way that Black people do. Where do Black people learn that? To your point, colonization, because we was getting beaten, so and this is historical, so the slaves took that...
0: I'm aware.
1: Right, so the slaves took that to mean, okay, this is how you discipline, this is how you control... And we just carried it on. Now, if me and you got beaten, and Cosmo got beaten, and Shadi didn't, Shadi still grew up in a country where beating was a reality and beating was the norm, a majority Black country. Herd mentality will have him where, okay, cool, I know this is the consequences. I've seen it happen to other people, by and large, but it didn't happen to me. So, for example, Daniel never got beaten. Mm-hmm. Daniel never got beaten. Me, Sonya, and Simone did. At length. So she had examples of that in her family right there. So when she saw me getting the cut up, She was like, you know what? I don't want that. So you're actually right. Like, colonization didn't help because in our minds, as black people, beating was the way to get discipline and to get order. Again, I'm not against beating. We already here.
0: But let's just say
1: that's discipline. The point you always make. We done here.
0: Yeah. Let's also I think that even the way the language we use, like, I feel like the fact that we say beating is problematic. Like, I feel like spanking, disciplining your child, whatever you want to call it, is one thing. When you start saying things like beating, I think we then, don't get me wrong, that's what we all call it.
1: But
0: right?
1: a beating you take in any context, like a beating is a beating. Like, for example, if I say Kendrick beat the mess out of Drake, that's still a beating, but he didn't physically put a belt to his body. I mean, he kind of did. He put a hammer and beat it. Well, he kind of did. You know what I mean? So it's a cut up. It's an evisceration of who he was as a man. Mm-hmm. You know what I mean? Man, Aaron, go. Ice man coming. Go on, sorry. Pardon me.
0: Anyhow, again, I hear her point, and I think she does have some insightful perspective.
1: Mm-hmm.
0: I'll be honest with you. When I think of the way that my black American friends tell about their stories of discipline, for example,
1: mm-hmm.
0: and then my other West Indian friends and people from the Caribbean.
1: It's different.
0: It is different, but again, most of the time when I talk to my Caribbean friends, it is places where I can understand it being disciplinary. And on the other side, it's more of the abuse. I'm not saying that we didn't also have abusive parents here. That's because I definitely remember having a friend or two where I was like, your parents
1: I have some
0: trying
1: abusive
0: to kill you.
1: Cousins,
0: you know, like, right. Yeah. So
1: they would get beat with iron.
0: And again, I'm only coming from the perspective of feeling as though, and I could be wrong, of feeling as though I had a pretty balanced experience with discipline in my household. You know what I mean? Like, I wasn't getting beat with electrical cords. And
1: yeah, me either. No.
0: Getting pots and pans burst upside my head. Like, you know what I mean? So, you know, one might say, you know, one is no better than the next. I don't know. She, you know, that might be her view on the whole thing. But I understand her notion of some people, it makes them either cower or it makes them insanely combative, right? Mm. And it can go in either direction. But again, I think those are usually when you're dealing with extremes. I think otherwise it can be used, it can have moderate effect as well. I don't know.
1: To be clear again, I can't say this enough. I don't agree with all of her points. I thought it was interesting to have a conversation around the language of
0: yeah,
1: it.
0: Yeah.
1: So I don't agree with her point. Shad, you beat your child? You beat your guy? Or spike? Or none? Belt?
3: No.
1: Hand. Okay. I'm out of that. All right. Shout out to the person who says two things can be true. She has some very valid points, especially in how we are raised in our society. As with anything, it will have negative or positive effects on children. Some children get a cut up and beat their children. Some people get cut up and will never beat their children. Issues with the government and police can also stem from the bad apples that tend to leave a bad taste in your mouth. In regards to authority, on the other cheek, some people who have been bullied in school become police to eventually do the same to society.
0: Oddly enough, I was going to say,
1: that's actually a very good point.
0: I was going to say, I actually feel like the people who we become are largely based on the experiences we have amongst our peers. I feel like that's a much larger ordeal.
1: A lot of police got bullied.
0: In a lot of ways than like the parental aspects of discipline. Yeah. Because, so for example, you might have the child who's getting abused at home, right? And they have no say in their house. They will then take that energy a lot of time and become a bully in the school, right? The child that they're now bullying probably has a lovely home life. Ain't nothing going on there. They probably tell little four-eyed Johnny he can't do nothing wrong and he's so smart and sweet and great and blah, blah, blah. Mm-hmm. But because of those differences and because he does so well in school and because all the teachers love him, you know, Leroy beating him to a pulp, to powder, whatever else. He ain't cool enough. He can't afford or the child who can't afford the things, the nice things, and so he gets teased. Those are usually the things that kind of build the ego, strip the ego, I think, more than that home level of discipline. And maybe it's just because probably more of us had physical discipline in our households or not. So that wasn't the thing that, like, I don't think that was the thing that we kind of looked at each other as, well, he don't get spanking. No, we all probably got spanking, but I used to be like, mother sick, Johnny's getting his behind cut.
1: Yeah,
0: you know what I'm saying? And you know when somebody was like, boy, like, you saying your mommy came home frustrated and beat all y'all, Johnny used to come to school frustrated and beat all us.
1: Yeah,
0: that was what we was up against. I was not a bully. You know?
1: Question, police go through psyche vaults?
0: Child, where Diesel? Because the things I think that they shouldn't do,
1: I just thought of it. Because if they did psych evaluations, I know some of these people should be police.
0: Yeah, boy, I know.
1: Sean say doubt it. Like, I...
0: But I know. If there's any police under the sound of my voice, you can...
1: Let us know. By the way, when I say psych evals, I mean, like, to become police, not after you done shoot someone dead. No, like... Do y'all have to go through a psyche eval to become a policeman? Because I think that, like, boy, I don't know, boy. Because a couple of y'all probably wouldn't pass that.
0: Shout out, good Tamiko. She says, yes, mom, it made me.
1: The psyche eval?
0: No, I think she's talking about the experience you have at school or amongst being teased or whatever else. I think most times when you ask somebody what either put the battery in their back or made them who they are or whatever else, unless it's abuse, and very clearly abuse, it usually comes from their interactions of being teased or prodded or poked or talked down to or bad to from their peers. And that's what I'm saying. I think what she's talking about is in the extreme. So, you know, if you compound the child, for example, is getting abused at home and then, of course, don't have the teachers who see the signs and then now they doubling down on them at school, yeah, that probably is going to become that menace to society, right? But for the parents who are literally just trying to keep children alive, giving them a tap on the hand, don't touch that, or no, giving them a slap across the mouth, don't tell your mommy to shut up, you crazy. Like, I think those are things that manage our expectations of how we deal with people in the real world. I don't think that that's necessarily...
1: They want boundaries.
0: Worst case, yeah, you know what I mean? I don't think those are worst case scenarios. Are there people who manage to teach those same things without having to do those things? I'm sure. However, we also have to take into consideration... You have some people who don't have problematic children at all. And so they never have to go through these things. So that's also a different thing, you know? Mm. I don't know.
1: So this person says, I was definitely Johnny because boy, my mom used to kill me.
0: Yeah, well.
1: Shout out to all y'all who got like.
0: I'm curious. So that person, do you now discipline, do you physically discipline your children? If you have children. I made an assumption there.
1: I'll be honest with you. And I'm looking at us millennials. A lot of us have overcorrected in the no discipline thing. I used to get beaten so bad, and so I don't beat my children at all.
0: Yeah.
1: Y'all got these children moving like they y'all children. Friends. This is not an episode of Sex in the City, but
0: yeah.
1: Like y'all, like the way these little children are talking to their parents, I'm talking to their millennial parents. And let me be clear, I am a huge advocate for, I've already said out loud, I'm not beating my kids. Because physically, I don't want to beat my children. That'll be up to my wife or baby mother to do that. I feel that, again, that's not how I was raised. I was raised, men don't put their hand on children. The mother does that. I can still discipline, but not to put hands. Mm-hmm. But I might as well tell you, if my child was acting up the way some of y'all children are acting up in public, in front of company, me and my boy talking, your daughter come there. Daddy, this is boring. Can we leave now, please? Plus, this house smells.
0: Yeah.
1: What?
0: Yeah. A couple of children need to get... I can tell you never get tapped in the mouth.
1: I said, mommy, the flying kick was coming.
0: Because no, excuse me, mommy, good afternoon. Mommy, first of all, from you don't say an excuse me.
1: Yes.
0: Where you going?
1: Yes.
0: And the way I hear some of these children talking back to their parents, I just be like, yo.
1: But what bothered me is they're millennials.
0: Yo.
1: They are age. Y'all know better than that.
0: They are. But also, I think a lot of them feel like they're trying to protect their kids from certain circumstances that they made decisions about as adults.
1: But you can't overcorrect, though.
0: No, I hear you. But the overcoddling, The overcoddling is the problem. Like, and not for the lack of things that happened to you, but you made certain decisions, and so now you feel bad about it, and so now you feel like you're baby stepping your child too. But at some point, your child is not going to have any idea of where the line is, of where the friendship ends and where the parenting begins.
1: You are soft.
0: And so now, you play puppy, they lick your mouth. And so now, you hear and you think, now you want to get loud with them, and now you want to try and say, I say no. And they're like, I don't care. It's too late.
1: You soft launching a demon, son.
0: Yeah.
1: I'm telling you now. But I remember when you couldn't, I was talking to some people about this the other day. You weren't allowed to be hungry. You couldn't go in no one house that wasn't your old lady house and be hungry. Because what's your lady say?
0: Except your grammy.
1: Don't go in these people's house and act like I don't feed you.
0: Yeah, you can go by your grammy. You ask for anything.
1: No, that's your grammy.
0: Grammy
1: to protect you. No, I don't.
0: Even your aunties.
1: Not your grammy. These people.
0: Yeah.
1: If Shadi's my boy and I drop my child off to Shadi's house, that's a talk in the car. Don't act like you don't eat at home.
0: Oh, first of all,
1: you don't act like you don't eat at home. You eat at home. Don't go in that bed. Like, you weren't allowed to eat in Shadi's house. And I know because I got beaten for that. Because I go to my boy house and I saw a real Coke soda for the first time. And I lost my mind. And they gave me a full can. What? I was mashing up Pop-Tarts, chicken nuggets, and Coke soda. the woman say, man, Andrew must have been hungry because he ate everything on the table, man. And, you know, he was just eating up a breeze. Mommy said, were you hungry? I said, yes, ma'am. She said, oh, okay. Don't worry about it. You can eat this belt.
0: That's crazy.
1: What?
0: Yeah.
1: No, but you was allowed to be hungry.
0: Yeah, see, I didn't have that.
1: Because y'all be at the house with the real Coke.
0: We couldn't drink. I didn't drink.
1: I had Ritz. Ritz Diet Cola.
0: Problem is, y'all, as boys, you probably was freaking out and carrying on too much. You was acting like you was in use.
1: Yes.
0: Correct. You just gotta go with it. Like, of course I'm used to 17 options of soda.
1: Respectfully.
0: I was not. I never had soda in my house.
1: Respectfully, go to hell.
0: Okay.
1: When you live in a Ritz Soda, Ribena, bonnet, the woman with the bonnet, small. My lady gave us raisins as a delicious sweet treat.
0: Sun-made raisins, yeah. Earth's candy, they say. I just was thinking about it yesterday. Was eating
1: as
0: food.
1: A sweet treat.
0: Yeah.
1: That was our snack.
0: Yeah. And
1: I go in the house that got the tin candy from the commercials on Nickelodeon. Cause look at me. They're dungaroos, bro.
0: The little graham cracker, kangaroo-shaped cookies, and you dump
1: them in icing. Cookies dipped in icing. They had the 12-pack. I must behave. Go to hell.
4: I had actual snacks growing up. I don't know that struggle.
1: My lady used to buy Crystal Bay because it was healthier. Crystal Bay. I was a 7-year-old sipping Crystal Bay out of a teacup. These people got real aquapure orange soda.
0: Yeah.
1: And they giving me the can. It ain't open yet. No one's spitting it. And I was actually been here before.
4: No back
1: no.
4: At all.
1: I couldn't wait for the cut up. I said, you know what? I can live. I can live in here today.
0: Chad Doon says, I've never beat my daughter, but I would flick her with one finger. My boys, if they really do some disrespectful stuff, you looking for a choke slam. A little reminder, you could get snatched. Say, but how she... she must have been an Andrus once. Her mommy called me and have me talk to her. She shape up fast. Again, I feel like there's different children require different levels of discipline.
1: Agreed.
0: You know what I mean? I don't think there's one way across the board. My sister, she could definitely count the time she get beaten. I cannot.
1: Yeah.
0: We were very different children. Again, she saw enough examples of me to go,
1: exactly.
0: I don't want to do that. Mm-hmm. I don't need to test the waters. I was the first grandchild. I tested all the waters because there's nobody here to tell me otherwise. Mm-hmm. There's nobody here to tell me no or yeah or yes. All I know is my parents don't want me to have fun. So let me see what the fun is.
1: Moses, 7 years old, smoking a cigarette, doing lines.
0: I was nine, first of all. But honestly, like I was always very inquisitive. I like to talk to people. I like to know things. I would ask the questions. Like, and I think on the hand, it was welcomed, but as you get older, that translates into different energy. And I think my parents were just always trying to be on top of making sure I wasn't getting getting into. They put a healthy fare of don't do the things that'll get you excommunicated. I had a comfortable life. I ain't gonna ever say nothing about that. So you threaten me with not being here and figuring it out on your own, that's enough for me.
1: Yeah.
0: I Gucci, I don't wanna be in these streets. But also like to play in them, you know?
1: My old mind threatened to send me to LW Young, and I don't know why that's the scariest thing in the world of me.
0: Yeah.
1: He was like, if you don't get these grades together and get your life together, like, say the L. He said, and she was going on in that school. I was like, boy, I know. The gals kind of, they look kind of good in L. Anyway, plus the girls in L didn't like me. That's a different conversation.
0: Yeah.
1: Anyway, what do you find me? No, not at all. Anyway, what if you find the Beat Munchies music you were tuned into and filtered your power by Papa's Marcus? Anyway, please grab yourself a meal today. Don't forget, Marcus has that election deal going on. Get yourself some cheesy bread, right?
0: Yeah.
1: Yeah. Some cheesy bread on election day. Feed the family while you see who's going to run the country soon. 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
2: 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The FNM, not strong enough to lead us forward, but petty enough to drag us back. 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
1: Oh, they might jump up like, they might fall and I flop them wing. I'm coming for them. 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

Morning's music, folks. 103.5 The Beat, baby. Y'all know how the thing go, man. We are locked in. It's a motivational Monday. We gearing up for something great. And of course, you know, we got to make sure we thank the sponsors. Don't forget, it's all about Burger King this hour. Burger King and, of course, Balfour Consumer Meat. Don't forget to check them out. Right about now, we're going to get into it. It's the Pickup Mix with DJ Cosmo here on a Monday. 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

Savage Music Folks, 103.5 The Beat, baby. DJ Cosmo doing his thing for you on a motivational Monday. Don't forget, this hour is brought to you by none other than Burger King. Burger King is definitely where it's at. And for all the Star Wars fans out there, you should know what's going on by now. 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All right. 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All right. Of course, we can't forget, it's also all about Balfour Consumer Meat Mart for the freshest in produce and meat. Don't forget, they have 5 meat packages weekly for any budget too, also as well. All right. All right, y'all, keep it locked in. We'll be back in short order, taking a quick break just to pay these bills. Y'all know we coming back because we gonna do what it does. All right. It's Motivational Monday. It's a pickup mix, more than just music. It's 103.5 The Beat.

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Bitch Music, folks. 103.5 The Beat, baby. That's what it is. Yeah, man. DJ Cosmo did this thing for you right here in the midday. Appreciate y'all being here locked in with us. Don't you dare move. Y'all know Eye on the Nation is up next. But definitely stick and stay as we make our way through. Don't forget, it's all about Burger King for you this hour. BK doing it your way. All right. Make sure you check them out. Also, check out that Whopper and Cheese combo, man. $9, including the VAT. And, of course, y'all know that's... 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Good value. 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And of course, we can't forget about Balfour Consumer Meat Mart. Don't forget to check them out right there on the corner of Balfour Ave and St. Charles Vincent Street. I was going to say St. Charles, St. Vincent. 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All right, folks, we are on out of here for the day. We check you tomorrow. We do it all over again and turn you up on a Tuesday. Keep it locked. More than just music, it's 103.5 The Beat.

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0: Hello.
1: You be okay? Who still is be cooling off, Zani? Zani, we had 10 minutes of cooling off time. You still cooling off? I'm leaving, Miller.
2: Thank you. I'm Sani Brown. Welcome to...
1: The people tell me to tell you that they love us. They think we're fantastic. I was... Where was I today? I was somewhere. Place X. We'll call it Place X.
2: Okay.
1: And the woman said, something about you and Sani together. I say, I just love that.
2: I love the little hand thing.
1: I suspect the hand movement is a
2: yes,
1: big deal.
2: Yes, I love it. Thank you. Yeah. Thank you. I think people tell me that I think I'm still getting accustomed to people coming up to me and talking to me. Mm-hmm. Because, like, yeah, I know it's a radio show. Yes, yeah. I know it's a TV show.
1: Yeah.
2: Yes, I know we're on YouTube. But to me, it just feels like we're having
1: surreal?
2: A conversation.
1: Yeah.
2: I don't know. So, like, not like we're talking to people and people actually listening to what we have to say.
1: Somebody also pledged their undying love for you again. I want to let the boys everywhere know.
2: They have money.
1: That you don't have to, you know, you don't have to, like, go through me to get to Sani. She's outside every day at 6:01. You could just meet her at the gate, okay?
2: Anyway, a happy belated Mother's Day to all of the wonderful mothers out there. I think we were supposed to do it Friday, like, in advance, and we didn't. So this is me doing it on Monday. For all of the wonderful mothers of the 242 and anyone else who's listening to us internationally, happy Mother's Day. I hope you guys had a good Mother's Day. Did you do anything nice for your mom yesterday?
1: Yes, I didn't go to prison.
2: I know she... You're the only child?
1: No.
2: Okay.
1: Don't worry about that, though. She treated me for my brother. I'm certain about it.
2: I'm sure he
1: did. Actually, I'm not certain about that. That's actually a lie.
2: Did he do something nice for her yesterday?
1: I don't know. Anyway, I want to say, I vow to thee, my country... Oh, all earthly things. What is it above? Desirous, whole, and perfect. The service of my love. Yesterday was May 10th.
2: Okay.
1: And I don't really associate May 10th with Mother's Day. Maybe it's a difficulty with me.
2: The date changes. Mother's Day is...
1: Yeah, the day changes, not the date.
2: Yeah.
1: Right. But the
2: Mother's Day always falls on
1: the
2: a Sunday.
1: The second Sunday in May. Right.
2: So the date, changes.
1: Not the day.
2: Right.
1: So okay. So I don't disagree with you.
2: Go.
1: But I'm saying to you that yesterday was May 10th, and my brain knows that May 10th marks the anniversary of the sinking of the HMBS Flamingo. And that is something that I want to make sure that Bahamian people all throughout the length and the breadth of the Bahamas never forget.
2: All right, give us a brief history. Brief.
1: The Flamingo was on a patrol. They had to...
2: Patrol what? I say brief, but you have to let people know.
1: The HMBS Flamingo was on a patrol where they had two Dominican or Cuban fishing vessels in tow, led by then Lieutenant Commander Amos Roll. When up from nowhere, unbeknownst to them, out jumps two MiG fighter jets. Boom, boom, boom, boom. It hit the radio room, Cladville. What is Cladville's name? He named Cladville. I can get back to his name.
2: Mm-hmm.
1: He was in the radio room at the time. He was almost had his leg blew off. And then Spook Scurry was at the divot, and he had shrapnel in his chest. And then the hero of the whole thing becomes a guy by the name of then Marine Mechanic or Marine Seaman Whitfield Neely, who gets into a rubber-inflated dory while they shoot shots at him from the air and scoops up his other shipmates. And, of course, in the end, when the head count was done and the final salute was given, or the head count was done, they realized that they were down four men, right?
2: So who was shooting at us?
1: The Cubans.
2: You missed that piece.
1: I said it was Cuban MiG fighters.
2: Did you?
1: Yes.
2: Okay, sorry.
1: You thought that was a part of the plane?
2: I don't know. You don't know. Now, I know the story, but I'm just saying, just in case people didn't hear the story so they could know. So yeah. Cubans shot at us.
1: Yeah.
2: Killed four Frederick of our Starr, men.
1: Edward Williams, David Tucker. Well, I don't remember the other name. I do know the other name. Stand by.
2: And that is the day that we remember. Yes. So
1: every year, the Royal Bahamas Defense Force has a commemoration ceremony where we go and we lay a wreath and we say the oath and we say, we will remember them.
2: Okay, and that's what you did yesterday.
1: Well, that's what they did. You know, they don't always send me an invitation no more. Matter of fact, as it stands right now, I might be persona non grata.
2: Well, see, you did have a big rant about one of them the other day, didn't you?
1: He's my friend. His name is Chief Petty Officer Eric Roll, and I stand with... my friend. Today is also the Commodore's birthday, by the way.
2: Oh, happy birthday, Commodore.
1: Yeah. So, Commodore, if I'm not persona non grata, I too would like a little invitation to the party goings on. Eh?
2: We'll be back right after this, y'all. I promise.
3: Oh.
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7: I used to like go home and say Nam Myoho Renge Kyo.
8: Yeah.
7: And see if you could kind of rally up the spirit of zero.
8: I also had to practice my serious face because, you know, anybody who listens to the show know that there are some people who I don't really like that.
7: Yeah.
8: And so I have to practice my...
7: I know one thing. I anticipate in some constituencies, loon duck egg.
8: I actually don't think... I think this is going to be one for the
7: folks. Really?
8: I do. I think that
7: Which
8: it's not...
7: Book? One bunch of duck egg. Duck egg. And I want to say this. I think... That in a certain constituency, a major party member might struggle to get his deposit back.
8: I know a deposit, but I do think that several sitting members won't be there anymore.
7: Oh, I think that.
8: I think there are two top of my head.
7: I could think about one off the top of my head.
8: We could talk about during the break.
7: Okay.
8: Anyway, so these are the kind of things, conversations and stuff we'll be having. So y'all stay with us. We'll remind you, follow us on all those social media pages. We're going to be posting. Tell your friends. Tell your family. This is the only show to watch. Y'all don't want to watch the people. Not the ones here. The other ones. They boring.
7: And they don't have nothing to give away. And who knows? You never know.
8: I don't think you could give away stuff on election day.
7: Why not? The vote could then be in.
8: Okay. Oh, well. Okay. That is true.
7: Come over here. We might wet you up with things. You like to say, you know, I don't play around.
8: Anyway, we do have a full show for you guys. So much stuff went on over the weekend that we have to catch up. And I think we decided that we've been talking so much in these last couple of weeks that we forget that people love to call.
7: The fella hold my hand. I want to show you the awkwardness that I had to suffer the other day. Give me your hand. I shook his hand. He said, hey, Levin Miller. I said, yeah, try to get your hand back from me. He said, you know what I've been meaning to tell you? Man, you're doing too much talking on that show.
8: On the talk show.
7: Yeah, and people have things they want to say to you all
8: night. Okay.
7: Try to get your hand. And you and the girl, she good. But see, you have to tell her, let the people them talk, man.
8: Okay.
7: You understand? Because the people here, we ain't necessarily want. Let's try to get your hand. And I said to myself, what would make this gentleman
8: hold your hand like that?
7: It was unnerving. I wanted to call Shanta.
8: Anyway. So we're going to let you guys have your say in today's show as well. Very uncomfortable.
7: Yeah.
8: I had to ask someone for my hand back the other day.
7: Now try doing it at a bar.
8: Don't forget that with Canoe, Bahamian businesses can access their funds right at home, enjoy faster payouts, process payments 24/7, and move money at your convenience. 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
7: For all your everyday needs.
8: You really feel like you'd be doing something with that one little line.
7: I feel like that's the punch.
8: All right. So like I said, we do have a full lineup for you guys ahead of tomorrow's election.
7: Yep.
8: I do think there was an announcement. Somebody had asked about it yesterday, and I did see it about the Ministry of Education sent an announcement today. School going to be closed tomorrow.
7: Yeah. Why would you care? You're in the school in that. And you see Lincoln Tingham just tick.
8: Well, I got to say, advanced poll day. And then
7: you didn't make it do that twice?
8: Just saying.
7: Tingham might come then and kick over the garbage, child. We got to let the children be
8: Somebody asked me why school was open today, but I know for a fact that GLAT was going on today because So I think that's why they had to keep it open today.
7: You don't feel like school has been closed too much? I feel like the children are always home now. I don't ever recall. No.
8: When you were in school,
7: be closed too much? I feel like the children are always home now. I don't ever recall. No.
8: When you were in school, you

0: mother, so I don't know about you.
1: My mother is wonderful. She just might let me go to school in the hurricane.
0: Not my child. A little bit of rain, rain, girl. That's because she didn't want to go in the rain. So she didn't want to go in the rain. We ain't going in the rain either.
1: Yeah.
0: But anyway, so the cruise ship patient. This was going viral on Facebook, so I just kind of wanted to dispel this. So you know, what's the name of the virus?
1: It knew. The new one.
0: One of us should know it, man.
1: It started with an H. And if the virus knew, how come all y'all always keep having a name for it? If it knew, why it ain't named the no-name virus?
0: Is it Hanta?
1: That sound right.
0: I think it's Hanta.
1: But Charlotte Hour taught me how to get rid of it. Charlotte Hour say you have to wash your outside garbage. She said, because if you don't wash your outside garbage, the rat them can feel like they should come there and live. And if the rat them come there and live, then you never know where else the rat can end up. And next thing you know, bam, Hanta virus. So you have to try wash your outside. So when you go home today.
0: Yeah, I know that it's a rodent thing because we had a conversation, but right. I didn't know it was I have to wash my garbage thing.
1: The outside garbage.
0: I've never washed
1: Charlotte
0: the outside garbage.
1: Charlotte, I was saying that you have
0: outside
1: to wash
0: garbage?
1: The outside garbage. You have to do it. It's apparently it's a non-negotiable. So when you go home today, said Jessica.
0: I mean, everybody just, looking at me like
1: you just get right into washing your outside garbage, and you will be doing your part effectively at keeping the virus at an all-time.
0: Okay, but what I wanted to say was. The Caribbean Princess, people were saying, oh my God, they bringing the cruise ship here with the people with the Honda.
1: Yeah.
0: Absolutely not. The ministry said, we ain't doing that.
1: Y'all think Michael that was fooling?
0: Yeah.
1: The day before election? No, man, this look like old bear.
0: They see what happened to Minutes and Corona. They say, y'all think we, us?
1: Yeah.
0: It's a no.
1: So I surprised they sent Leigh Spoiler there with the little sprinkler.
0: So they have confirmed that the Caribbean Princess was denied permission.
1: Correct.
0: To embark, okay? Because I saw people saying, oh my God. It's a no. Okay?
1: Not a man of y'all come off that boat. As a matter of fact, y'all don't even throw out y'all garbage. Y'all get that garbage with y'all and all.
0: So that did not happen, okay? Right. So the ministry is saying that so far, nobody here, we ain't have it.
1: Yeah. Okay? Could you imagine Brave having to come on the TV every day to say, my fellow Bahamian citizens and residents, we just can't do 3 more years of that.
0: No, I can't. We can't. So that was the update on that. So stop spreading all those lies and propaganda. Stop getting people scared. And apparently, according to producer and leaving, wash your outside garbage.
1: And Michael Davil, just for good measure, don't rule out carrying the Anglican. Well, don't carry the Anglican priest.
0: Wow.
1: Yeah. This is a big time thing, I tell you. You gotta wash your outside garbage.
0: But then also, I must say, I even growing up in the house with my grandmother and my mother, and there was boys' jobs and girls' jobs.
1: Yeah.
0: And they never believed in us taking out the garbage.
1: Right.
0: So if I wasn't taking out the garbage, I would never have a need to have to wash an outside garbage.
1: Yeah. Apparently, you'd have to do it regularly.
0: Well, how much? What is regular?
1: I don't know. So.
0: Wow. People say I wash mine. Wow. This is the.
1: Leigh Boyd. He's the most holy. Whatever, one of them title. Please get a little sprinkler thing down there and, you know, do the little thing. Because we need all the help we can get keeping whatever that is on the boat, eh?
0: Okay.
1: Yeah. And carry someone from the Church of God with you. Just so, you know.
0: And
1: I feel like God could identify them a little better.
0: All right. Well, anyway, that's what the people I'm saying. There's nothing to be afraid of. It's not here yet. And even say, wash your garbage.
1: Yeah.
0: All right. Moving on. When I heard this over the weekend, thing is, you know, normally before this whole election thing, even though we kind of started the show around election season, so a lot of our stuff was election, we had a lot of weird and interesting stories to report on.
1: Yeah.
0: And then everything just turned into election, election, election.
1: Right.
0: So when I saw this one, I was like, huh?
1: Yeah.
0: So in case y'all missed it. Police are investigating a shooting incident on Yamacraw Hill Road where two men were allegedly shot trying to enter the Bahamas Department of Corrections.
1: Here's the thought around
0: it. Y'all breaking into prison now? Y'all breaking into prison.
1: If you miss your boyfriend that bad, you might. Now, what I'm saying to you is they know that the security system is designed to wake a certain way. So they say, well, what if we do it in reverse? They didn't know what the outcome would be. They don't know that Constable Brown is prepared to shoot a man jumping over that wall. He don't care what direction you jump in it.
0: So reports say that correctional officers shot one suspect after both men allegedly ignored commands to stop while trying to climb over the gate into the compound.
1: Yes.
0: The 24-year-old suspect was hospitalized. He's in stable condition.
1: Right.
0: The second suspect escaped. If it was me and you,

0: something together and I get catch, turn back around. Because I tell him. I don't understand that this person is still at large.
1: Honey, they didn't shoot you. Why would you talk on me? You didn't get shoot.
0: Because I'm not going back. I'm not going in there by myself.
1: But you obviously won't be in there. You're
0: trying
1: to break
0: in. It was Nathan Miller, and he lives in Pinewood, and I will take you out to his house. We could stop there on the way to the hospital.
1: If you want to buy me ice cream, I'll tell you what he mommy
0: needed. On the way to the hospital. I was the second suspect still at large.
1: I don't know. It's crazy. But again,
0: I was snitching.
1: You have to wonder what powers these thoughts in the minds of these people, because what in jail you want? Only thing in there is man. Well, there that was... have to mean you want man.
0: No, well, okay, so all fun and jokes aside, they were caught. The mm-hmm. one, mm-hmm. marijuana, cell phones, and chargers. You bring it in the
1: for
0: prison
1: who?
0: To get a man them the cell phones and chargers.
1: So you just, via auxiliary, you auxiliarily want man.
0: I won't talk to my boo thing.
1: That's my point precisely, because I won't carry no man, no phone that bad. You ain't got one drone you could drop it with?
0: I don't understand.
1: You are making no sense to me.
0: Or normally, like, anyway, let me not say
1: or
0: that.
1: Or put it like in a coconut and throw it over the wall or something, but don't jump over the wall.
0: Smuggle it in the regular way.
1: Hello, Commissioner. No. Commissioner, I don't know what.
0: Anyway.
1: No.
0: In any event.
1: Do not take that advice right there. Untake that. Just put it in a coconut. Oh, boy.
0: In any event, one suspect is still at large. Yeah. I don't, like I said, I don't know
1: how. Sure how.
0: Because I was snitching. I wasn't even going
1: I
0: to
1: said,
0: the hospital.
1: Ah, they shoot me.
0: It was leaving.
1: Yeah. Hey, y'all speeding too fast in the ambulance. We can pass the house.
0: Anyway.
1: Oh, boy.
0: So the Parliamentary Registration Department also put out a flyer.
1: I told people officially just decided to call them the PRD.
0: Okay,
1: so
0: sorry.
1: Cool.
0: Okay, sorry. Yeah. The PRD has officially put out a flyer on what to do and what not to do when y'all go out there. Something that was seemingly left off of the list is talk to people. That should be on the don't do side of what you should do and not talk to you. Yeah. But these are the do's and the don'ts. Mm-hmm. Y'all know I can't see.
1: Yeah.
0: Okay.
1: Don't do none of these things, and then do all these other things.
0: Okay, so let me see if I could blow this up really quickly. Hold on. Can you send it to me? I can't see.
1: Yeah.
0: Sorry.
1: So all I want to say is, try your best to just vote quick. All right? And
0: I think one of it was, okay, so I can't see. Don't play loud music mm-hmm. or use profanity. Mm-hmm. Don't skip the line.
1: Right.
0: Don't solicit votes for your preferred candidate. And don't behave inappropriately at the ballot booth. I would like to add another. Don't talk to me. Don't go and ask people questions trying to determine whether or not they speak English.
1: Yeah.
0: Don't do that. Can we add that on the side of the don't?
1: Because the little black t-shirt wearing brigade can't save you from Bala Yankee.
0: And I also want to say too, just to clarify for everybody, if you do not have your voter's card, but you are on the register and you have not transferred, you can vote with your passport.
1: Yeah.
0: So take your passport and go. So you just may have to find out where
1: your registered
0: polling division is in case.
1: And that's what I want to say, because you remember Mr. Ingram actually brought out a point that I thought was interesting, that you might not even be in the same constituency. Because you remember he talked about the husband and the wife who live in the same house, same bedroom, but they're in different constituencies, right? So try have your voter's card, because that could, like, these are the things that makes the line.
0: Yeah, but it's too late now.
1: No, she'd look tonight. Just keep looking, dig up, keep digging up.
0: It's too late now.
1: Ask your wife. She days know where everything is.
0: Well, I'm just saying, but if you don't and you want to exercise your right to vote, which is a very important right, you can carry a passport.
1: Yeah, you can. Okay? Or any
0: no,
1: ID.
0: Let's just stick passport. To the passport. Passport. Let's stick to the passport.
1: Yeah, and okay? If your cheekbone them high, make sure you put your passport in your top pocket where they can see it, because apparently they can identify a Haitian by the way he vote. I don't get
0: by
1: that.
0: By the way
1: either.
0: He sits?
1: Yeah.
0: But I just, or he or she.
1: Or
0: I
1: how
0: just,
1: they attend a rally. They just I don't know. They're able to identify Haitians, and you don't want to be caught up with that.
0: I know. And speaking of rallies, you know, the last hurrah is tonight. I think the PLP have a big setup out Montague.
1: Yeah.
0: They have a Nay victory out there, too, eh?
1: I know.
0: Because there's no way y'all going to break that down.
1: Well, you know, it's going to be the last day Brave. Yeah, Brave got to go Kid Island.
0: Oh, yes. Yeah. Okay.
1: So this have to be what the people is referred to as a big time to do month.
0: Well, the FNM is also having theirs. I think they're having two. Grand Bahama and New Providence at the same time.
1: Why? How do you share the people?
0: It ain't about sharing the people. It's about.
1: You remember the last grandmama rally? Yeah, no, you need to carry some people. Them same 50 people.
0: I ain't doing that.
1: Who's supposed to go to the pro?
0: Say, Sonny, what is the regular way? You know.
1: You better try out carry them 50 people with y'all when y'all go something.
0: Anyway, we have highlights from the FNM's town meeting, highlights from the PLP's rally, and all sorts of other stuff when we come back from the break.
2: Eye on the Nation will be back right after these messages.

0: Welcome back to Eye on the Nation.
1: Hello, welcome back to Eye on the Nation. I'm Levin Miller.
2: And I'm Sadie Brown.
1: I think she's Zsa Zsa Lafleur. She keeps stroking her hair.
2: No, okay, no, because I washed my hair last night,
1: Do you hear
2: night,
1: like
2: right?
1: little drum beats?
2: Hair. Because I wasn't feeling very well on Saturday. I missed my hair appointment. So I had to wash my hair myself. Mm-hmm. And it's a little bit of a mess right now. Mm-hmm. But tomorrow, I promise you, for the election show.
1: Yeah. I couldn't tell. You look so bedazzled.
2: For the election show? Trust me. We're going to be... Okay, so don't...
1: Did you do the thing?
2: What thing?
1: Did you say, heal this Sunny in Jesus' name? Amen?
2: No, I just slept. Oh, I almost had the tea. Like how y'all people just drink the tea.
1: Yeah, if you get
2: Did
1: shoot,
2: I tell y'all how much shoot. Tea these two drank in Canada?
1: Yeah.
2: I never see somebody drink so much tea.
1: Old people. Old people tell you, you gotta put a little hot water on your chest.
2: Never do it. Anyway, yeah. We do have a lot to cover. So the Free National Movement had a town hall.
1: Mm-hmm.
2: It was a pre-recorded town hall. I don't want to say like the other party has been doing, and so they decided to do one, but like the other party was
1: like
2: doing,
1: the other party, and they've had several decided. Of them.
2: One they have.
1: Yeah, they had a couple from right here in the studio, actually.
2: The FNM?
1: No, the other party.
2: Oh, the other party. Yes, yeah. Yes. But this was the FNM's first one.
1: Yeah.
2: And only Pintot spoke, from what I saw. Did you mm-hmm. see anything else?
1: No.
2: But he did say some things that I did find very interesting.
1: Some of them I found very unsettling, but go on.
2: What was unsettling to you?
1: Like when he said, there was a woman that asked about debt service ratio. And like if your debt service ratio is at 45%, and you know, so many people can't get access to funding for home ownership, blah, blah, blah. And he talked about the government stepping in and kind of making these provisions for people to get access to homes, right?
2: Mm-hmm.
1: Which I think is, you know, one of those things that are good but bad. So like, I can do this for you. You will realize the experience of home ownership. You'd mm-hmm. be able to turn the key and live in your own house.
2: Okay.
1: I would probably also be burying you in debt though. You follow me? So like, so it's one of those things that sounds good to say.
2: But isn't, you don't think it's plausible.
1: Right.
2: Well.
1: Not possible. Just the end result is destruction.
2: Okay, so these are some of the highlights. One sure. was him saying that he'll be working for the majority and mm-hmm. not the minority. Mm-hmm. So this was one of the things that he said in that town hall.
3: For the connected few, and we work for the majority of our citizens. In fact, we are committed to working for all of our citizens. And when the results are not as you expected, I promise you, we'll work harder. We want to build a country where every Bahamian can say, this is my home. So I want to ask you all a couple of questions. 5,000 homes in 5 years sound like a pipe dream.
4: No.
3: Governments here.
2: Because you was asking me during it, ask him.
1: Michael Pintot say, I want to build a Bahamas where every Bahamian can say that this is my home. Mm-hmm. It was obviously prolific. The crowd.
2: It was the who?
1: Yeah. Well, what do the Bahamians say now? I just want to know.
2: Ask him.
1: Oh boy. Okay.
2: Ask him.
1: You mean the same Bahamians that won't case people out for a travel document? You mean those Bahamians?
2: That is why we have any. You know what? I'm not going to do that. Because, you know, I keep telling you, you're not going to just talk about our passport like it's a travel document.
1: But that's what it is.
2: It is also a sip.
1: Do you know that the Canadian passport
2: I'm not letting
1: is
2: you
1: a
2: do
1: travel
2: it.
1: Document?
2: I'm not
1: the
2: letting
1: US
2: you do it.
1: The US passport is a travel document.
2: He also talked about his housing plan. And he said, this is me ignoring you. In the first 6 months. Mm-hmm. I think he said 6 months if I can
1: They
2: could
1: build up one bunch. No one could be able to stop us.
2: They showed the plans.
1: And he also said that he used to like build house and sell house. You heard that in the town hall last night?
2: No.
1: Yeah, he said, yeah, man, I used to build house and sell house all the time.
2: Construction.
1: Yeah.
2: Playwright.
1: Yeah, he's very busy.
2: Agriculturalist.
1: Very busy. Very busy.
2: I like me a multifaceted man.
1: Yeah.
2: He's do it all. All
1: right. Yes.
2: They even have plants. Look at the plants.
3: The FNM knows every Bahamian deserves quality health care, shortage of supplies, inadequate facilities, and politicians who neglected it. Our plan is to make sure that we have a system that works for you and your family.
5: I'm a young man living in the Bahamas, and one of the concerns for me is this illegal immigration crisis.
2: This is the wrong dinghy. The producer said, yeah. I think that was the one they were supposed to play.
1: Yeah, he's a young man.
2: Can we do the housing one?
1: And for him, the one thing that concerns him is his immigration business.
2: Can we do that? While they're doing that, can I say something? I'm glad they accidentally played whatever that was, right? Yeah. Something happened over the weekend. Mm-hmm. I heard it three times and it absolutely disgusted me.
1: What was that?
2: Bahamians are now repeating and catching on to this organic Bahamian foolishness.
1: Would you prefer they catch on to the indigenous Bahamian?
2: I want them to not say any of it. It is disgusting. It is so annoying to me now. I saw a woman, she was doing a rant mm-hmm. on social media because she had asked a MP for some donations, mm-hmm. right? And
1: This is the crazy woman in Michael Road.
2: She asked the person for some donations. And she said she went to the headquarters and she was doing all that and they didn't want to give her some donations. She mm-hmm. asked for some liquor donations.
1: Yeah, she's like, could y'all just give me the liquor?
2: For an event that she was having.
1: Perfect set of
2: right? donations. No, but I mean the event was for a good cause, okay? But when she, it's something that she said when she went in there, and I don't agree with going and attacking employees for an employer.
1: Right.
2: Right? So she goes in there with her phone and the people are in there and she has the phone all in their face and rowing them for him.
1: Yeah.
2: Every time he in here, well, miss, what you want me to do? But anyway, she says, and I am an authentic 100%, not indigenous, what's the word?
1: Organic.
2: Organic Bahamian. What does that mean?
1: She's a Lucayan Indian. I told you this already. You don't want to just be someone indigenous Bahamian wife?
2: I just hate that this is where we have come to.
1: I asked you a question. You don't want to just be an indigenous Bahamian woman?
2: I just hate, and you know, I want to say some things, but I don't want to be insensitive, and.
1: Plus, how much in need could you really be if half empty bottles of liquor could fix your problem?
2: What do you mean half empty? Oh, she wanted the leftovers from.
1: Yeah, mm-hmm. And if you have a problem that you could fix by selling half empty bottles of liquor, you don't really sound like you have a problem. You sound like if you just stayed awake long enough, you might be able to fix your problem.
2: Mind you, and I don't have an issue with if you feel like you could go to your MP or whomever and ask for donations for stuff. But it's the entitlement for me.
1: Yeah.
2: If I don't have it to give to you or if I don't give it to you, then I just don't have it. Just don't vote for me.
1: Why would I be giving you...
2: First of all, good cause. If I ask you for it.
1: And then what would I do when I have my next mix and mingle?
2: Buy some more.
1: Oh boy. Absolutely.
2: Today may be the last day of the mix and mingles and grill and chills. Y'all better enjoy your
1: You know how she sounded to me, right? Do you have that that one auntie who you cringe every time y'all having something at your house because you know that this auntie go find a way to carry something when she go in, even if it's like foil, mm-hmm. and you keep thinking to yourself, Jesus Christ, Annie, do you really need this?
2: It just came off as you ain't setting me up. It just came off as a little...
1: Entitled
2: to me.
1: No, but there are some people that just want anything they could carry. So you're not asking for financial assistance. You made that abundantly clear.
2: No, but she said, I think she said that in a way to say, I ain't even asking for no money.
1: Right, the thing you asking for, you don't ask for. That's like your auntie coming and saying, oh Jesus, y'all have saran wrap child, I can carry this. Why?
2: If I go to my cousin's house and they have a little half red wine and I might say,
1: why? Why are you carrying that?
2: Because you ain't drinking it. If you wanted it,
1: I certainly can't drink it if you carry it.
2: Anyway,
1: oh boy.
2: The point of this was not about the lady. It was about the fact that I heard someone say that. Then I went to the store. I heard someone say it again in the store. Like, let's stop repeat. I just feel like now this is where we have come to. Yeah. This I am an organic Bahamian. Yeah. So now everybody going around saying they organic Bahamians.
1: Yeah, like they don't eat butter. isn't it fantastic?
2: And then is the clip ready? Okay, while they deciding that, it was something else I wanted to rant about quickly mm-hmm. that reminded me of with entitlement. Mother's Day, I ain't get nothing from my MP. Now, my sister did say, in all fairness, that I think she said, Robin, people said you had to go to the constituency office to pick it up. I'm sure, I don't know if Minister, and then she said the F&M left like a shaker bottle or something. Yeah. I can't remember what it was in any event, but I wasn't expecting anything.
1: Yeah.
2: These people on Facebook complaining, oh, I got a scarf.
1: Yeah.
2: Oh, this one gave me a cheap bracelet that looked like it came off a sheep.
1: You should ask them what their son gave them.
2: You know, ain't nobody needed to give y'all anything.
1: Yeah. No.
2: Like, it's the entitlement for me.
1: But again, and this is where I keep telling you, right? Like, it is interesting when you consider what it is that people want from politicians, right? Because, you know, so let's just talk about South Beach. I see Darren Enfield was giving out some bags with, like, you know, little tidbits in it, like little Mother's Day stuff in it, right?
2: Oh, I must say it's only...
1: Yeah, uh-huh. But Bacchus then came behind him and gave... They had Battle of the Tumblers, right? Everybody get a tumbler. And then, you know, I hear people say, I don't need another tumbler. So if I bring something, you ain't need it. If I don't bring something, you say you ain't want it. Conversely, we had people like Dan Lee, like I told you from last week, mm-hmm. carrying people out on the ferry to have dinner under the stars.
2: Somebody told me a constituency was getting packages of meat.
1: Yeah. And here's the question I have.
2: I just want to know, like, what you have to be to do to be a net. But the point I'm saying is, be grateful. Nobody right. have to give you anything.
1: I wish my member of parliament was carrying my ma out on one boat. Because I would drop her off and say, I tell them, make sure take care of you. Because I would have been able to, you know. No, I'm just, but where... Like, what is the measuring stick? Like, what is enough? What is bare minimum? And what is inadequate? Like, how do you measure these things as a member of parliament?
2: But it's also just very ungrateful to me because I'm not going to give you nothing. I only get one little rose. What's your baby daddy buy you?
1: Oh, the same thing he buy her last year, only in a different color. He buy her nothing in blue this time.
2: Yeah, like, what did your children buy you? Like, be grateful, even if it was a cheap bracelet off of Shein, multiply that by 3,000. That's how much the people had to spend.
1: Yeah.
2: I mean, be grateful. When did we just become so...
1: And they might have had three baby daddy and none of them buy nothing. Together. Three of them together to give you a negative tree.
2: Nah, I'm doing that with you today.
1: They give her a negative tree. She gets nothing from the three of them. How much gift that is? If you had zero gift and none of your three baby daddy show up with a gift, you have how much gift?
2: We going back to the F&M's town hall.
1: Negative tree.
3: Gated panels. That is only one category of the construction that we will engage in. And those can be townhouses, condominiums, standalone homes. And so when we talk about 5,000 homes, we're talking about 5,000 housing units. They could be, again, standalone townhouses or condos. They can be single story or they could be four stories with a walking path on the roof or a community garden. So that's one type. The second type is the traditional bill. Traditional bill in the Bahamas is generally 8-inch blocks. And so we will not disenfranchise those contractors who bill in that traditional way. We are absolutely committed to continuing that. So a portion of the homes will no doubt continue to be built in the traditional way. The third method is what many Bahamians build. Sometimes over the hill, it's wooden structures. Sometimes it's the multi-million dollar homes, whether it's through Lifeway Key or in Albany or on one of the keys where people are using aluminum or some other framing. It could even be wood. And they are building out with wood or some other material and using side panels or other finishes. So we will use multiple construction methods to, again, spur housing development.
2: You know, I actually listened to, like, a little piece, and they had little plans up. Man, can't you just let me say something nice?
1: That's why I raised my hand.
2: No, anytime you raise your hand, that ain't nothing nice. Let me say something nice, then you can go.
1: Go ahead.
2: Okay? Mm-hmm. All right. So they had little plans up of some of the houses that they were trying to construct, and he said that they already picked out plots in different places, and they've already started conversations with the private sector. Mm-hmm. So they already have a plan in place. Mm-hmm. So you know what? I do hope that if the Free National Movement is elected, that this is something that is going to happen right away. Because he said within the first 6 months. Mm-hmm. So if all of this stuff is going, then, you know, and then they said that it was going to be specifically, you distracted me, man. I cannot look at you.
1: This is my eye listening to your face.
2: Nurses and public servants and people who are... Just talk.
1: You saw the model, the module that they had up there? No, because you have real estate experience. What is one of the first things you have to factor in when you start any subdivision, building, or style of housing?
2: What do you mean?
1: You have to consider consumer appetite.
2: Mm-hmm.
1: Show us the, like, have you all,
2: like. You know, but if you get in a house relatively affordable, mm-hmm. do you care what it looks like?
1: Show me the house.
2: Aesthetically pleasing? You have to wait till they have it before you demand
1: it. This house, they just show it to me, show it back to me. This house, again, how are we calculating these things? Because as far as I'm aware, Bahamians like 8-inch block, 10-inch column, 36-inch window,
2: 36-inch door. They look unique.
1: I don't want you build one bunch of house.
2: I just
1: want
2: to
1: that nobody want.
2: That's nice.
1: So I'm going to, you can build me a house with 2 flat roof.
2: That's cute.
1: And a, what Hold is this, siding?
2: See, this is the same ungratefulness we was just talking about. No. You are getting a house that you would not.
1: That I have to pay for with money for 20 years.
2: But you would not have gotten otherwise. So be grateful. Yes, and if you don't like it, change the color of the wood on the outside or paint it.
1: That's if I could change, because this might be some sort of, I don't even know this. The point I'm making is you have to build something that suits the appetite of the consumer.
2: I'm sure it could be like different models you could choose from.
1: He did say that there's going to be one type of model. I'm just saying that the ones that you could bill out and roll out in 6 months, it could take you 4 months to build a house. That's how long it takes. You know, you got to wait on the bell cost to dry. You got to wait on the foundation to dry. You understand? It could rain in the summer.
2: I get in my house. I may not be a nurse, a teacher, or where. and this is one thing I say too. And I noticed that the PMP. The Prime Minister said this too, and I think we have some clips from the PLP mm-hmm. we have to get into when they was talking about the housing as well, right? They also talked about who was going to be first in line for these houses. Young, not so young professionals would also like to be. I understand that they keep highlighting people in the public service, nurses, teachers, doctors. I can't afford it either.
1: Sonny, we're old people now.
2: Get your hand off
1: and
2: me.
1: And I want you to just accept that, okay?
2: I am not old.
1: Okay.
2: Anyway, we have one more video. Corruption. Okay. So we have one more video from.
1: And why do they never miss a chance to call Bahamian public servants corrupt?
2: And then why?
1: Oh,
2: and
1: boy.
2: No, just asking a quick question before we go. Why was he the only person talking at the town hall?
1: Because they just printed the plan. Only him once he had so far.
3: Process of inspection. And we must, again, work with various financial institutions who will provide funding, not just the commercial banks, not just the mortgage corporation, which we will reform to take the corruption out of that system, but also other lending agencies we will partner with in order to make sure you're able to get a home, in many cases, no money down, and, again, your ability to pay over time for the square footage you could afford now as your starter home, and then you could graduate to the size home that some of you all who are here tonight have. So we'll stop there if there are no further questions or comments.
2: Oh, I like that. No money down plan.
1: I don't know, but that's the worst way to get a mortgage. Oh, the worst way to start your mortgage is zero down, brother.
2: I don't have it.
1: I start off my mortgage with $15,000 down. I've been paying that for 20 years. You understand? How much you think your mortgage, how long you think your mortgage can last if you start with zero?
2: I know one thing. I wouldn't have had a mortgage if I had a dollar. So he given it to me for the zero, for the free, and I appreciate it. And thank you, Mr. Pintard. I will be a nurse tomorrow so I can be first in line for one of those Rick Fox homes.
1: A certain amount and then.
2: Yeah, I didn't understand that piece. I was trying to help. I understood the no down payment piece. Because a down payment for a lot of people is where the difficulty comes in. Because you need a minimum of $30,000. A down payment is very 30, hard.
1: That's if you live in the kind of house you live in, right? Down payments on average can be anywhere between $8,500.
2: For what?
1: Yeah.
2: Absolutely not. They want 10%.
1: Right.
2: And 10% of a $300,000.
1: You could get away with a little 5% down payment. Go see Erica Rule. 5%. Could get you a little down payment on a house.
2: You
1: right?
2: need at least $20,000 for everything with closing costs included.
1: And then
2: a lot of Bahamians cannot save $1,000 at the end of the day. Where am I going to get the 20 from?
1: They ain't supposed to have no house.
2: No, because they're also paying rent that could have been a mortgage. So now if I get zero down, I could still pay my mortgage.
1: The problem with the if I could pay rent, I could pay mortgage concept is mortgages come with fees that rent does not. Ain't no property tax involved. Ain't no homeowners insurance involved. Ain't no maintenance involved.
2: I understand that.
1: Ain't no the hurricane blow us away involved.
2: I understand that, but it's much easier easier for me to find $1,000, $2,000 at the time for me to spend to pay that than the $30,000. But some people want to own. Is it okay if I don't want to rent?
1: And all I'm saying to you is sometimes in the consumer market, people need to be saved from themselves.
2: Sometimes you just have to wait for your parents to pass on.
1: That's the best thing to do, because they only have one and two children. And so what's going to happen is you're going to have these issues where... So there was once a time in Bahamas where everybody needed their own house. That's because I was having 13 children. But if all you have is one child and your mommy own a house and an apartment...
2: It's privacy as well. It's privacy as well.
1: No, I don't disagree with that, but I'm saying, your mommy's 69. You're the only child. You have a house and an apartment. What you building another house for?
2: You know what,
1: the angel of death is going to come for your mommy shortly, and now you're going to have two houses.
2: Stop saying that to people. But you also...
1: The Bible says you're dead when you're 79 leaving.
2: Also, I see a lot of people doing now, they just adding on to their house like an apartment for the kid.
1: Right.
2: Right? Not a kid, because they're not kids. For the adult
1: child. For the adult child, yeah.
2: Right. So they'll build on a little apartment on the back because you cannot afford it anymore.
1: The message I'm trying to help people understand here is there is nothing wrong with public transportation. There is nothing wrong with
2: Ours, yes, because it doesn't run properly. But continue.
1: There's nothing wrong with renting home space. Because,
2: no.
1: Because when the hurricane blow the roof off, you could just pack all the things that didn't blow away and move in one house where the roof didn't blow off. When you own the house, right? Mm-hmm. Chances are the hurricane blow your job roof off too. Now you ain't got no job. Now you got this house.
2: I don't disagree. But can I want to own something in my country?
1: Yeah.
2: Okay, that's all I'm asking.
1: You know I
2: wanted
1: to be 6'4".
2: Yeah, but that's you, your mother, and your father problem. I'm saying that I've been working in this country for a very long time, mm-hmm. and I want to own a piece of it, and I should not have to save $50,000 that you all know I don't have because I don't even make $50,000 a year.
1: Do you realize how many distressed and derelict properties we have now?
2: I'm aware.
1: And the Prime Minister, I think the Prime Minister said something that was useful, which is, hey, we're going
2: to,
1: oh yeah, okay.
2: We gotta come
1: to
2: that.
1: I'm trying to get past this and then...
2: Anyway, it's almost
1: and
2: time. We got to wrap this up.
1: The whole mortgage corporation corrupt. We got to get rid of all of them. Man, come on.
2: Now, I remember a time when I was in news with the mortgage corporation, and I couldn't believe how Bahamians were taking advantage of the mortgage corporation.
1: I could tell you
2: One woman called us, I'll never forget, while we have a couple of minutes, and she's like, they putting me out my house. And
1: she owed them $38 million.
2: She had not paid in 10 years before they decided to put her out.
1: And if the mortgage corporation put on a late fee, that's only a suggestion.
2: I just don't understand. And I think this is why a lot of things that we start don't work, because then Bahamians take advantage of the system.
1: And it's because the people you gave this mortgage to was already at 43%, 44.5%. Now, don't get me wrong, because I too have had a mortgage officer tilt the scale for me to about 48%. But again, not everybody has the same income earning capacity.
2: I understand that, but I feel like everyone should be able to afford a piece of the rock if they want to. Okay. If you choose to rent...
1: Yes, you could go claim a little Crooked Island, the land there free. The duty import free. You could go there and nail one plywood at a time, and in 5 years, you'll have a mortgage-free house. But if you want to live in metropolitan Nassau, my friend...
2: Metropolitan Nassau.
1: Yeah, no, you got to reach in your back pocket for that.
2: Anyway, I like the house plans. I do. I like that now all the parties, including the COI, seems to be talking about homes. So I like the fact that it's election season and things are now being highlighted.
1: 48%, 47%.
2: You know, some of these banks just do the same thing. Don't do that. When they have a nice special, zero down.
1: That's
2: I learned
1: on the
2: about
1: flyer.
2: Zero down once. Though.
1: That's
2: hey,
1: only on
2: that.
1: The flyer. The minute you get in there, they tell you what all the other numbers were behind the zero. They only, that's for the flyer. That ain't, again, it's because... When you think about do you know what a house in Nassau costs? It costs money to live in a city. And I think we shouldn't be creating.
2: I am not disagreeing with that. But what I'm saying is a lot of people, the down payment is the only issue.
1: And I'm saying to you that if the down payment issue, you're probably going to have issues.
2: Absolutely not. Because I know people who are paying $2,000, $3,000, which is more than what their mortgage would have been. But they just cannot save the $30,000. Okay. That's
1: ask
2: hard for a lot of people.
1: Them. Ask their landlord about them. Who is this we talking about now?
2: We have to go to the PLP highlights, but I think we only have a couple more minutes. We could
1: Wasn't
2: start it.
1: Robin, like,
2: man,
1: fresh
2: come
1: bread
2: on, man.
1: Out of the oven?
2: Listen, even see F&M's talking about Robin, man.
1: You ever had bread so fresh that you don't cut it with a knife because you could tear it with your hand?
2: You know what, even you don't get many things right.
1: But who convited you?
2: Huh, she did. listening to her. It wasn't you.
1: I was the
2: listening
1: prophet.
2: To her.
1: I introduced you.
2: No.
1: I said, Saint Jessica, come ye hither, and therefore herein after hitherto. What did the man say? Herein after hitherto. You
2: the break. The break soon, so we could come back. We could just read the comments and engage.
1: Isn't she just delightful?
2: She is something.
1: She could read me the ingredients for lime juice.
2: If it don't work out with this preacher, motivational speaker, something.
1: She is an attorney. She could just
2: go to God. Yeah, but I mean, so I could hear her more
1: often. Oh, okay, all right.
2: You know, so you could put clips of her on Facebook. I'll go to your church.
1: Yeah. With lines is... No, what is it? Let's just say lunch with lines minus the lunch is just lines. And while I think I'm fantastic on my own, I go really good with a sandwich. I say, that girl good. That girl is good.
2: We'll be back. We have the PLP highlights. We have some gas drama. I see some more gas things going on Facebook. And yes.
1: I will tell you one thing, my brother. If the fella that almost DDT'd me, I wasn't following him nowhere else till Christ reach. I'll tell you that.
2: We'll be back here right after this.
0: Eye on the Nation will be back right after these messages.

0: Welcome back to Eye on the Nation.
1: Welcome back to Eye on the Nation. I'm Levin Miller.
2: I'm Sandy Brown. And before we go into the break, we were talking about Robin Lyons.
1: Yeah, she's like country crock butter on warm, freshly out of the oven.
2: Country homemade. Crock?
1: Yes, you know, like, you know, it's not butter, it's a spread.
2: No, it's not butter.
1: It's country crock. Isn't it commercial?
2: But it's not actual butter.
1: That's because it's country crock.
2: Anyway, I'm glad to see that I'm not the only one that was just so enamored by her. If you go on social media, you'll see so many people talking about how amazing she is and how they love listening to her. And of course now, because she did such an amazing job the first time, they have to bring her out every time.
1: Yeah.
2: And they brought her out. I don't even know what she said. Can I tell you that?
1: Yeah.
2: I just goosebumps every time. And so this is what she said at the last PLP rally.
3: People talking about trying to steal an election. But you

You tried to steal an election when you didn't improve unemployment.

0: Welcome back.
1: We don't have to say, I wanted to teach me how to say things like that.
0: Yeah.
1: You know, like, we don't have to. Come on now. I think I am too unserious to ever be in a serious situation like that, because I can burst out laughing. Like, I just know that, you know, there's certain things that are for you. I am one of those people who, in serious situations, you do not look at me because I'm going to find a joke. I'm going to laugh. Yeah. I'm going to, you know, I don't know. Maybe that's my way of making myself comfortable.
0: I think she crescendos well. Like,
1: she's just really good. She's like, you know, I wish her all the best in the tomorrow. Honestly, I really like her. And if she isn't unsuccessful, I hope that she does not quit.
0: Robin Lyons could read me the directions from here to PI Bridge. And I think I would be blown away by it. Yeah. She'd say, turn on to Thompson Boulevard.
1: And for those,
0: but don't stop there. When you get there, you go on to Nassau Street.
1: And for those of you who don't think that that's important, Barack Obama, that's all I'll say.
0: Yeah.
1: That's all I'll say. Winston who don't Churchill. Think that it's important. But you got to do something that people know now.
0: You know Winston Churchill get the fellas to go to war in fishing boats?
1: Ask the average Bahamian who Winston Churchill is. Yeah,
0: but imagine, and it only took, imagine what kind of speech that was. And what could Brave Davis say on the radio tonight that makes Sanchesca Brown get up and say, oh no, I have to go to war and I'm going to take my own boat. No, this country needs me. What do you imagine one of them people in the office of the prime minister could write in a speech that Brave Davis could say that'll make you feel that way? Okay.
1: Anyway, someone say, Robin is speak like a prophet. Someone says she's also a songbird. I didn't know that. Maybe like maybe tonight she could sing. You know what a friend likes sing.
0: Oh, yeah, Jesus, no.
1: I just saying, man. No. They haven't anything tonight. We have to be fair to everybody.
0: I have to check.
1: Not that I know of. Okay. Anyway, Clay also spoke, and of course, you know, we included him in this because he's talking about immigration, which is what everybody was talking about. And he was talking about how much Shantytown he break down. He is the most breakingest down of Shantytown. Would you like to say,
0: The most Shantytown breakingest down member of parliament ever in the history of breaking down Shantytown member of parliament.
1: This is what he had to say.
2: More than 13,000 repatriations were carried out under this government. Record lows in illegal landfalls. More than 300 new immigration officers hired. 570 new Defense Force Marines, new patrol vessels, new radars, new drones, new air surveillance assets, the largest law enforcement recruitment drive in Bahamian history. And here is the one nobody on the other side wants to talk about. You know, they hope you forget this, but under this government, more than 700 Shantytown structures were demolished under this administration.
0: Nobody demolish. I will tell you this right now, from the history of the Bahamas, you ain't never seen nobody demolish a shantytown with the assets like Clay did, all right?
1: Listen to me. I love me some Clay, but boy.
0: Y'all had any assets before Clay
1: reached? This is why I say it is important. People talk about people speaking and y'all don't feel like it's important. Clay said some very important things, but because of the accent, I was like, huh?
0: Yeah, nobody have more assets than Clay. And when he start using his assets, he's gonna demolish every single shanty town in the whole Bahamas.
1: Anyway, because we gotta get through this, because we did say that we wanna open up the phone lines. Mm-hmm. I know how fast we can get there.
0: We trying, y'all. Stay with us.
1: We really are, stay with us. So Sabas also spoke last night. That wasn't last night.
0: That was when they had it. When they had it.
1: At the PLP rally, sorry. And he talked about the vision and the pledge, and he made some pledges and things that he wanted to do and things that the PLP party is going to do. And this is what he had to say.
2: I have a vision for Fort Charlotte that hard-working families will have the opportunity to own a piece of this rock. And that's why we will continue to work with the Ministry of Housing bring Premier One Estates, where we will bring 150 affordable homes to this community.
3: Choose progress, so yes, you want choose progress.
2: I have a vision for Fort Charlotte, that as long as I am the Member of Parliament for Fort Charlotte, there will be no outside toilets, no unacceptable living conditions, and no family will be forgotten.
0: Yeah.
1: No family will be forgotten.
0: And he can build houses that are affordable.
1: You know, and I appreciate that all parties seem to be talking about housing, and I really like that. And y'all get mad, and I see somebody on social media say we be singing for our supper. Like, y'all don't go to work and sing for y'all supper. Y'all can go to work and talk bad with your boss.
0: I can't even sing. I'm just saying.
1: But in any event.
0: I feel like the guy could build things because the guy has built things.
1: And he has built things. And wait, that's what I got to say. The man built that whole thing.
0: That ain't singing for
1: myself. See, there are certain people I could trust. You could tell me certain things because I've seen you do it before. Right? I see we watched him transform. Was it two of those homes? I think we played it here where he went and he saw how some people were living in their conditions. And they transformed them homes in weeks.
0: He
1: built that
0: thing
1: in 2 days.
0: Okay. What are you talking about?
1: So you can't... See, he could sell me that dream because he's done it.
0: That's why you're all about to lose the election with your effing himself. Bah.
1: That is not what you do. You don't taunt people. If that's what they believe, then that's what they believe. I'm just saying.
0: You realize that you could drive all around this island and see things that this fella has built. The next fella come, he had loan template about what he could build. I hear they say he ain't build a chicken cup. Why would I believe
1: he
0: it?
1: He ain't build a what?
0: A chicken cup.
1: Coop.
0: What?
1: Coop.
0: That.
1: And you want to talk with Clay? You want to talk with White Daddy and you say a chicken cup? C-U-P?
0: That.
1: Anyway, that's why I say I...
0: At least I don't have no assets. That's
1: why. That's why I said that I he could sell me that housing dream because I've seen him do it.
0: Because and the he Negro has, know how to build a house.
1: Yeah, and he has his own
0: fact,
1: his
0: he
1: own
0: also
1: housing.
0: Has an ad going on about the first house he built when he was 23. That means he spent 21 years building house.
1: Okay, I missed that one. But I he could sell me that dream. Some of y'all can't. There are certain dreams.
0: Yeah,
1: time
0: he's singing for myself.
1: Me.
0: I just happen to know that Negro could build.
1: Okay.
0: Yeah.
1: All right. Let's see. Back to housing again. The Prime Minister, I think this is what you said. You agreed with something that he said, isn't it? Okay, let's play this one. This is the Prime Minister talking about home ownership and housing.
4: Prioritize essential workers, meaning our nurses, our teachers, our police officers, our defense officers. That is why we are building a new affordable housing across the Family Islands and partnering with developers to deliver homes at scale. That is why we are protecting those who rent with mandatory minimum standards and a residential tenancy authority to enforce them. That is why we are launching a social housing acquisition program to bring distressed properties back into the affordable pool. For every Bahamian who wants a path to ownership, this government is going to offer significant increased help in building that path. Goodness of God. They said, I ask you all to sing along with me. Because as the song says, because all my life, you have been faithful. And all my life, you've been so, so good. And with every breath that I'm able, oh, I will sing of the goodness of God.

0: Now, let me tell you about these traps.
1: Right,
0: these traps. Now, stop it. We supposed to be talking about housing. How y'all get to sneak that in there? I must say.
1: What chord?
0: Like the young people to say, it's this, this the middle finger.
1: What chord was that?
0: He finally get the words right. God is good. The day before election.
1: What chord that?
0: You worrying about the wrong thing. Did he not know the words? And he, and let me tell you something. He said, y'all can make fun of me. I ain't even gonna sing the words. I can sing and say the words.
1: So there is an assumption that this is not the most watched show on in the country. Well, for all of those that are saying that the views here aren't sufficient, I'll tell you one thing. At least the Prime Minister's speechwriter's watching this show. Because you remember, it was us here who say, hey, make just write it in the speech.
0: And it's definitely in the speech.
1: Wake oneness.
0: Yeah, just saying.
1: And he's singing that better than CeCe Winans. I almost thought I'd mistake him for CeCe. Wrong chord.
0: Off key.
1: Wrong chord.
0: But
1: we do the very best we can with the hassets available.
0: But we are. Little off key-ish, but hey, you know.
1: I still like the way the spirit hits him every time he hears it. Like it shocks him. Something about that keyboard rendition just gets him every time. He can't get
0: it. I like the fact that he finally learned the words. And, yeah. You know, hopefully if they are successful tomorrow night when he go on the stage, he can sing and he can know the words. Yeah. And maybe the key and the pitch will be. Maybe him and Lincoln could hold hands and sing it together.
1: Don't try for too much, but let's just do one thing at a time.
0: Okay. All right. Sorry about that. All right, let's move on. I think this is the last highlight that we have from the PLP rally. Jamal Strawn took a hit at Rick Vox, you know, my favorite person in the world. Better. He called him Slick Rick.
1: Yeah.
0: You call him Rick the...
1: No, you're supposed to say Other Rick.
0: Oh, sorry. Okay. So Jamal calls him Slick Rick. Levin called him Ulrich.
1: The C-Dick.
0: This is what he had to say. I cannot.
2: Not one Bahamian athlete has supported or endorsed Slick Rick.
3: Keep the FNM out.
2: Get
3: out! You don't rule us. And stay out.
2: You see, Slick Rick has plenty celebrity friends, Bahamians. He just doesn't have any Bahamian athletes to endorse him. He doesn't have any Bahamian athletes who compete on this soil to give him credibility. And that should tell you a lot. Because while Slick Rick was working the celebrity Rolodex, Mario Boleg, my colleague, your minister, your MP, was on the court coaching young Bahamians.
1: Well, he did say he was here one time right after Columbus land to do a little basketball camp.
0: You know what? I agree. He does have a lot of endorsements, and we're going to get to all the endorsements because the PM had some endorsements come out over the weekend.
1: I told you, I'm not listening to anybody who endorse Tingham when they tell me I could trust Rick. They told me to trust Tingham too. And you see how that turned out?
0: He had some other endorsements, including, if you could get one of your exes to endorse you.
1: Oh, yes, absolutely. They all love me. They all love
0: me.
1: I
0: need to see that on paper.
1: Listen, right now, comment underneath the thing and tell her what a wonderful experience it was.
0: Yeah, please, somebody. Listen, somebody give me something to read, because I don't...
1: Like touching the hem of the garment.
0: We, I hope y'all call Jamal out on this, because why are you worrying about Garden Hills? Fight have nothing to do with him. They all in each other business. And I actually think Jamal is one of those who actually does stuff.
1: Boy, the only way for y'all to beat Jamal is to
0: gang
1: him. I
0: was trying to be nice.
1: And from the looks of things, it ain't look good for y'all down there in Nassau Village, my friend. I want to tell you this right now. Y'all better try hard, put like two F&M candidates on the ballot against Jamal. Gladwell McDonald, the one who was giving away the t-shirt on the end of the corner, but we couldn't figure out what they was doing because it was doing three people.
0: Oh, yes.
1: And they could beat Jamal. Y'all are not beating Black Sean Connery. It's not going to happen.
0: In any event, we way behind.
1: Okay.
0: So we were supposed to do... Okay, election coverage announcement again. So for those of you who may have missed it, it's either... Yeah, that's what I'm saying. We way behind.
1: Yeah.
0: So I'm trying to catch up.
1: We reach.
0: So we trying to catch up. There you go. Your vote, your choice. So we'll be covering it. Like, we have one with just us on it, you know. Y'all love the one with just us. I can send it. Since y'all say don't worry about the other people. Yeah. We're going to be...
1: The Prime Minister's speechwriter on a watch day show.
0: Sonny, I'm in the village and I've never seen any MP. Jamal checks for who he...
1: Speechwriter on a watch day show.
0: Sonny, I'm in the village and I've never seen any MP. Jamal checks for who he wants.

0: See?
1: Yeah, but they didn't pick their daddy. Their mommy picked their daddy. So now I could pick the person that I want to see.
0: Jamal.
1: Blame your mother. Happy Mother's Day. But anyway, back to what we were saying. We are covering elections. So I on the Nation will be here tomorrow.
0: Yeah.
1: We won't be on from 4 o'clock because it makes no sense. We can't, we're not allowed to talk about
0: it. We look good. You look good, girl. That's because you're standing next to me.
1: Musty A.
0: Wow.
1: So we're going to be here from 6 until the election results are called.
0: You're supposed to say something fancy like until the last nail knock.
1: Okay, well then you do the announcement. I did
0: we
1: the first one.
0: We're going to be here from it start. Until the last nail knock. See how they don't know when that is now?
1: Tune in. So we're going to be right here on radio for all of you listening to us in Radio Land. We'll be on the radio. We'll be on ILTV Studios Live. Of course, we have our Facebook page and it was one more. YouTube.
0: And we should do something fancy. If you are listening to the radio, that means you could take us with us, take us with you wherever you go.
1: Yes.
0: Right? So a part of our interaction is we could kind of, you know, if you're all messaging to the show, we could kind of like shout out the people that are listening to us.
1: Yeah. And you know, the good thing about us is, and they, people might try to copy us because, you know.
0: They do copy us.
1: We're very interactive and we will be talking to you guys throughout the time and reading your comments and making sure that you're a part of the day. I don't know about calls yet because.
0: No, we ain't calling.
1: Yeah, because we don't know how. We don't know how.
0: No.
1: Act. But we're gonna have all of the numbers live. It's going to be a real calling of the election show. It's not just us sitting up here regurgitating information from other places.
0: Sure.
1: As soon as they get it, we will have it. So y'all will want to tune in. We'll be right here.
0: We coming in hot and heavy, hard and fast, with rapid fire.
1: Someone said today is the last day for grilled chicken and macaroni, so better take it and freeze.
0: Praise the Lord, cause them grill. I thought them grill was cause someone melt. I don't think them grill know they could have taken them on a fire.
1: Listen, I love me a good grill. You know, I have not been to one grill in gym.
0: No. I also didn't go to any rallies, but I do think if they're going to have two tonight, I do think I may
1: It's
0: go
1: three tonight.
0: Well, Joyce Boy only going to two. But I could do a little checking about to see what the rally temperature look like.
1: Someone say we need to get our no votes down pack. I can practice tonight.
0: Yeah, go home and say la la la la la la.
1: Yeah, I can practice.
0: So
1: I can practice tonight.
0: The spirit.
1: Okay. 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
0: Someone said us. 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
1: That's a long time working with Levin. Bring me something to drink. After six. The bar's closed till after six, right? Or you can't drink it all on election day.
0: All while we're on TV. I would take
1: The TV part.
0: Erica,
1: the TV part.
0: I want to say that in my cup will be coffee. It will be smooth, delicious, wonderful. Coffee.
1: But you know what we wanted to do? Levin wanted to have the idea of you guys just calling in today and telling us, you know, what you wanted to tell us. But what we're going to do is allow you to say it in the comments as well.
0: Sure.
1: So if shout out your favorite MP. Tell us who you think is going to win. Tell us who you think is going to lose. What else
0: can
1: you want to know?
0: Tell us why. Not very long. Just
1: little short things that we can read.
0: Why did you think of Lewis?
1: Party or person?
0: We can do poison. I like when it poison. Like
1: person.
0: To call
1: all right. Name. So let us know in the comments. We're going to open up the phone lines soon, too. And you guys can call and tell us if you think your MP is going to be there, if you think they won't be there, and why. But a short why. Castro say we ain't doing all that long talking today.
0: It has to be muchos, very extremos, shortos.
1: Someone said, no pressure. Let's have fun. We want to have fun. That's the purpose of it. We want, I think a lot of them are very stiff. You know, no offense to the others. But I think we want to have fun. It's serious, but we want to have fun with it as well.
0: Yeah.
1: And we love hanging out with you guys. And it's going to be a long day. A long, long, long day. Someone said COI for life. They already started. Lisa for marathon.
0: Yeah.
1: Okay.
0: She have a really nice song too. I jamming with ramen.
1: Sani, Erka was on Shivago's show today. But don't make me call people other show names, man. Y'all know I read without comprehending. You can speak politics, but you can't be biased. Oh, but then I can't speak.
0: Oh, they mean us.
1: They can say, you know,
0: they
1: the people that must done
0: because
1: say.
0: There's no way I can sit here and don't be biased. I have to.
1: This station should be all about
0: FNM.
1: Sabas all day.
0: So I have to tell people that I'm an Ifatani FNM.
1: So
0: But as a knife for Tanya F.

0: time when I went on early election voting day, I just decided I wanted to vote at the bottom of the page. That is what I did.
1: Okay.
0: So if you go, you might want to vote at the bottom of the page. But you're not me. And you're not an I for Tanya F and M. And as a consequence, you don't even have to listen to me. But I tell you what I wanted to do when I went inside.
1: Okay. You okay. Done? All right.
0: Because I just like to tell
1: Keith
0: you what
1: Keith Bell
0: I did.
1: For Carmichael for sure. As in gone or?
0: Dano. What they say?
1: Fred for Fox Hill. Okay.
0: Okay.
1: All right. All right. But while we getting into that, I don't even know if I want to start this. But, you know, the world may... I'm trying to find it.
0: Mm-hmm.
1: So, Foxy,
0: you
1: might have to do this.
0: You mean Ulrich?
1: You may have to do this.
0: So, Rick Fox almost had to beat up the people in the gas station this time. When they bullied him and refused to sell him. Because, you know, everybody's bullying him.
1: You know.
0: Refused to sell him what was this? Petroleum.
1: Yes, boy. Why do you have to be so difficult?
0: You don't want to just say the petrol? We have to make it.
1: So apparently Rick Fox decided on Mother's Day that he wanted to go and bless the mothers in his community.
0: It was a blessing.
1: With free gas.
0: Mm-hmm.
1: I don't know if it was a full up. I don't know if it was 20. I don't know if it was 30. Mm-hmm. But it was free gas. Whatever it was, it would have been more than what they had in their car. And I would have drive as much as, I don't like Rick. I would have drive and get that free gas.
0: Mm-hmm.
1: But apparently... Gas station people say, no.
0: Yeah, where you think this is?
1: It's not happening. So this is a small clip of what happened with Rick Fox.
2: They're refusing me service.
3: Rick, tell me what's happening right now. What's the issue?
2: For some reason, Rubus is not letting me go in and get a drink. They're not letting me pay for gas for Baby Mothers today.
3: So you offered to pay gas for Baby Mothers for Mother's Day?
2: That's what we're doing.
3: At this location.
2: And
3: when you ran inside, what happened?
2: They called and they said that they are not serving me gas today.
3: Wow. Did they give a reason?
2: And I said I'm not buying gas. I'm paying on behalf of Mother's Day.
3: Wow.
2: And they didn't give me a reason. They just said, no, you can't have any gas.
3: And they don't even let you go in there and buy
2: and
3: a drink?
2: I just want to get some water.
3: Wow.
2: And now I can't go in.
3: Wow, hey, what's up, buddy? Wow. So what are we doing now? What are you doing now for the people that come here?
2: How are you? So we're still gonna get them. How you doing, my dear? Happy Mother's Day.
4: Thank you.
2: Good to see you. Where y'all going? Y'all got mom today?
4: Big
2: Mother's Day. Good. Make sure y'all spoil mom, okay? Extra good behavior today. All right.
4: Thank you.
2: Are you lying?
4: I did.
2: Okay, good. Okay, thank you for coming out. Happy Mother's Day.
3: So Rick, what are y'all doing now for the cars that have pulled up and are waiting in line?
2: We're wishing the mothers a happy Mother's Day. We're giving them a gift.
3: Okay.
2: Some of them are going next door to Esso. Thank you, Esso, for accommodating. Appreciate that.
3: Wonderful.
2: And we're moving them through.
3: Right.
2: By the minute.
3: And so they can take that gift and go get gas somewhere else.
2: Go get gas somewhere else.
3: Amen.
2: So we came prepared in the event that there was a situation overrun, which has been. A lot of mothers in Garden Hills have come out. We're celebrating them. We want them to have a good week. Apparently, Rubus is not interested in supporting the mothers today. So, it's unfortunate.
3: Everybody on May 12th, make sure to vote Rick Fox.
1: Oh, sorry. Who?
0: You have to don't be biased.
1: I didn't know he was coming back. You don't know how I feel, man.
0: I just want to say.
1: That's why I don't want to say nothing.
0: Next time, just go right to Vasco Bastian's gas station. Premium unleaded petroleum for all your gas needs. Vasco Bastian is here for you right next door. And he'll sell gas to Rick. He'll sell gas to who else?
1: Now, see, this is what my issue is, right?
0: Mm-hmm.
1: I completely feel as though they should have served him the gas, right? Even though we're going to read their statement.
0: I want to say that their statement.
1: Oh, we ain't even got the statement yet.
0: Frisbee.
1: I also said he's very dramatic. Everything around him is dramatic.
0: Just go by Vasco. Vasco got a 12.
1: Why is he the only one people seem to be picking on and bullying all the time? Nobody else but him.
0: Because they know.
1: That big 7-foot man to try to.
0: All he could do is this.
1: We could be back right after this, y'all.
0: You gonna be afraid?
1: Terrified. We'll be back right after this, y'all.
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6: Welcome back to Eye on the Nation.
7: Hasn't been talking to people and finding out what it is that was needed. And I feel like it's just been for the past 3 months after he decided that everything is Rick. Mm-hmm. You're so concerned about our elections and you've never voted in our elections. You so hate the government that is there now, but you worked for the government that is there now. Mm-hmm. It just seems as though to me, and I could be wrong, that it's just something else for him to do. Basketball, tick. Actor, tick.
8: But see, now you're going down that rabbit hole I went down. Remember Friday when I said some people have, I don't know what you call this, the thing, mm-hmm. where they want to test. So they teach us this in criminal psychology where some people will do things just to test the system. You remember I talked about mm-hmm. about whether or not he had in fact renounced his citizenship,
7: yeah.
8: right? There are some people that just want to see what they can get away with. You know that, right? And I feel like he's one of those people.
7: I
8: wouldn't be surprised mm-hmm. if he runs in an election and then say, I only ran the show, that was a joke, man. The people
7: that was
8: even
7: something
8: here
7: I
8: make me. These fellas even here make me renounce my citizenship. Ha ha ha. I tell you all that whole thing is one big joke.
7: Well, in any event, I have nothing against him personally, but it's the same way that I feel about people who are not in a certain constituency that keep speaking about the needs of a certain constituency like they know. Like, oh, these people, and going to Cat Island was one of them. And it was something, it was an eye-opener for me mm-hmm. because people were saying, oh, they want this and they want that. And then you speak to people there and they're like, y'all Nasuvians think that.
8: Yeah.
7: We are completely different.
8: Yep.
7: Y'all didn't come to us and speak to us about the things yep. that y'all think that we want. Y'all looking at us like, oh, we have this and oh, we have that. And we are okay with that.
8: Right.
7: That is not what we want. And I just have an issue with that. It just seems like he decided to put on a cape and feel like he was going to save the Bahamas.
8: Yeah, yeah.
7: I just have an issue with that. I'm sorry.
8: Some guy actually even said to me, like, boy, all this development it makes me cautious because I want all the city people come here. Like, and this is a real Mr. Bethel who I spoke to down there. You know, they have that as a real
7: yeah.
8: concern. Like, I don't want city people come here and mess with the place, man.
7: And then from then, it just been shenanigan after shenanigan.
8: Yeah.
7: He just been.
8: And why didn't you just go to Vasco?
7: Drama. Anyway.
8: Vasco gas station is right now, next door.
7: This is what, he was doing a good deed. I cannot knock him for that. He was trying to do a good deed and giving people gas for Mother's Day. So I absolutely cannot knock him for that. That's not what my issue is. I don't even have an issue with what he was doing. I cannot blame this one on him, but Rubis did release a statement. The only thing I said is I kind of get a little bit where Rubis was coming from with their statement. So they said that they wish to address the misunderstanding surrounding the temporary suspension of services at East and Soldier Road service station. Unfortunately, Mr. Fox nor his team informed Rubis nor its operator in advance of their intention to conduct campaign activities at the location, which prevented the site from implementing the necessary measures and protocol to facilitate the exercise safely and efficiently. While we remain supportive of community initiatives, irrespective of political affiliation, it is essential that all activities conducted on our premises are approved in advance and properly coordinated.
8: I smell. That's right. If the Prime Minister announced right now that effective immediately, all gas stations will need to be closed for another 24 hours. Francesca, there would be an orbit around that gas station. Tell Rubis.
7: Yeah, but there are different things for different people. Don't even
8: no.
7: do that. Let's not use the Prime Minister
8: Any
7: as an example.
8: Emergency.
7: Because if it wasn't an emergency.
8: No, but I'm saying to you.
7: If it was an emergency Francesca, situation, yes. But it is not an emergency.
8: Francesca.
7: All Rubis is saying is y'all should let me know in advance, dog. Just
8: I
7: let me know.
8: I don't need to tell you. Okay.
7: If I only have somebody, for example, someone in the comments say, that Rubis only have two people there on any day, right? So
8: Fine.
7: Now I only have two people here.
8: Fine.
7: 70,000 cars, an exaggeration,
8: Fine.
7: Obviously. Park up out here.
8: Fine.
7: I don't have the facilities
8: uh-huh.
7: to, I don't have the manpower
8: uh-huh.
7: and the staff to do what you're asking me to do. Could you let me know an hour
8: I've
7: in advance
8: been to gas
7: so I
8: in
7: could
8: America
7: call?
8: Where they had one half
7: no,
8: Indian
7: you can't,
8: Chinese,
7: you can't
8: behind,
7: do that.
8: I mean, half
7: no,
8: Indian cashier,
7: you can't
8: but,
7: compare because
8: and there
7: in
8: was
7: the States
8: no
7: you pump your own gas.
8: That's my point.
7: I don't pump my own gas here,
8: Why
7: do you?
8: Not? Who pumps it when you go to dead? When you go to Hialeah, who pumps your gas?
7: The person who took me to Hialeah.
8: You ain't never gone by yourself?
7: Because I'm trying to figure out
8: All
7: if you
8: I'm saying to you is...
7: I pump in my own gas.
8: That is foolishness, Rubis.
7: The point I'm trying to make is, you cannot compare what we do here to the U.S. They pump their own gas there.
8: Because you don't use to drive your car 1 mile before empty, right? You just call.
7: Why you want to talk to my business?
8: I'm just trying to let
7: people.
8: You know that is an emergency. You just call Esso to tell them you come in? No, you do not. What do you mean I need to call y'all and tell y'all like come in? Y'all just sell gas here, right?
7: No, for a bunch of people, yes. That's my only thing. But I do think that they could have accommodated him. But I also do think that they would have accommodated him if maybe he didn't pull out a camera in their face and started doing that.
8: I don't know. Again.
7: And then he started, they ain't even want to sell me no juice. He went on and started
8: But
7: my thing is, okay, y'all don't want to serve me. I will go somewhere else. You said y'all gave them the cash and they went across the street.
8: And as an official certified stupid person, I want to tell you that once I start being stupid, I being stupid. And there's no more resolve for me, right? So I get it. Rubis say we ain't selling you no gas. And as a matter of fact, you can't even buy ice over here. I get it. But y'all should have just don't say nothing.
7: I want to lie and I want to say shift change.
8: We were changing shift. Damn, I thought you.
7: Because I have definitely stood outside during the shift change for some of these gas stations, right?
8: But you come with this security and the this thing and the he ain't coming with a blowtorch.
7: No, but it would have been a lot of people there. So I kind of get it. Okay, let's take it out of the gas station. Let's put it in a store, a
8: mm-hmm.
7: regular store.
8: Sure.
7: Let's just say you walk into a store today with $50,000 and you say, the first 100 people that come into this store, I buy y'all what y'all want. You don't think you should give that store the courtesy of saying a bunch of people about to run up in
8: what?
7: Here? Courtesy.
8: And courtesy is not something that
7: in
8: you
7: advance,
8: can
7: yes, I will call.
8: You cannot, but you cannot anticipate courteous behavior from me.
7: Yes, but if you are a politician, all I'm saying is this is their people business.
8: Right.
7: I'm not saying that they were right. I, Sonny, would have taken the money. Whether I like you or not, money is money.
8: Well, I told you I'm an official certified stupid person.
7: You so wasn't taking the money?
8: No, if I was Rick Fox, I standing on the pump. You all to save me some gas and yet it. No, because once I already decide I being stupid, There's no cutting it off, right?
7: I agree, but a lot of people are just giving vouchers instead of going to the gas stations and doing that because it's a lot. And
8: but
7: if you give the vouchers, people could go.
8: The very same thing.
7: But how do we know what he did and what he didn't do? And he was at a different gas station.
8: Oh boy.
7: That maybe had six pump attendants that maybe could have taken it. Somebody say at
8: pump
7: a regular day that gas
8: station mandatory for a gas station.
7: We don't pump gas. You pump your own gas?
8: Especially
7: a lie.
8: You never see them slow walkers say. You know, when people walk slow, they make my eye twitch. And so when I see the slow walking pump attendant, I feel the crazy poison starting to come out of me.
7: In any event, I think that what he was doing was a great idea. It was a good initiative. I see somebody is doing it today in the F&M, but they're giving out vouchers like a normal person.
8: Next time, go to Vasco Bastian Station. I am singing for myself. Vasco, I really like a free tank of gas for this free plug. Go to Vasco Bastian Station. They have 12 pumps over there and a wonderful deli. You could even get yourself a hottie potty.
7: Someone say, leaving your right. Someone said, exactly, Sani, and any business-minded professional would have done that. Just give them a heads up, dog. Let me know. And all I needed to hear was free gap. Prime example, and this is how people don't listen. When we call them, when we tell the people on the show, you have to be from Golden Gates.
8: Yeah.
7: The first 50 callers we have.
8: Yeah, I'm from Golden Gates. But
7: so imagine how much people was gonna run up to that gas station who wasn't from that area. That's all.
8: I get it. I'm just saying.
7: People say we gotta.
8: You don't require this of anybody else. Why require it of Rick?
7: How you know that?
8: I don't know.
7: You just make that up.
8: I did.
7: Anyway, he did have some endorsements over the weekend as well that came out. Shaq. I don't know if anybody cares that these people who don't live here and who don't know anything about the way that we live and our politics and our lives are endorsing him. But Shaq did.
8: Shaq also endorsed.
7: Let's play the Shaq endorsement.
9: Garden Hills, what's up? It's Shaq. Listen, Rick showed me the plan. And with Rick, you know you're getting a winner, a leader, and somebody who knows how to bring investment and opportunity. I know Rick won't sleep until the job is done. Rick is...
10: Hi, this is D. Halston Moultrie, former Member of Parliament and Speaker of the Honorable House of Assembly. I take this opportunity to endorse the election of Rick Fox as the new Member of Parliament for the Garden Hills constituency.
11: Hey, Garden Hills, it's Vanessa Williams, and I'm here to share a personal word about the Rick Fox we all know as an NBA world champion, but who I've known and loved for nearly 30 years as a friend, a father, a leader, a teammate, and a husband.
12: Hey, Garden Hills, this is Butcher Banton endorsing Rick. Rick is different from all the others, I know. They tricked me too. But with Rick, I think we have a better chance of making the Bahamas what it's supposed to be.
8: Vanessa did.
7: No. Let's start at the end. Who's we? Say we. Rick, we.
8: But you know, Rastafari could say Caribbean people and all black people.
7: No, the only person in any of those videos who I would listen to is Halston Moultrie and only a Halston.
8: Okay, keep going.
7: Not cup. I know you ain't doing that.
8: What are we talking about?
7: Coop? Cup? Thank you very much. It's Moultrie. And the only reason that we're doing that is because he was in the area, so he knows what the area needs. He's the only one.
8: Like that. He honest, like the
7: he won. He won. He's the only one I could be like, okay, that's cool. Vanessa, you left the man. You divorced him. I don't know how much.
8: I'm not listening to nobody who stick a pipe in the swamp, put a pipe on it and tell the people.
7: Halston is the only one I would listen to. I ain't listening to Vanessa. You divorced him for a
8: she
7: reason.
8: She don't want Rick. She wants us, want him. I ain't listening to her.
7: And who is we? And then Shaq could say, Rick showed me the plans. Can he show them to us?
8: Did what the boy name? Did Sigmund Freud show you the plans? Because one thing with y'all. Y'all is just to endorse anybody.
7: But he wasn't the only one getting endorsements over the weekend. The PM also got some endorsements as well.
8: Yeah.
7: There's our good buddy. Buddy Heal endorses Brave Davis. He say, buddy say, we say for Britsy. This is an endorsement I could go with. And this is a person I could go with because I like me, buddy.
8: So
7: buddy has come back. Buddy is run up and down with the children. Buddy is CC. These are the athletes that I love and I want to do stuff with.
8: Yeah.
7: Buddy could come back and run for politics.
8: Yeah.
7: And I would be like, I love me
8: I know
7: somebody.
8: Buddy. Yeah. Let him run invest.
7: If Buddy won't come back, I'll be like, I agree with that.
8: Yeah.
7: Not you, Ricky.
8: Yeah.
7: I'm sorry. But Buddy says, Oh, it done gone. Oh, the Bahamas gave me my start, and it'll always be the best for our generation and the generation between this. I've seen firsthand the support PM Davis, DPM Cooper, and Mario Boulay continue to give our country.
8: Yeah.
7: Don't mind the noise. You're safe with Brave.
8: And I hear they say, unless one place run, you're safe.
7: Get Island?
8: That's with Brave.
7: Oh, sorry. Sorry, I little lost.
8: Oh, boy.
7: Sorry. All right. That's not the only one he got. Jazz Chisholm,
8: mm-hmm.
7: as well, also endorsed the Prime Minister over the weekend. He said, I'm a young Bahamian, and I know what it means when someone believes in you. Prime Minister Davis has shown up for young people and athletes, and he has made us feel seen, supported, and respected. On May 12th, I'm choosing progress, and I'm safe with Brave. He could also run for politics, and I would be happy with that. With Brave.
8: In my neighbor, who I do not even associate politically with anything, said to me last night, neighbor, I gotta go with Brave because they tell me it's safe there.
7: They say,
8: I said, wow.
7: DJ Khaled endorsed Brave. You see, we didn't play that. I don't want any foreigners in our business.
8: But DJ Khaled didn't talk to Bujui. And they on the same team.
7: And they make an album with him.
8: That's my point.
7: An album, anyway.
8: But I will tell you this.
7: Remember he made an album with him?
8: Bujui fits the mold. Yes.
7: Anyway,
8: where's Muley? Hold on,
7: say,
8: don't run past
7: wow,
8: this. Where's
7: someone,
8: Muley?
7: What?
8: Where's Muley? Where is Muley?
7: Muley's in jail.
8: For what?
7: We offer Muley. How
8: just
7: we get
8: for
7: there?
8: What?
7: Shaq ain't a Bahamian, but he's frequently
8: just
7: here. Where, when Shaq come your way, he's go. At least Khaled is riding the ghetto. He's let you know.
8: Where was Bushu? Oh, no. You ain't gonna do that to Shaq now. Shaq is being in the mall by himself. All,
7: in the
8: all
7: mall
8: nine
7: by
8: for
7: himself?
8: Him. Yeah, all nine for him. He taller than every door in the mall.
7: That's
8: how you see
7: him.
8: You have to bend now.
7: Listen, May 13th. Can't come. I'm ignoring
8: Muley
7: you.
8: Muley is where?
7: I didn't answer
8: Bushu
7: that.
8: Bushu was where?
7: I'm ignoring you.
8: And all of them seem to just have, you know, the same thing happening. I don't know. I just say it. Circumstantively, this looked like a trend.
7: I
8: want
7: to know why Adrian Fox giving out vouchers to go shopping in the food store.
8: And Tingham Boat as well.
7: Okay. Can I have some? Why are you all mad at people doing stuff?
8: Look at you and answer me.
7: That's another endorsement that happened over the weekend.
8: Muley, Puju, and Tingham Boat all have one thing in common.
7: You
8: what
7: see,
8: it is?
7: I ain't answering you, right?
8: I just want to know if you know.
7: Shaq has been all over the place through the ghetto. Okay.
8: Yeah, on a bicycle.
7: He has a house over here in the
8: and
7: ghetto.
8: And he's riding through Mackie Street, which is not really the ghetto, but okay. It's ghetto enough for him.
7: Okay. All right, so, oh wow, someone have a strong dislike. I just went over my whole Rick Fox thing. I ain't doing that with y'all again.
8: Okay.
7: So if a hurricane come in, so the hurricane should call the gas station, there's a difference. And the hurricanes know in advance when the hurricane
8: I'm
7: come
8: not
7: in.
8: Even, no, but Sonny,
7: there's let you know days
8: no,
7: before
8: Sonny,
7: the hurricane is coming.
8: No, and I've seen Stop. Social media panic. Okay, well, remember when
7: I understand that. And because of the social media panic, what happened? There were long lines.
8: Right.
7: The gas
8: ran out. Anybody called them?
7: But my thing is, that was in an emergency situation.
8: It was an emergency.
7: Why
8: it was
7: would
8: just
7: you do that to
8: panic.
7: Someone on Mother's Day?
8: Give out
7: vouchers like everybody else. That's all I'm saying. If a hurricane comes, the hurricane don't show up and say, hey, I hear. Tingham them has been telling us days out. It's coming.
8: Yeah.
7: It's coming.
8: We like to
7: it's
8: make them feel the voice breeze.
7: Yeah, through. It's coming. We don't go until
8: we go outside, we say,
7: until
8: boy,
7: the day
8: of hurricane coming.
7: But hurricane don't just pop up.
8: Yeah. No, but I'm saying, okay, you remember the last time when they had the fuel shortage rumor? The people had line wrapped around these gas station.
7: Yeah.
8: That wasn't no emergency.
7: Yeah.
8: Ain't nobody called the gas station then. So
7: open the phone line. They shout you Shaq used to be on the local parts giving out food. Well then Shaq should run. Cause y'all saying Shaq do more than what I see Fox doing.
8: He ain't gonna renounce his citizenship.
7: Okay, I didn't know any of this about Shaq. Thank you for letting me know,
8: guys.
7: Yeah,
8: he's driving a Sun Cruiser, actually.
7: A what?
8: A Sun Cruiser. You know what a Sun Cruiser is?
7: Uh-uh.
8: You know the bicycle with the big handle? The donkey. They call it a donkey.
7: Oh, don't people say open up the phone lines?
8: Okay.
7: Say Rick don't say we. Rick is say what? I saw Shaq running one of those motor scooters on Shirley Street.
8: He does also ride up and down Shirley Street a lot.
7: So Shaq more Bahamian than DJ Khaled.
8: DJ Khaled is like big in the like local community. Like local chefs all know him and love him. You know what I mean? I got some friends in that community who literally he's always here.
7: Say he ain't do nothing to anyone on Mother's Day. The mothers decided. That's not the point that I was trying to make. And I don't think that he was doing a bad thing. I appreciate what he was trying to do.
8: The worst thing he do is not go over by Wasco.
7: Rick Fox loves this kind of thing. He wants it to go viral so he can say he's trying to do better for the Bahamian people.
8: Yeah.
7: Sandy, you're being unfair. It's okay. Sometimes I'm not going to get it right all the time.
8: Yeah. Election is tomorrow.
7: Jack have a big green bicycle he rides on. I can vote tomorrow.
8: Oh, boy. What time? Sandy, you have to go 8 o'clock.
7: I go in the afternoon after every. Everybody's go early in the morning. I go in the afternoon.
8: I go in 8 o'clock. It take me 19 minutes to vote.
7: And I want to say this. And 11 of that was
8: standing up behind Papa, who took 11 minutes to vote.
7: Some, we have the lines are blowing up.
8: Let's go.
7: Hi, caller. Welcome to the show.
13: How are you doing?
8: Good. Good. But Jesus, you go off a
13: side. Yeah, that's my name. That's why. Buzu. I'm Buzu.
8: What?
13: That ain't my name, Buzu. That's a lie.
7: You say that ain't Buzu?
13: Yeah.
7: You listen think that's there AI?
13: Again and check when check out Buzu or talk. That ain't Buzu.
7: Oh, you think that's AI?
13: Not even AI.
8: That's Buzu.
13: AI, none of them.
7: All right, thank you, Carlo. You say that cool. Ain't
8: yeah.
7: It's this scary voice. I didn't even laugh. Come on, it's not like you beat me up. Hi, Carlo, welcome to the show.
14: Good afternoon, y'all.
7: Hi, how are you?
14: Berenice Johnson, the original.
7: Berenice, how
14: I
7: you doing?
14: I missed you all offline. Now tell Castro, don't cut me.
7: Now we only have 30 seconds. You got 30 seconds. Listen,
8: you better don't threaten Castro.
14: The Tribune. The Tribune. The editorial, that is correct. And the King Charles III, all of those information, we in the Royal Bahamas Police Force have the whole story that our white Bahamians were never racist. So UBP, all vote PLP. Thank you. God bless you.
8: Boy, Veronese, you must have don't know yesterday was the Flamingo on the Wasteroo. These Cuban MiG fighters in the studio, they just come hot and fast.
7: Predictions. Let's do that in the last couple of minutes. Yeah. Y'all tell me who y'all think gonna win and by how much in the comments. Predictions. PLP, COI, FNM, by how
8: much? I think this
7: Bernie's is gonna be. Is, I stopped, you know, huh?
8: Can I say just, this? Can I say this about a prediction? I am counting Randy Rule ahead in Bimini, right? But I think Randy missed some very easy opportunities. Like, I was there. And, like, just, like, small things matter to these island people, right? So they have street signs in Bimini now, believe that or not, mm-hmm. right? You ever been there? It's two mm-hmm. road, one up road, one down.
7: I've been to the North Bimini. Bimini. I haven't been to South Bimini, yes. Well, I've been to South Bimini South to Bimini. Get to
8: right.
7: North Bimini.
8: But now yes. they have, like, street signs. Like, the corner of them actually have signs on them, right? Okay. It's unbelievable. But, like, the dock sign, you could have put a new one there. You know, all these, what do you call those things? Settlement signs. You could have put, like, these would have been easy kills for you. Hmm. But I think he missed them. The people have an affection towards him. I think they just won't vote for their little cousin. And I feel like that's why he's going to pull away with the win there.
7: Well, I honestly can't say anything about that. I've not been following what's been happening in Germany, so I can't say. We only have a couple minutes, so let's finish the calls. Hi, caller, welcome to the show.
8: You there?
7: All right. Hi, caller. Welcome to the show.
8: Similarly, I think Brave is going to
15: give my comment on Rick and the gas station.
7: Uh-huh. Yes, ma'am.
15: I think it's a good thing he did, but he should have done it in advance. He should have gone to the gas station and tell them, said, on Mother's Day, I am planning to do such and such a thing and expect a crowd. But he went there that morning and think that people are supposed to accommodate him for what he wanted to do.
7: Okay, yeah. That's fair.
8: Thank you.
7: Thank you.
8: But again, I mean, is that a requirement?
7: That's what the man said. The people at the gas station said it is.
8: Okay. Just go by Wasco.
7: Hold on, let me ask you something. You having something at your house.
8: Mm-hmm.
7: You expecting...
8: Don't come to my house.
7: No. You expecting 20 people. You invite me, right? Mm-hmm. And I say, okay.
8: We look.
7: I bring in 50 people with me.
8: We look at Juju the ring camera. And I tell my little cousin on one of them, let them put the dog them out front.
7: Hi, caller, welcome to the show.
16: Hello.
7: Hi.
16: Hi, Sonny Levon.
7: Hi.
16: Okay, I want to say something.
7: Yes, ma'am.
16: Everybody misses this whole campaign.
7: Mm-hmm.
16: When it was the by-election down in, that was Golden Isle?
8: Yeah.
7: Yes, ma'am.
16: Okay. The COI and the FNM made this rule saying, and everybody saying, whoever win the by-election will win the general election.
8: That is something they just say, yeah.
16: All right?
8: Mm-hmm.
16: So who win the election? It is the PLP.
8: Yeah.
16: And I think the PLP is going to walk away tomorrow, God's willing, with another victory. Two straight.
7: All right. Thank you, Matt.
8: Well, I've already voted. So I don't have no stake in tomorrow's happenings.
7: I have to vote.
8: I just went in and voted at the bottom of the page. I said I could just vote at the bottom of the page. That's what I do. So that's how I did my rationalization.
7: Hi, caller. Welcome to the show.
17: Good afternoon. How are y'all?
7: We're good. How are you?
17: That's good. Mr. Miller.
8: Hey.
17: Mr. Miller, how you doing?
8: Good.
17: Good. This Green Slate.
8: Hey.
17: The late Rodney Montefriend.
8: Hey, Mr. Green Slate.
17: How you doing, man?
8: Hi, all right.
17: Haven't heard from you in a while.
8: Boy, I used to be on TV every day.
17: No, you was absent for the past 3 or 4 days.
8: Only two, yeah. You're right.
7: You have a...
17: I send you some information on your WhatsApp.
7: You need to call him personally. This is a leaving call. This is not a show call. Castro, say bye. Hi, caller. Welcome to the show. Answer him on your WhatsApp.
8: Oh, okay. All right, Green Slate.
7: No, she didn't hang up. I say you better answer him. Oh. Hi, caller. Welcome to the show.
18: Good afternoon. Hello.
8: Good. Hi. How you doing?
18: Hey, how you doing? Levan,
8: hey.
18: How are you?
8: Good.
18: Sonny, good afternoon. How you doing?
7: I'm good. How are you?
18: Well, I think both of you guys are right on the Rick Fox situation, right? But here's one thing, Ivan, that I kind of disagree with, right?
8: Mm-hmm.
18: And this is from an operational standpoint and just kind of safety as well. And I think Rubis had sent out a communication.
8: Mm-hmm.
18: Really and truly, number one, they were not advised in advance, number one, to put the necessary protocols in place.
8: Sure.
18: For traffic flow. Two, then we have to bear in mind, we don't know how much fuel was in the tank to accommodate, and the numbers. And lastly, and my personal view is, if Rick Fox really wanted to make an impact, obviously it was a haphazard or ad hoc decision, right? To, like Sandy said, normally people get vouchers. You could go right to Rubis head office, across from Ministry of Education, purchase vouchers, and give them over to his headquarters.
8: Yeah, but he might have been trying to call.
18: Because at the end of the day, right, anyone pulling up for fuel, how do you verify that these are actually Garden Hills poisons or even mothers who are voting? But
7: the
18: reality is, it was a safety issue, and they put out a statement in reference to it. But I'll listen to the rest of the comments.
7: All right, thank you. Like, for example, one of his counterparts today.
8: Which one?
7: No, not him.
8: Who?
7: Oh, geez, I just was watching it. Anyway, he was giving out vouchers today, gas vouchers. Mm-hmm. He went, he bought the vouchers, and he was giving them out.
8: Yeah. Don't worry about that.
7: Just... Oh, the one who y'all say need to renounce his thing, and what's his first name?
8: Oh, Philippe.
7: Philippe.
8: Yeah, Jay Philippe.
7: Jay Philippe, yes. Yeah. Oh, gotta go.
8: I want to call their names one. Oh, go ahead, tell us about the show tomorrow.
7: Don't forget, election coverage tomorrow, right here, 6 till...
8: Till the last nail knock.
7: Till the last nail knock. We'll be here, ILTV. Radio, Eye on the Nation on YouTube. Come join us, child. We can have some fun.
8: All right. I want to say their names one more time.
7: Go Fenric ahead.
8: Starup, David Tucker, Austin Smith, Edward Williams. May we never forget.
7: Happy Election Day tomorrow, guys. We'll see you.
8: And happy birthday, Commodore.

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3: This is your Eyewitness News headlines and weather for Monday, May 11th. Good day, Bahamas. I'm Notario McKimsey. Here's what's topping news. The Ministry of Health and Wellness says the Caribbean Princess was denied permission to disembark passengers or crew in Nassau after an increase in inboard gastrointestinal illness and lab results confirmed norovirus cases. Officials said the move was taken as a precaution to protect port workers, tourism staff, and the public while transmission remains ongoing on board. The ministry also clarified the situation is unrelated to hantavirus or the MV Hondius, although one passenger was taken to hospital for a separate non-infectious medical issue under strict safety protocols. Now, for more on that story, log on to ewnews.com. Meantime, a 24-year-old police officer involved in the collision on Grand Bahama on May 3rd has died from his injuries. Investigators say the officer reportedly lost control of his vehicle and crashed into a tree along East-West Highway. And Election Day is almost here. Bahamians across the country will head to the polls on Tuesday to cast their vote for the candidate of their choice. More than 200,000 persons are registered to vote in the election. Well, that does it for your news headlines. A check on weather is next. A heat advisory remains in effect for the entire Bahamas. Heat indices are anticipated in the triple digits across all areas. The public is urged to remain hydrated, wear light clothing, limit strenuous activity, and seek shaded areas during the late morning and afternoon hours, as UV indices are expected to be in the high to extreme range. In the general situation, a high-pressure ridge remains across the island chain, supporting moderate to locally fresh breezes. However, some passing isolated showers can be expected. The daytime high is expected to get up to 91 degrees Fahrenheit or 33 degrees Celsius. 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Once again, I'm Notario McKimsey. Have a great day, everyone.
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1: 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Them boys going crazy on the firestorm.
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1: Fred don't mop. Fred don't care the dog and Fred the piss. Fred don't clean up the bathroom. 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Fred don't iron. Only Fred what do is smoke when he come home from work.
2: 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So here goes nothing. Oh, for the f***ing love of...
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6: I jump on the car, boy. The boy jump on the car. He must f***ing late. He f***ing jump on the car. Something happening. 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You think they just block the road for nothing? You work right there with and like look at the nigga, what you want me to do? Hold on, this a marching band?
7: What the f?
6: Okay, now I feel in your pain, brother.
0: Your man called me!

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And the thing is, we usually the last to get on air, but it's good we the last before election day tomorrow. All right, so we could do things. We could campaign. We could bring the pen. We could go and sin. And you could take our voice into them polls. Vote. We brought to you by Jimmy's Wines and Spirits. 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
1: Sniper, them
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0: you drinking your big drink. You won't bring me nothing to drink.
1: Brother in the West. Still this just once.
0: Remember as you'll vote tomorrow.
1: Political.
0: When it was you, they didn't care that.
1: Sitting in a ceasefire.
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0: The youth so hella top then.
1: I mean, say youth, man.
0: Hopefully it ain't just for the partying, man. Find knowledge, get wisdom.
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0: listen to the rally them.

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1: 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Must be a reason.
0: Yeah, I said that.
1: I was given one more.

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1: I see them lying there wait.
0: Jomo get one crazy bearish on the road.
1: But yeah, I ain't one of my own and I sing.
0: Y'all doing it big this year, man.
1: You sing them.
0: Say, oh no.

0: once you find that, look to the sky.
1: But let me hear you say, whoa.
0: Life's sweet.
1: Yeah.
0: This for me.
1: Whoa.

0: hopefully the minister do something nicer for Mother's Day or what's not. But we wasn't rocking with JoBed on that live stream, though. That's the only thing. It was little cringe, Mama Joe.
1: What live stream? You remember the Speed?
0: On Speed live stream. It was little cringely. You know, Kobe, big up yourself. Camera come for with you. DJ Chili in the building and everything. Big up to everybody on the stream. You know, because we are streamers too. We are. Oh, you can't take. Oh, let's listen. I want to hear the call.
2: Oh, I'm the radio, my bad. But you say the 22nd?
0: Yeah. Well, you fucked and busy?
2: Yeah, I can take it. But I'm a business call.
0: Fucked and busy. Wait, I money run?
2: Anyway, yeah, I can do it.
0: Money run, boy.
2: Okay.
0: Tell him you get selected too, boy.
2: Bro, anyway, what would you was,
0: you was doing even try? You was doing even try, say, hey, listen, I on the radio now. I can take the bucket, but you gotta bring
1: Cam. Yeah, that's Bahama, huh, baby?
0: I don't care where that is. That could have been. I don't care where that is. That could have been in the convenience store.
1: You know what's funny about it? I didn't even say I could be available. I just say, yeah.
0: Yeah. Money ride.
1: I may not be available. Hold on. DJ. But, hold on. Am I available? Oh, I'm available. Okay. Remind me to put that down. 20 seconds. I just forget.
0: You all know. And if you're booking Chili, you see how Chili is already booking. He don't even really be checking and what's not.
1: Cortez just around me about that now.
0: Cortez don't even book me.
1: Oh, here we go. It's okay.
0: Wait.
1: It's okay.
0: I ain't a DJ no more. But I can leave it to the youths. Like, I should have leave it to
1: you. You could just
0: youths.
1: Run for Baller Ducks.
0: Who could vote for me?
1: You could run for the COI.
0: I just can't get people to even come on my line. How they could vote for me? And then I ain't getting old people to scream my name. Come to Comfy!
1: Because they could be like, your slogan could be, you comfort in everybody. But you bringing comfort to the country.
0: Yeah, but everybody ain't want to be comfortable.
1: Like, you could like run for what constituency? You can't run for no other constituency. You have to run for like the easy constituency.
0: No, don't say that. I can run for Saudi Lucha.
1: You don't win in Saudi Lucha.
0: I can run for Saudi Lucha. They love me in Saudi Lucha.
1: I feel like if I was to run for Parliament, I could win.
0: Okay.
1: You feel like people wouldn't vote for me?
0: You nobody vote for me. Well, tell me what DJ in politics now.
1: But that's damn though. I could be the DJ. Damn, when I get inside power, I could be the minister DJ first.
0: Yeah, but then they could pull up old video with you, like getting the gals
1: that's
0: on
1: AI.
0: The pool table.
1: That's AI.
0: Making the gals slam it.
1: That's AI.
0: You know, that ain't
1: I don't
0: what
1: remember
0: we want
1: that.
0: For
1: they
0: our
1: were
0: future.
1: Slamming it for the future.
0: That ain't what the bombs go on in the future.
1: First of all, out of country girl, nah.
0: What you trying to say?
1: I'm trying to say, like, first of all, what you trying to say about Chubb? Because you know Chubb is a slammer ambassador. You already have a seat in Parliament for slamming
0: it. He already in government.
1: Exactly. So what you trying to say about slamming
0: it? No, but what you say the way this country going, like we ain't getting it?
1: Because this is slamming the nation.
0: Which way are you pointing?
1: Hey, when Erica call,
0: which way?
1: I'm going to be.
0: Which way my finger going?
1: I don't know. I can't. I don't know directions.
0: To the roof, right?
1: Hey, Anaran.
0: All right.
1: Anaran. Hey. Anaran.
0: That's gonna be good. But anyway, one of the top things I just want to mention, the stream on big stream ISO Speed in the 242. It was nice to see the Bombers kind of come together and watch things together how we usually do. Like Twitter was back to what it was. The most interesting thing that I did like was I was watching the stream with my mummy, right? And I say,
1: I feel like we ain't being that engaged in some sense, like Overdose Radio, no,
0: right?
1: Because Overdose Radio was a real dime.
0: Overdose Radio, and that's when Vocab was bubbling on the stream. And as far as streamers go,
1: wait, that was when it was Vocab, Cindy.
0: Yeah, but as I'm saying, the streamers who I thought I would see affiliated with this stream.
1: Oh, here we go with the Julian Bolivar situation.
0: Ain't nobody knocking action on him.
1: But no, but that, we know what you can say. I don't have time to sugar coat.
0: That ain't even what I was going to say. But those are the people, initially, when you was asking me, who you think I thought this could be? The streamers that I remember being big streamers. You know what I'm saying?
1: Understandable.
0: So those names was that, because it's different culture, and it's certain questions I had to answer. I say, you don't know streaming culture. And I feel good because I watching it with mommy, and in my head, I was like, When I just start streaming long time, you used to be running on streaming and what's not. My mommy never used to say too much, but she'd be like, what's this camera on?
1: What do you mean that you're making noise for?
0: Why you always, why this camera always on and you do this thing? You know? But I was podcasting from 2012. Then everybody want podcasts. I was streaming from when Twitch first started. Now everybody wants stream. But anyway, hopefully you all see the numbers you could do, the reach you could have, and the momentum you could gain.
1: I've got used to originating my
0: using technology. Today, don't make me say who win the TikTok battle on Saturday.
1: But you sad, man. You sad.
0: Because if we talk in election, one of us win the TikTok battle when we going live on Saturday. But I ain't gonna say who, all right? So you cast your vote to see me how they cast their vote for me on Saturday.
1: We can do a poll right now. You cast your vote. We can ask the viewers who they think run the vote song.
0: No, because...
1: And I promise you... No, let me talk, though.
0: No, because all these girls is coming alive and say, hey, Chili, because I ain't in the camera. So I ain't into that. And then like, you just want to go to the gym and then come to waking this, your muscle shape. Do you see what I have on? Sensible people clothes. I could run for birthday.
1: Hey, go to break.
0: All right. 103.5 is the beat. We brought to you by Jimmy's Wines and Spirits. And we coming by.
1: Because I run this show. Go to break. Let's go.
0: Yeah, that's a G. Hey,
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11: It's too hot. Them boys going crazy on the firestorm.
14: I blame them for making me crazy.

Is this thing on? Is this thing on? Gamna come for with you. This is the Firestorm. Shout out to everybody who was like, Cam, y'all is in on. And we had a few, little bit of technical difficulty. But, you know, we always get it back up. You know, we always get it back up. And we right here with you. Like we like to stay. All right. So we right here. What the day is? May 11th. We right there. We right there. Some people think I talk about election, but really, it's really the countdown, the ice man. For the real ones, no. 6:39 in the PM. I want to get into my weather right quick. Then we get back into things. DJ Chili in the building. Big up to my Atlanta family, my best friend, Peter Brad, topping in with me. Topping with me on the live right there, man. Love to see y'all. All right. 84 degrees in the capital. We're going out to a low of 77 tonight. Gusts up to 11 miles per hour. It's partly cloudy, man. So it's like one of those cool, nice little evenings. I see a 60% chance of rain for tomorrow, man. I don't know what that's going to mean, but, you know, dress tight. Make sure you watch the skies and check the weather as you wake up tomorrow. Check the Met office. Listen to Eyewitness News. They're going to let you know how you should be moving around. All right. Sun setting at 7:44. Visibility at 15 miles. Illumination at 29 tonight. We got 20 days till our next full moon. For my moon children, praise ya. Humidity at 71%. Yeah, now. Summertime. Pick of the 10 summers. Reno, they should have had you on that stream. They should have put your boy on the big jet ski with 10 summers. Let's get into the song of the year. DJ Chili. We brought to you by Jimmy's Wines and Spirits.

I don't even know he say chess in this. I know he didn't say chess though. You know he didn't say chess though. I know you. Blue and gold, that's what we like. But Julian, even though they say gray in your bed, you put a big song on the road.

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1: I don't kill it. I don't kill it.
0: Till you know, we still got a coming week, right?
2: What? No.
0: Yes, boy. Yes. One jewel, and we is waking the night, so what we need the time on the
2: what? No, boy.
0: By the time we usually is wake, the police be gonna be closing. So they are tomorrow in just baby ain't getting awake. Oh, go to wake.
1: I duck in it. I duck in it. I duck in it.
0: And then y'all
1: I duck
0: in. Y'all ain't smart.
1: I duck it.
0: Y'all fingers still gonna be clean and y'all come on.

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Hey, Jesse. Yeah, rocking with Abaku, yeah. 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
1: 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He had the whole world stomping the roach.
0: Why you always spending all your money on this?
1: Johnny showed the whole world how to mash the roach.

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0: My work,
1: is on the water. We diving.
0: Should he pull it up for the ladies who's on the boat on this?
1: I survive.
0: Ladies who's on the boat, especially the one in the pink, who come down the stairs. Oh yeah.

0: me saying this later on. Hope you was listening on them radio. Listening to them town meetings.
1: I nearly married the garden. I nearly married the garden.
0: Hope you was listening to them live stream.

0: feel like being people just forget or they just remember. What are they more inclined to do? Forget.
1: Yeah, they more forget.
0: Yeah, you think they more inclined to forget the good things that was done or remember the bad things?
1: Oh, they can remember the bad things for sure. Yeah. See, they, I feel like being is like the truth stuff in your face. See,
0: yeah.
1: Like, you might have do one little one, too. You might have given a little turkey for Christmas and thing.
0: And then what they can say, what is turkey?
1: One little turkey?
0: I don't eat turkey for me, baby.
1: One little turkey for Christmas? I can't do me nothing.
0: The worst thing, I ain't gonna lie, I's a hater myself.
1: Mm-hmm.
0: I like to hate on things.
1: Mm-hmm.
0: But the thing with, I think, Leslie, with the scarf, didn't she give people scarves or something? And they was trying to diss the scarf them. I didn't see an issue with that. And they dissed the, what it was. Don't tell me what it was. I think it was Seabreeze.
1: See, I feel like
0: I think it's a Mother's Day scarf or some like shawl or something.
1: I rate her on a very high level. See what I'm saying? But it's like, I mean, it's a scarf you wanna.
0: It's a scarf.
1: I'm glad. Like, I can't. It's like certain people I can't eat on. Man, it's like she's one of the people I can't eat on. Not like if Brave to get the people in Gat Island with scarf. I'm like, hold on now, Brave.
0: Right, that.
1: So I little biased with it. I'm glad. I little biased. But it's like since it's all
0: right,
1: I can't see.
0: And it then to beauty and fashion. And I don't know. It was different.
1: But I feel like being is gift lies certain people. Because if I can't remember the house's speaker name. Yeah. If she give out a scarf, boy, it would be an uproar in this country.
0: Really? So you think if Patricia DeVoe give out staff, they're free go?
1: I don't know why people hate her so much.
0: I don't like people like
1: her. You don't see the Adrian?
0: I don't really see the Adrian for Patricia DeVoe.
1: That's crazy.
0: I don't really see.
1: I mean, I feel like you don't be on Facebook as much, sis.
0: Yo, what are you talking about?
1: Yo, I don't get in politics.
0: I just make my own jokes. But I don't see no Adrian. Now, I ain't gonna say where I live. But boy, I just moved somewhere, right? And from last year to now, the amount of pothole would through there now, it's like a little ridiculous. A little ridiculous. So every time I come to work and I see all the posters and stuff, and like, you know, my Jeep is shaky right now. As I make it to work and see this sign, I see like, boy, this road, these rhyme by me, little rough.
1: You know I move, right?
0: You will move again.
1: Yeah, I move again.
0: Who can sisters you move to?
1: No, I had to move for Charlotte.
0: You ain't move no for Charlotte.
1: Boy.
0: You ain't move no for Charlotte.
1: You know, buddy, I feel like there's a lot of people who probably listen, y'all live in Fort Charlotte. Are you sure, like, y'all have, like, an X room? See what I'm saying?
0: Yeah. You want move.
1: I want the benefits. But you see,
0: you could buy
1: Fort Charlotte. You have a whole community center, bro.
0: Yeah, but you could buy your own ring camera.
1: I don't want no ring camera.
0: And then that community center in for you, that for young people.
1: I young.
0: You don't need to go to your homework on a computer and thing. That ain't for you.
1: Okay, I can use the computer and play a game.
0: Definitely. You definitely play a game.
1: Hold on.
0: On them computer.
1: Hold on. So them computer only for school? Hey, hold on, man. I don't like you. You said like for the community.
0: You thought that was internet cafe.
1: I know you can like go inside and like
0: you can just walk in there and say, let me check my Facebook. No way.
1: I don't, man.
0: I saw that for after school like programs, like teaching things, and like maybe people who want print resume and things.
1: I thought you could go in there logging out and looking, and you
0: no
1: can't.
0: Way.
1: And go on Facebook and thing now.
0: No.
1: Hey, I'm going there. Hey, hold on, man. I think in like there's a chill spot. You serious?
0: I telling you. Yeah, I just go in the new innovation center.
1: Okay, so they don't have like community centers where like you just go in and chill?
0: No, with that down with that for me. That for uplifting the youths.
1: Okay, but you gotta lift people and let them like chill in the spot.
0: That for having a space to do productive things. You like you can't just walk in.
1: Okay,
0: there.
1: Okay.
0: Like, okay, if you organize
1: on Facebook, I'm productive.
0: If you organize a teach the elderly how to use Facebook properly, then you could like book a Saturday and then do a class or something. That's for I should be pregnant. That's forward thinking. We brought to you by Jimmy's Wines and Spirits. We're coming back after this quick commercial break. Gotta big up Salas, man. Salas. Yeah.
1: Oh my god.
0: You ain't no Salas. Stop laughing like you know people.
1: I don't use minutes of boss, my
0: boy. No. Selassie. Big up Salas. Selassie is be topping.
1: To be.
0: You ain't no Salas.
1: How you know I know though?
0: You don't know Salas. So shout out Salas. See, we tuning in.
1: Rasta.
0: Oh, well, of course he's Ross.
1: Yeah, no, Salas.
0: You want to be named Selassie?
1: No, he named Selassie. He named Salas. Donnie named, but like, we call him Salas.
0: He's called him Salas.
1: I know. I call him Salas.
0: All right. Hey, but big up Salas. He says be tuning in, and he say, yeah, I'm funny. But we just be talking.
1: People just be lying, man.
0: But he say,
1: but ain't nobody ever going to meet and say, oh, Cam and Chili's be funny. They be like, wait, Chili, you used to be funny with Cam on the radio.
0: Died. Anyway, we coming back after this quick commercial break. It's 103.5. It's the beat.
1: Why is Cam say down here, but go to break?
0: Because we all know who's funny.
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7: 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Cam to come for with you, DJ Chili is here. We brought to you by Jimmy's Wines and Spirits. That's how I loosen up when I need to get goosely. Alright, best wines and spirits. I've been rocking with plenty Moscato lately, keeping it clean. I call it, I have like a back to Jesus moment.

0: had me walking, exercising, these things. That's a good virtuous woman now. Gotta say happy birthday goes out to Jerusha, Miss J Smith. 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Everybody who know you, they love you. You can't help it. That's just your energy. That's the vibe you bring, all right? I think it's slackness time. You gonna get into a little bit. And, yeah, Monday's the mood. How can you feel? Just know this is your last day. It's the last day. To be regular. You better make up your mind. Be sure. But, you know, be the best that you could be. Alright? Teddy supposed to be playing a song now. That's your cue.
1: 1, 2, 3, 4. Why Jenny don't play the song? 1 cue, 2 cue, 3 cue, 4.
0: Oh, but in the meantime, it's 7-11. You say a wish on 7-11? Oh, it's 11-11. And then 7, I don't know. 7-11 in the p.m. All right, people, don't forget, we got full coverage with Eye on the Nation tomorrow. Starting 6 p.m., 5 o'clock, the news is going to give you, you know, that big, big coverage. 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
2: I know I'm a S

a drip like water from ceiling. It's that wet up like rainy season. She wanna f and she don't have reason. That's my type, you know I'm not leaving. Because you're well fat. Turn it back, wait, let me knock it from the back. If you try to run, I go call you back like, hello, baby, you, come closer. 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

0: 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Shout out to you. Shout out to the girl who's do nails. The girl who's do takedowns. Let me switch this camera so let the people see. You ain't. How much shot you miss while you making?
1: Let's see, Sam.
0: Yeah.
1: How strict you feel like your program is? You feel like you run a tight ship?
0: I didn't even laugh at that. Why are you laughing with your throat? How strict my program is? If I think I run a strict program, but I ain't gonna lie, I don't run no strict program. Hey, it's like a carnival over here. But yeah, I don't really run those trips. I just super honest with what I need and how I communicate. I don't do the passive aggressive thing. I don't do the, you know, too much of talking about. But that's probably why I don't get my head tear off enough. You know? But I ain't really watching you too hard, going to your phone, asking you where you is. Like, cause I don't like when people listen to me. Like, I just want to live free. I want to answer all your call. You know,
1: just be on them. Okay, so you basically running a slog program, like you aren't running no big serious program.
0: This is a circus over here. You know, but I ain't really watching nothing too hard. So it ain't really a strict program where I watching everything where you is tell me this and this gotta be like that.
1: I feel like running a strict program is more so be like it's what you let slide. See, Sam. I feel like a lot of people let too much stuff slide. I feel like I used to run a little slack program. The program was a little slack. But I feel like nowadays it's like this is a one strike program. See what I'm saying? Cause it's like, babe, if somebody do something right and then you approach them about it and they continue to do it, you just let them lay in your face.
0: And that's what you used to do.
1: No, I mean, I that's what I used to do. But at the same time, it's just pay. People ain't dumb, see what I'm saying? People ain't slow. People, I always show people know what they doing.
0: Yeah.
1: And I just could say it because I understand it for myself, but it's like, you see how when they be like, people gonna act like who they want for real, and that's genuine facts. Yeah. I don't care what nobody say in the world.
0: Yeah.
1: So it's like, babe, we have to tighten up this program, babe.
0: Hey, tell you, I don't.
1: If
0: I
1: you're
0: don't,
1: trying to get married, you have to tighten up your program.
0: Like I ain't even trying to like decipher or like, you know, dissect what you're saying in a bad way. But even to what you're saying, I hear you, right? But I think if you run in any type of program, the strictness should be on yourself, right? So even if they run a psych, run joke or try to run a game on me, I ain't even gonna put a scene. I really just smart. So you run your rhythm and I let you run your rhythm, but I done on the next play. I got levels. Alright? You done on the play. You think you being smart, you think you being disrespectful. I done on some different things. Right? And then when you come at me with the thing you trying to deal with, like, yeah, well, you know, it ain't gonna bother me because I done pick it up. I already on to you. I done figure you. Alright? And I's the type, I just like to take my ball and go home. You ever been on the court and fellas get mad? They say, boy, take my ball, boy. I can take my ball like, you know.
1: No, you know? I feel like you're not funny than the court than when, like, you taking your ball and go home. Hey, down your ball.
0: Down your ball.
1: What you mean down my ball?
0: It's my ball.
1: Like, I mean, it's a joke.
0: It's my ball. So, yeah, that's my word. I feel what you're saying, but I ain't trying to do nothing to say influence nobody else. Even if you my person, I ain't trying to change you. I ain't trying to make you feel nothing or try to catch you in a lie or make you wiggle. And No. I just take my ball and go home, man. I just take my ball. What Ashi is say? I just take my ball. I just do things for it. I just don't be on that run for
1: just
0: it.
1: This is the things to all.
0: You see it on enough for real. All right. Yo, we coming back out for this quick commercial break. Chili C running a strict program. So if you trying to, you know, you slack, you need, you know, a different type of guidance. Chili love you outside standing up in uniform with your head ball.
1: You just standing in the corner and then.
0: Yeah. Chili love you on the ladies. If you need a strict program, Chili love you outside doing push-up like you joining the force. That's the type of motion you on.
1: Run from my house to Montague.
0: Right.
1: Come back.
0: If you rock with Cam, pizza and ice cream. Pizza and ice cream. We coming back after this quick commercial break. So 103.5.
1: A bit.
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7: 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It's too hot. Them boys going crazy on the Firestorm.
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103.5 is a B minus the last live cam to come for with your DJ Chili is here. Let's get into the thick of it on a Monday. How can you feel? Let's get into it. For the people on the live, right? Big up to Faye, big up to Josh, big up to JL, big up to William, Lady Bell, Lady Shay. You feel the way, feel the way. How can you feel? Monday is a moon. Look at the lady trees on the check-in. Jesse, big up. Got a couple more hours to go. It's gonna be a long night. We brought to you by Jimmy's Wines and Spirits. They make it pop impossible every single time. Don't get too excited if you're overstimulated. Take a breath, take it easy. They tell me, say, bear with me, Ken.

0: Tim with us everywhere you could tap in. Alright, shout out to JS, shout out to April, shout out to Abby, shout out to Jason, Varian, Faye, Felicia, big of yourself, Claudie, big of yourself, everybody on the road, top to the 103beat.com. Be right here with you, alright? How can you feel this on Monday? The night is dark and full of terrors. But you know, any party tonight still. Some people gonna be up, some people gonna be down, some people scared, some people excited. And a lot of y'all ain't care. And in us, the main consensus, but we know it ain't true. A lot of people ready, they still thinking. A lot of people sure, super sure. Whatever it may be. Maybe like Rod Wave and have a heart for sin. Do you have a vote for sin? That's it for the fire song. Chitty, what are you shouting out?
1: I'm really speechless.
0: All right, you see who knock off early. 7:56 in the PM. We got to get on out of the building, man. But like I say, y'all keep it cordial. Make sure you check out the PRD's do's and don'ts on election day. You won't hear anything political on 103.5 tomorrow. 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Eye on the Nation, all right? Make sure you tap an Eyewitness News as well. I pray for safety. I pray for a smooth process. And I pray that way we make the right decisions. Your vote. Your choice. That's it. We gone. Okay. All right.
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